0: Listen, whatever God started, sometimes God intentionally
1: pauses.
0: You may not understand him. Also, yes, I want to ask. I want to mean to ask.
1: Yes.
0: You say, would you not try? Hope in the Lord.
1: And that's where
0: it doesn't matter.
1: And for whom?
0: The Bible said that they had passed childbed. Verse 13. Genesis 18, 13. And the Lord said to Abraham, why did Sarah laugh, saying, shall I surely bear a child since I'm old? Then he said,

0: Hey, is there anything? Is there anything too hard for you? Let's stay there. And the Lord said, is anything too hard for the Lord? At the appointed time. So what would you mean? Nyankopon wa appointed time bi ma wo. There is an appointed time in your life. That is what we are saying. Continue to hope. Continue to trust in God. Continue to hope in God. Hallelujah.
1: Amen.
0: If it is in the will of God, there is a way you will enter where you have to go.
1: Hallelujah.
0: Praise Jesus.
1: Amen.
0: At the appointed time, I will return to you according to the time of life. And Sarah shall have a son. Because Abraham is so up. Into Abraham, ye penny nipper figure. Into Abraham, let me tell you something. Abraham, no, ne. I don't know how to say it, but his faithfulness was the seed.
1: Into the new credit, ni abano.
0: Yes. His hope in the Lord was the seed. And it was the seed God was going to use and put into the womb of Sarah. So he said, Sarah shall have a son. My brother, my sister, you will have a son. You will have a son. You will have a son. You will have a son. I'm speaking parabolically. You will have a son.
1: Yes.
0: Praise the Lord.
1: Hallelujah.
0: Your time is now. We are ready to open the phone lines. But before, let me have the mission line, okay? Hallelujah.
1: Amen.
0: Let's go to verse 15. But Sarah denied it, saying, I did not laugh, Sarah, for she was afraid. And he said, no, but I did not laugh.
1: Sarah,
0: Genesis 21. We are getting closer to the abortion. Genesis 21. Our brother is in the house, so yep, DJ. Hallelujah.
1: Amen.
0: Genesis
1: 21:1.
0: When we read Genesis 18, the Lord said that I will visit him according to the time of life, right? Okay. In Genesis 21. And the Lord visited Sarah. He said, in 18, he said, I'll visit him according to the time of life. Interpreted a year by this time. Time and so, you know. So this one, it was not Abraham's prayer. It was the consistent hope and faith. Bible says,
1: hallelujah.
0: Faithful is he that has promised. And it is the same faithful God that will do it.
1: Hallelujah. Hallelujah.
0: Praise the Lord.
1: Hallelujah.
0: 0551-656565. These are the lines to call. 0551-656565. Then 0551-656-6656. 0551-656-6656. Open this one for me. Hallelujah.
1: Amen.
0: Somebody's on the line, eh?
2: Hello?
0: Yeah, hello?
2: Good evening.
0: Good evening, no. But you're with me.
2: baby, I'll catch the morning, but body, I change it.
3: Aha. But you didn't baby, I'll catch a free.
2: I have friend, Kojo, me, catch a free, the body.
3: Okay, Kojo, I don't pay Yamin Shao, but you're more an uncle.
2: And Shao also.
3: Okay.
2: And I think Yamin, I'm from Kwatia, actually, did it on machine way. And I, yeah, that's it, I'm a man. Sometimes no open, no plan is open on your video. I was going to say, oh, me, I was going to say, not opening your article.
3: Exactly.
2: And in a way, 1 mile is for you to pass through.
3: Amen. Hallelujah.
2: Sometimes no one say, yeah, video for no. Sometimes, yeah, man, we see it.
3: That's right. That's right.
2: I always say, you see, 1 mile, yeah, we say, it's me to get it to cost.
3: That's right.
2: Yeah,
3: the my brother. Amen. Efe o kojo won.
2: Enyo.
3: Oso frefi labadi.
2: Labadi.
3: Yo kojo nyamisha okosuti ebe bom pa ama why?
2: Amen. Amen.
3: We'll be praying
2: amen.
3: For amen. You. The Lord bless you. Amen. Let me thank announce you. This the text message so. Text so hope so send a text message. 0530 475549 0530 475549 0530 475549. This one just text message. Just text message. Hallelujah.
1: Amen.
3: Yeah. So the lines are open. So let's continue. And Genesis 21:1 now. The 18 or Kaso Babesran into a Babesrano. Hallelujah.
1: Amen.
3: Until you go back to Job 14 now, or say, at the scent of water, the Bible said that it will be bad again. Praise the Lord.
1: Hallelujah.
3: Verse 2, or say, for Sarah conceived
1: Sarah insane.
3: And bore Abraham a son in his old age. In his old age, emphasis in here. Old age and the set time of which God has spoken to him. God don't fail. At the set time, according to the time that
1: yes.
3: As we are going and coming, he's monitoring everywhere. Watch watch our heaven.
1: Hallelujah. Hallelujah.
3: Hallelujah.
1: Amen.
3: And let me tell you this mystery. Every human being is alive before God as if you are the only one in existence. Yeah, I'm telling you a little mystery this evening. Every human being is very much alive and present.
1: What kind of hope?
3: As if you are the only thing God created on this earth. It is said, if God promises you, you are very much alive in the mind of God according to his promise and his will. Praise the Lord.
1: Hallelujah.
3: 0551. 656565 0551 656656. You can still call. Hallelujah.
1: Amen.
3: And Abraham, and for Sarah conceived and bore a son. Okay. Verse 3. And Abraham called the name of his son who was born unto him
1: Abraham,
3: Isaac.
1: Abraham.
3: Isaac. By this time, Abraham with the 100.
1: And when you fish here, oh,
3: Sarah with the 90.
1: Sarah's when you fish here,
3: so you see the benefit of consistent hope. So continue to hope. Hallelujah.
1: Amen.
3: Don't give up.
1: Yes.
3: Don't give up.
1: Yes.
3: Don't give up.
1: Yes.
3: And do not allow anything to distract you from hoping. Because God is faithful. Praise the Lord.
1: Hallelujah.
3: Let me announce the mission line again, the text message. Can somebody write it for me? So we are going to praise. If we want to pray for we will pray for this nation as well. Some of the things that is happening in Yakwa. And from a bibo. Na and now Sheikh say, well, because it's Mohammed be a yin cha with you say, yeah, you and I sofu obi so air kasati and yakwa. It is a wind that is blow. We pray for this nation. This Ghana belongs to Christ. We know no other God. Ghana belongs to Christ.
1: Ghana ya Christo dia enim ya me bifro bia.
3: So who issue be no person your bomb pile mount or you want you who person e bia won to me fra. Who they send text message 0530475549 0530475549. Well, when we get the message, we'll respond to you. Hallelujah.
1: Amen.
3: So I want us to pray. I want us to pray for those who are listening to us that are discouraged in a way. I want us to pray that God should release the grace of hope in their lives. In the name of Jesus, let's begin to pray. 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

0: In the name of Jesus. 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Wa chechere no na ochechere ni starting free ni na say. I see it. I see a cobwebs. And atichiri no. And this is what the Lord is telling me.
1: We need the radical.
0: Only a corner den wa ko to asemu. We to na mo bi banen or den wa ko to asemu. I want us to pray. We are using this one as a point of contact to anybody, for anybody. Whoever that has fallen into any situation of any kind, that they don't know how to bring themselves out, before we pray, just as the Lord sent an angel to release Peter from the prison, let there be a help in the name of Jesus. Amen. Let's begin to pray.
2: Father, in the name of Jesus.
0: In the name of Jesus. The person has entered into what we are on here, so I need to be very circumspect in my communication. Yeah, Mumbai, yeah, but say Mumbai, say Obi be ordin wako join you kobi. Now I feel the way when he say, why yen wo money? The person has now regretted. But the person doesn't know how to come out. We are praying for deliverance for you.
1: Yes.
0: We want to pray that God should send an angel and deliver you in the name of Jesus. Let's pray. In the name of Jesus. Yeah, Bompai, I see a spirit, eh? But a pure free nana, when it comes out of the mouth of that spirit, now that who see, but who see ni a church, it is entering into a body of Christ, and I hear it as despair, despair. I don't know how to say it in P. Despair. I just say. It is a projection against the church. And this is what I'm seeing. That despair should drive people away from the church to seek help from outside the church. It is a projection. It is an attack from the pit of hell. I want us to pray,
1: Jesus,
0: that any projection of this kind across the body of Christ,
1: Jesus,
0: in this nation and beyond, let the power of that demon be destroyed.
1: Amen.
0: And we cast out that darkness in the name of Jesus.

0: will cast you out of the body of Christ. Will silence your oppression.
1: In the name of Jesus. Just about two prayers and we are good to go.
2: Yes.
1: I want us to pray that any demonic wind that is gathering in the four corners of this nation to infiltrate this nation for a certain religious dominance.
2: Jesus.
1: By the power, the Bible said, for the earth is the Lord's,
2: yes,
1: and the fullness thereof.
2: Yeah.
1: We are telling the Lord, whatever the enemy has projected,
2: yes,
1: and I see the thing from the east more, the wind, that's where it's coming from. But we are securing the four walls of this nation.
2: Yes.
1: And from maybe I get it in your sorry, we silence that power in the name of Jesus.
2: Amen.
1: Let's begin to pray.

0: In the name of Jesus, we are praying that Ghana's borders should be occupied by angels. The realm of this nation and the borders of this nation be occupied by mighty angels.
1: Yes.
0: We are calling upon the heavens to release angels for this nation.
1: Amen.
0: Let's begin to pray.
2: Father, in the name of Jesus.

0: Yabba, yabba, yabba, yabba, yabba, yabba, yabba, yabba, yabba, yabba, yabba, yabba, yabba, yabba, yabba, yabba, yabba, yabba, yabba, yabba, yabba, yabba, yabba, yabba, yabba,
1: in the name of Jesus. Two quick prayers and we are done. We want to pray for businesses that are built on Christ. Mm. And businesses, obiso are the business, you know, on koji bibia, but onuso on fanya minye. But the enemy wants to attack it and draw people to his side for help. You're catching a coupon that God should intervene.
2: Yes, Lord.
1: And protect businesses,
2: yes,
1: people's investment,
2: yes,
1: in the name of Jesus. Let's begin to pray.
0: In the name of Jesus.
1: In the name of Jesus. A quick one. Anybody listening to us, if you want us to pray for you, your personal life concerning your faith and your redemption and your business, you can send that your message to the mission line that I mentioned. One, there is a woman who said, "Mami be or that like a bed." So, all right, but I can't tell exactly what the person is, but your bumpa is say.
2: Hallelujah.
1: We will pray for everybody, then we are good to go. Our time is far gone. This is Apostle God. This is Spirit Life International. We are coming all the way from Amasam and Sonitra.
2: Yes.
1: If you want to worship God, if you are close by, or even from Tema, you want to worship with us. Now in Tema, please feel free to reach us. Anywhere in Tema that you want, we are here to establish a ministry here. Please, you are free. You can call us. We'll come and look at it and see what the Lord will do. You can also worship with us, even as we minister to you here. We are not done. From here, you can link us 0530-475549, so that you'll be able to, you can send your text messages. This one after the studio, you can call us. Well, we are here from 11. We are supposed to be 11, but you know, studio work and stuff like that. So this time extend beyond 11. So it's about 11:15, 11:20. We would have
2: almost
1: 11:30. Yes, we would have started. So we want to encourage you. Keep listening. Hallelujah.
2: Amen.
1: And don't give up. If you are listening to me and you want to accept Jesus as your Lord and personal Savior, can you say this after me? Lord Jesus, tonight I accept you as my Lord and my Savior. Forgive me for all my sins. You are my King. Wash me with your blood and accept me as your Son. In Jesus' name.
2: Amen.
1: Beloved, this is where we're going to call it a quit. Now, you can still call, you can still connect with us on 0530475549. So, brethren, may the Lord bless you. Let me pray for everybody. Amen. Father, in the name of Jesus, we thank you.
2: Yes, Lord.
1: For everyone listening to us and our brother who called from Labadi,
2: Jesus,
1: we declare that, Father, you will increase the faith of for them that need faith.
2: Yes.
1: And we also pray by the power of the name of Jesus. Whoever is sick, let the angel of God touch them.
2: Yes.
1: Heal them by the power of the name of Jesus.
2: Yes.
1: Obi biara ya appoint you for Owu.
2: Jesus.
1: We disappoint death for your soul.
2: Yes.
1: And we deliver you from death.
2: Jesus.
1: In the name of Jesus.
2: Yes,
1: the Lord make you free and bless you and visit you before we meet next week.
2: Yes,
1: may the Lord bless you. This is the Apostle Gosh from Spirit Life International. Remember, we are coming from the kingdom of Amasam, specifically Sonita. May the Lord bless you.
2: Amen. Amen.

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0: Rock Church of Virginia Beach. Come on, put your hands together all the way from Long Island, New York. Let's hear it for Pastor Donnie McClurkin.
1: Somebody give Jesus praise here.

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0: Yahoo, and Kwame Plem,
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0: What's that?

0: What a grace.
1: Abusia and Ayafiada, the 14th day of the 8th month, 2026. Abusia and Aya 14th August, 2026. You made any free Ashama Government School live and here they are 12.
2: I'm ready.
1: I'm not paying. I'm not paying. Free Ashama Government School.
0: I'm not paying.

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0: what I talking about. 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
1: Jesus.
0: Mentinefie.

DSR from Anopeya one on one, sir. We are bringing a Tizel Yanua, Yokurumuquawasa, and Mimi Kurumuse, who see Moon Tamua, no word duntum, no abaja better. What do I home and Pabono Drumwa? What do you wash him? Anti, I wish you a baby, I will be, I know, Yatosa from Washaman Government School, and Yamidi for a Yan Yamima.

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and in your bay. 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And naturally, I don't know if you hear television, also on Facebook, on YouTube, on radio, no, so hey, yeah. Oh, and they say, I don't know about the Cassandra.

0: my entry more on your mahodu because. 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
1: Captain Jesus,
0: Jibia Kurano, or no, Anna Radi or Dominus or Domina, I say.
1: Prophets,
2: what am I be?
0: What are the numbers? So,
2: yeah, 97:30.
0: What do you think? Come away till you're back. There are no prophet in you, come on, and I shall make Hurubu to Media.
1: Hallelujah.
0: I wish you a maca. So we'll be into an among.
1: Right.
0: We'll be into an among.
1: Oh, I know.
0: Na, and then, or don't know back as I. And in 10 terminal, no, what do you hear?
1: Wow.
0: You know, D4 back as I. You know, D4 back as I. Let me see.
1: D4 back as I.
0: 055-788-2425. What do you understand when you're rather 10 time? Now catch a rather say, men so. The Sunni media. And TNT and come away here by Nafi and Yamidi for Nukomo.
3: Come,
4: and Piper to him. Never said the young couple to me, Daddy, and many when you know, Minam, Minam, and Saint Chenin, young one, dear to say, me who be that, and to the Benny Fria,
3: and Pabonaka says, Shasia Fida. No name, Captain Shisha, yet the watch night cassia, and the Bebiano, and Fida Junina, Amadiach Memenda, and Fay, who made the Biara Sabatuaso, Aquasiquesida, Nanumun and Yankupon, Prophet Isaac for Suniji Mansasso, and Besada Sanya Wenina, Niwa Hunamuni Hum, Woman Musika Samiade, Yanni Dia Jumasem, I won them, I worry. Bibioho, a yakwent to a winsem, Umudianu to me across a bermano, a coffer, what to an amobi, Ama Dania Pam, Edua Brabunya, and Nomi and Nia Bure, Messe, or Difa Mansue, a Bessaria, dear, Novia, or 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
5: Amen.
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0: Yeah,
5: Joe.
0: Amen.
5: Radiasum being Cayena.
0: Amen.
5: Radiasum being Cayena.
0: Amen.
5: Yango Ponshambra will be us.
0: Amen.
5: Yamimo Brunia, dear.
0: Amen.
5: And when you answer, you mum me and Fanassima, Yango Pon.
0: Amen.
5: Name yourself, Pa.
0: Amen.
5: Nemoa.
0: Amen.
5: Amboa, dear. But in my.
0: Amen.
5: Mra, nenano nyina na me mani pasese. Mhm. Yentie sese ye de nyankopo ase.
0: Amen.
5: Yentie sese ye de nyankopo ase.
6: Sir.
5: Oh. Yentie sese odaseni bia woda onyankopo ntiasefo no ase.
6: Mhm.
5: Wa home ya Oh, dear, my.
6: Yes, sir.
5: General. Mammy, I'm a co-fan quotation if you joke. What can I tune for? Now, home, am I inquire?
6: Yes, sir.
5: Am I at doom?
6: Yes, sir.
5: And I said, your car said, oh, what do I am so mau? Or both with you, my four, a pimu back home. I will train you, Nipa, the attorney manual. But home, I can say, Cogeno. So Nipa in your jidia, and ye be a danny when I quine, and then a brabum.
6: Yes, sir.
5: Ye shia, dear,
7: sir.
5: At the MFN, Nipa, and Yanko Pond, woman, menam. Na okay, kind of wood tea and a fee. Oh, she a good name. If any penny be in a noah. Now, or care, I'd ask me if any one can say what in all kiddie,
7: sir.
5: Shanny,
6: amen.
5: And I'll pay. Gana ni bia.
7: Gana ni bia.
5: And son, I make Kenya make prawns for a bono. And I'm a barbasson. Met Danny Marginiaco. Nyankopon aseda aforie namba no so
6: isa
5: ewadi aseda no me manchre chribi se ewadi aseda ya dia mayem fanity se amamre ne amani bia wo kodue bia se se ya chire en wa chimo no ya chire en wa kuapemo no se ya chire wa santi no na sa chimo ne kuapemo ya santi yini msa dia. I mean, you need a doctor, Musu no crum no moody.
7: Papa, yes,
5: I know what ye.
7: I know they say it to one
5: year, ye be in Adriano war as soon as ye be away. Quitinasiana, O can was
7: somewhere. The Quincy, O
5: Power, O Paya, and the ever corner the Quincy, who was
7: a mission up,
5: and in ye may be sad only at the Osima on Pesse, and he publishes you sing Uncle Pong. Or not to say be happy, and as a baby, sir. But
6: yes,
5: yes, sir. What tenant white dream? My white dream went to know, Santa Mecca, what tenant white dream? Now I feel your tea, and then your oye, and then your way.
7: I said, what do?
5: No, what done I
7: say?
5: Amen.
7: Amen.
5: What done I say? My son so won't ya see my young.
7: Okay.
5: Say yango pon fatana si de bia.
7: No dear papa.
5: Enu nti no. Pesa me den yango pon asi.
7: Yes.
5: E den na wo min se. Si me ni fio de kura me ketu e bi. Penin for say yes. Usuru sa. Unhu kesi en suye. Amen.
7: Amen.
6: Amen.
7: Amen.
5: 0 5 9 0 5 9 8 2 9 8 2 9 2 0 9 4 9 4 0 5 9 0 5 9 8 2 9 8 2 9 2 0 9 4 9 4 Come on up a pay Eddie, and I said, oh, can we? And in the aquasu, you need the SC.
7: It's a pepe,
5: San Comono.
7: Now,
5: oh, dear Fonaca. Say, you're safe.
7: You're safe.
5: Oh, my wimo. You're safe. Oh, now wimo.
7: Sir.
5: Because you're safe, pe. Now, National Script 40, and so we pay attention. Mom kiss, hey, you're safe, sir. Didn't mean you're safe.
7: Yeah, number four,
5: you're safe, sir. Didn't mean you're safe. Nyana Bonnie says, so mutie,
7: no
5: one who said, yeah, can save now, young yen. Almost an ass woman, my ear safe.
7: Okay,
5: or more part be,
7: sir.
5: And I can see him put that one. So, Ness will be tea, and I say, baby, no fellow, why are
7: they? No, fellow,
5: a fellow.
7: There's a foot too free.
5: Yes, you might. Ya kwan
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5: 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Your back of Wobbins Womua. A castle or noon soon tea. Say to me, a chat near or tamful a soon depending. I don't want to call say, Munan. Example.
7: Would you focus?
5: No one tea. Jonah,
8: yes.
5: Na ship name him.
7: Wow.
5: Amen.
7: Amen.
5: Oh, we be on be a name him. Name on no. Oh, Yamisu.
7: Okay.
5: No, whom say on no. And as I am, then I'm a bonny in tea. I cry coming when you're on your
7: day.
5: Enumpo kurano. Me sa atwe asan.
7: Wow.
5: E sa ye bon ton ton ton ton bon.
8: Sa.
5: Ya zanka wa kana no atum de se beifo bi edrachim.
7: Papa.
5: Me bo amon kenchi.
7: Papa no kura.
5: Me no kura be daddy se jonanti. E na ship no ye den.
7: Emem.
5: Pa jomo ho.
7: Ye wa ha o.
5: Okay. Chef, been so memo vie. And not the memo, much as captain a woman or a parrot or be a woman near ya, couldn't any and I couldn't any parship. A woman never saw my way.
7: Not
5: poor on Zoom.
7: Who can
5: both be bad? A bad ship, because a poor wound
7: tea. Papa?
5: Wow, won't you nip on my way any in Anno? And such a mamma woo as I may joke.
7: Huh. Wow.
5: Intimate, I made one more carrying an arm crowns for the actual.
7: My goodness.
5: I made him come away the trim.
7: Papa?
5: And I prophetize the confusion in Jamassi. My wife from Parker be a tremor and saying, was the idea was sure ya with Jaika. Yeah. Oh, too quiet now, we'll be doing crying, good ya. Now, our friends, oh, ye do. Maybe all came in our pack as a word do was saying, where do you fear? Or see, there be it was wound you fear and Frank as a med. Yeah, do fear. I will free care, we see ourselves by head.
7: You may do bed. Would you for who can be a gazelle?
5: Was he a free horn? Was it? Hey, papa, we
7: knew you have a friend.
5: Amen.
7: Amen. Wow.
5: And now somewhere seen me, Raho.
8: Papa.
5: Raho. Can I now see independent money at
7: 11.
5: Where? Of Uncle Haya. Poku as a cura wouldn't we?
7: Papa?
6: Yes, sir.
7: Oh, go for this, you may quabba. Yet, do you?
5: I said, Dawah.
7: Yes, sir.
5: I said that. Whenever I ask what?
7: Amen.
5: Oh, David, you woman, or say, as what David, I ask in all two new man with him was so soon. An Indian emon, Ghana for
7: Papa,
5: Yemi Sayan Jose, and also near Quine Boniana. Ye rode Yakuan Indian Tiana.
7: To default be so.
5: Well, in Subai, in Subi, and in Rebby. I am fain yajuma. Tobri bina ye nampa na society patros we be edi wachine sawa. Bible no can was ya denkwa. Mungwana sam na betumwana. And em may many paya hand time. Seni penny na ya divin or no wahu. Who's in a canoe and was thrown out this one? Naka be our former. Oh, Bible, Bible counts is so holy answer.
6: Ostrich.
5: I also so holy answer. Yeah, can he pour my dream what form cry anyone? And is there, or what's reaching will be any? Was any on your bonnet, Tabem, no to the end will be any answer? Yeah, some quas.
7: Papa?
5: Bible on a cancer.
7: Okay. Hey! Send me a moment.
5: Probably be now, shit. One way to tea, atros no money at dinner, or no, no, no, no, no, no, no, no, no, no, no,
7: no,
8: no, no, no,
7: no, no, no, no, no, no, no, no, no, no,
5: no,
7: no, no, no, no,
5: no,
7: no,
5: no, no, no, no, no, no, no, no, waje contract bi anase we anase sada na so otumi ekwanwe adodo ose anase we nuntem a omo ye lie ta ye kolodu oni adinti no o drive it so bia oni adwe
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5: Say be adding your company county. 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
7: Oh papa. But.
5: Are you serious?
7: Are you serious? Ye medi fu.
5: Ano pay. 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Mube chie mia.
7: Papa.
5: Young captain, ya kwan so die na mechre.
7: Pacho madam.
5: Eh, me ya kwan so die.
7: Mm.
5: E na mechre.
7: Okay.
5: Yeah. Enti, so bi nsu ni mu Awurade akwan. O kwan bi o kire o kwan pa.
7: Okay.
5: O mfen kan ye die no. Na mechre o captain ya kwan so adie.
7: Mm.
5: Pacho. Kosra number na ye
7: 205 9 8 2 9 8 2 9 2 0 2 0 9 4 9 4
5: Well, ye be because we are here, Radia Sida. Hallelujah. Yes, Sefata. Sefata. Fatase. Yet that was it. Oh, my God. You are here. Yes. My show in my name. Hallelujah. Prophet, you must say, say, you know, I am fagging Pacumapa. Anwe ye man ho anche ya ye ho anwe asetena ye di asetena asomdwe ma ye ho anche se ye pama ye nko aye ho na ya ndwe mra so die anfa suru amo ye bra wonu de also media me etene ni me hwe me ho ye no but when you put a drive of careless, no, but foul crown so that can be wish, yeah. Me who be war, yeah, my way, when I say, me who be penning some so. What would the young na ye mistake, you know? And two no sense on now, and you and I am mistaken, you know? The car ne promote the anna. What can then say, and ye cray, no, no more for me, you know? No more prayer.
7: Because,
8: Debbie, it's sad.
5: But what you have
7: seen?
5: Enti, so oni papa wadu no wadi mraso ti se den. No ono eni mraso.
7: Papa?
5: Ono mumu no baba bi tri afa wosu.
7: Oh my goodness.
5: Oba ya no ono kura adye. We pray at the hospital. Na adye ni ayamo.
7: Oh.
5: Ni ayamo.
7: Papa? I was seeing you.
5: We are car na ayamo. It was break ni feel ye.
7: No akana sa.
5: No passing biya.
7: No akana tra.
5: Then can companies like a CNN, but I can't drive and no fun in it. I assure
7: insurance be
5: a baby actually.
7: Jesus,
5: baby actually. Mimi, ni Nipa be bra, a you papa or tea if he's here, your friends. Drive a penny, I catch you furnishing.
7: You, Mr.
5: Asari,
7: Asari.
5: Have you actually any hospital seminar? No, men, I'm queen if he could food your hospital.
7: Oh,
5: well,
7: papa.
5: New chica and a fan of son. Waqua coheno, ne boss as you, and your problem cry, ebitria, or more pet 1,500 be a year, your moon say, and no anon.
7: Oh, and the Babanaka hospital
5: be a overcowers of my mouth.
7: Oh, Jesus.
5: Who will be our canas, my man?
7: You defocus,
5: say, yeah, gentlemen, here. Scam, the man is one fan of a lawyer. Uncle, we are. I didn't import under your cocoa food, yeah.
7: But Johnny,
5: your cocoa for your progress,
7: yeah. And
5: the wife would dimly cut by or Baba man, you're nothing be Baba. When you pound to me in Casa, no one to moon won't to me in a year day. When he didn't say, or Casa no catch and say, Passagima Bah, Passagima Bah, Passagima Bahams, and I am pounds of my cocoa food, yeah.
7: And pa
5: now, Nini Pa, we have Bama, or my big name paying who she see, I know dinners I come. And let us say, hospital ho nyina yi he no ya de pa na fi o mama fo obo mo se mo wa o mo so di o mukunu no na mo madida ho no nyina ai ai na pa se di manone ho ai e ba sa onim se ma anko
7: e odi for years
5: o ka
7: insurance now I'm worried.
5: Come through.
7: Papa.
5: Dr. Morgan mun put a mema. Omo koye. Ona na ese. Em say 6400.
7: Wow.
5: Yes.
7: Papa, omo di yin o hospital ho no. Insurance no am wa no. The boss na say obi bia
5: your hospital.
7: 6000.
5: Ereho.
7: Papa. Hey. And you know, and you to me, Castle, who been a man whom you know, or no, dear Trinity.
8: Every Roman Castle, get to a wish. I was saying, you say, the air corner, said your kind, and you're safe. Papa, papa drive, oh, yammy papa. Or drive for 40 years when you accident that. Or Timothy were here, was sorry on a panum the TV or Jim Frama. Or be so for be out within a car bound jay. Who named driving? Or two car no all the
5: aqua.
8: All reversing, me papa not on the bed born the pine. Me and me papa.
5: Sure. Fear Bianandi or
8: a born nan and a name buoy at once.
7: Jesus. Bishop.
8: Me papa. And you'll be.
5: So will be mistake.
8: Will be mistake. And then a papa can.
5: Dangerous.
7: Hey, I was here in the radio.
8: Yeah. Kufodia, you're channeling. I won't say you're channeling.
5: Oh,
8: and
5: papa no beco.
8: Oh, yeah.
5: Me permini.
8: Oh,
5: I'm a craggy woman. Oh, Abba.
8: Kufodia said, Joseph, you're channeling. I'm happy. 2 weeks back. No,
5: yeah, what's some grand I'm making? Na mistake
7: ni
5: no
7: mo ahuno. Oh. Ma fa no mama. I know I will for say. Papa ne bo akono o se o ne boss say e bibia ya okay ti no. O betimi akot e betuya. Sa na e be ka chire o.
8: It's some be say no. Esisi asa de papa e ka no. Wo wa fa no say wo de me de o. Me nye mistake bia. Na mo de o ye mistake no.
5: De abeka. No, you're mistaken. Now we're crashing on.
8: We're crashing on.
5: Onu
8: mumbe.
5: Now we're quiet. Is that Musa many ya or coffee a beer? A beer part of say radiji. What if some come Musa ma? Now we come come Musa no. Radiji. What if some come Musa?
7: What about you? Yeah.
5: I'm sorry, Bill. Sir. Who comes up?
7: Amen. Wow.
5: What of four?
7: Papa?
5: Yeah.
7: I'm sorry.
5: Na ye drew hontem, ye to me in tem, net me a fantem.
7: Oh,
5: Sadi, I acquired a time dash.
7: Oh, papa,
5: bad tanya cranny, ma. Ye frog rub woman, ye grow, oh, yin me,
8: sir.
5: To mean, yin, say,
7: oh, sir, me quabas is, oh, tell baby your tacoba. Oh, mumboa.
5: I'm preaching, Yanko Pong.
7: Oh, Jesus.

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1: 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I want to say Okada.
2: Amen, amen.
1: But yeah, kan lolly accident.
0: Yeah.
1: Hello, who will be
0: saying? Say Oka.
1: Na. Yes. 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
0: Oh,
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1: And so, Yamini had done us near sign a son whom who knew at them.
0: Amen.
1: Nine who sick. 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
0: yehu
1: amen o
2: amen
1: Skillet in Nano. Ain't quite not why you do ya
0: dear.
1: And ye is in my wapers all your day. Bocron. And two wapers all with deep one, and ye is in mouth.
0: To defocus
1: over deep one.
0: Abusia?
1: Nafina, I your habit. And who's rocron on bo?
0: Sir.
1: I was just Matias. Yes, ready, awaited you.
2: Oh, Papa.
1: Awaited. Awaited.
0: Wow.
2: You mean where
1: you are? I'm the my fabric.
0: Papa, I just said, yes, Papa.
1: Yes, my
0: mom. Yes,
1: and a pain.
0: Oh.
1: The catch a gun, a baby, I say. And next Friday.
3: And next Friday.
1: And yes, I'm get 12. I share my government.
3: That's right.
1: And tea. Yeah, my bow one. More bro. More bread. If you answer my bum in champer. More bread. More bread. A ready yard, ye be trim.
0: Okay.
1: It's all battery, Bem.
0: Okay.
1: Or battery, Bem, and young upon more bar, say. Sir, so bad. At the Dem Marco Marco, then young upon the yen idea.
0: Okay.
1: There's all battery, Bem. Near my wing, you know. 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
0: 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Yeah.
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4: Hmm.
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1: Okay.
0: Hmm.
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0: Mhm.
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0: Nem fie ni ko. Nem fie ni. 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
1: Hey, you pass here catching up with say. 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
1: preaching no be so preach now. So we did it now. We said, "Yeah, we did that." So we point that. And no, not me. My what? My podcast. This is Yami Susu. That was TV friends. Preacher, Yami. Now, who can Yami name the emoa?
0: Nibosa.
1: Who name the awoka?
5: Wow.
0: Yami di fo. Ano pe wa buya bini mo? Papa.
5: But no Christian. Yen to be kano.
0: Why ne catch it?
1: Who name the awoka? The meme preach Bible.
5: Yes.
0: Wow.
1: Then Bible truth.
5: That's true.
1: Oh Bible no. And
0: a
1: prophet Isaac of Sunjima.
0: Yeah, Papa, you and man that was here no pay.
1: There be mom and namasi. Oh, my friend, I'm preaching the old way. You cry.
0: Oh,
1: you know, when that idea on no boy life. Maybe because I'm a dresser, Jabba. Nifu, no pay. We grow up, grab a hook. Oh, we grow up, get a dance. My parents can't grab a big petty. We are a radio club. And you can't just say, yeah, man, what I was saying. So, any page, I have a castle who you had yet. It's always any pain in our cassa who ya, to me, cannot
5: correct.
0: Wow, correct.
1: After Doctor Moose, what ya?
0: Papa just said, oh, mamma, many a bam, also.
1: Aha. I'll make a sea of five.
5: Amen.
1: Papa Joe,
5: 0555 788 788
1: 2 4 2 5 2 5 0 5 5 7 8 8 7 8 8 2 4 2 4 2 5 2 5 S. Modi GD. America, Akumapa, be colline so.
5: Oh, yes.
1: My sponsor, Captain Jesus. Mokai 50 Ghana Bushian.
4: Yes, sir.
1: Yay.
5: Yes, sir.
1: Na ma fuma number na me kashe tia sinyanko poen mwenyamu
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5: Oh, my God.
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2: Preaching,
0: yes, I was sending your common same jib. 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
2: Okay.
0: Hambepa.
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0: Yay.
2: Papa, you are happy.
0: You. 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
2: Amen.
0: My preacher, Viana.
2: Papa, just preach on whatever my. In some day, I'm not going to see you. I hope I see you. My
0: preacher, Obianko should be 100 Ghana, 50 Ghana, 1,000 Ghana. Unu and then Tokana me poo.
2: Yeah.
0: Tokana me poo. But we'll be able to ask me a question.
2: Oh, okay.
0: And why I'll be free? Na we nim na fe na obeka papa ah ma fe wa che ah papa da wa adegra bajo sa ko ni ehia ne ne
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2: papa da ro
0: ye ehia ne time am radio shi
2: okay
0: bajo so ti aji
2: ah upon a
0: e o mi wi a na magi phone me pon aye pon afre
2: oh wow
0: nemo ko ma me nemo di so bia wa questioner on fa bible ehia me
2: Nah,
0: we miss a question.
2: Wow, Papa.
0: Afi, Doc.
2: Yamidi for
0: 50 Ghana.
2: Okay.
0: 50 Ghana. 50 Ghana.
2: Yes.
0: 50 Ghana. Mami, mami, who said 3 days ago? Na di a chain run. Bishop, 3 days ago, I di a chain run.
2: Yeah.
0: Who said enipa sebi? Ebu nyango pon fa fa. Prophet Jimaso.
3: Papa,
0: you're not
3: correct.
2: Yes, Papa. That is true.
0: Yes.
2: That is true.
0: Prophet Jimano Kasa. Say, Obi Biara Wakuma count to an amosi, ne be a radife. I mean, young upon Bishrawa.
2: Amen.
0: She can be a bar, funus ubian. 50 Ghana doors was seen figure beer.
3: That was it.
0: Yes.
2: That was it.
0: Then the panadi be air come. Let it be come. Mamma, pray we read you.
3: Yes, sir.
0: We are in. An opana copum in Marin. And you put 200 in the bass.
2: Wow. Yes, Papa, 200.
0: Yeah, and you read you. Yeah, we are crying.
2: Okay.
3: After.
2: Wow, ready, shram.
0: Na e wom si e hunu se se nipa nyina etia anka se brosa na enso enko sa wiwi ase nti e se so ni e so ni amen
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0: Amen.
3: Amen.
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1: 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Okay.
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1: Okay.
0: 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E ya ware pa.
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0: Yes.
1: Wow.
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0: 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I am saying Nehemiah. Or said the anaya ne tank ran is be a Hebrew in Akasa and I didn't
1: know
0: the one about was it or say me pet
1: see
0: I or say an ukrana na e kum ne kra. But you show.
2: Different language.
0: Okay. 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
2: Amen.
0: 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On Timus, what you had that was way dear mamma mum pray. 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
2: Pa wa ha.
1: Mhm.
0: Ni ebe ye.
2: Yes.
0: Na fashion. No one yah feels the four who cry.
2: Yes, sir.
1: Sorry.
0: The Yashuma Yashuman. A seven and that you feel radden soon. It is a new baby. Not the entire market time. A radden a person a market time. Ye bear there who sad ye way. A radden archie, you know.
1: As a descending you.
0: Dear Nim, say, Yale Koyen, Yanim, Yale Koyen, Yanim, Yale Sayetiala, Yale Koyen, Yale Koyen, Yale Koyen, Yale Koyen, Yale Koyen, Yale Koyen, Yale Koyen, Yale Koyen, Yale Koyen, Yale Koyen, Yale 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
2: never
0: backwards
2: never
0: inti adie biara esa ah na ya ye pego ye pego na bu de bo ko ba chi ya na fo ah ye pego ko we na bu bo ko ma chi
2: anti clockwise yeah
0: amen ke se pa
2: amen
0: ano pe mu ho pa to min preach ya na mi nya
2: ya ya ira do do ya ira so obidin Oh my goodness.
3: But the boldness to carry the truth is our problem.
0: It's our problem, dear. Afraid for which me a fly balance.
2: Oh my goodness.
0: Nemo mm-hmm. fra. Dumo radio.
2: Ye pa chel pa.
0: Dumo radio.
2: Dumo
0: radio.
2: Ye pa chel. Wow. Number now, what do you mean? Now, now, fra basu 0557. 788-2425 and our face was the number 0598292094. It's your brother who freed us near internet, so you may be a T baby. I will be an owner, say a telephone, a way chili, and yes, a banner, sir. Now, what do radio no? What do no cry? Say TV no so an hour here. Say TV no so an hour here. We be almost at no way you volume in your head then. Every now if you want to call no telephone, no so well. A man is up, but almost as some now can and then you out here, yes, sir. Tina, yes, and that's a bishop biara. And you out for can who biarano, bisa. Because I would if was a woman, son of a who knew what you know. Where there? Only
1: said, Doc, I somehow would if for can. Sir, partner. Se unko enima na ujina hoa bede na wohu se nyamena esijina ho yeah. Aya sofu bebre
2: yeah.
1: Edini panya ewo ho
0: yeah.
1: Ma wo bebi a sofu no ka wo ho se wo a wedi 30 eko na un drive car
0: yeah.
1: Na un ware yem
0: yeah.
1: Acha se adom
0: ya bodu ya
2: ah
1: ya domem
0: yes. Sure. That's all Rebia turning. What time you babes?
1: And see, one no, no, who a hawk now somehow can wear the 30 corner at Domeo, dear. Not just say, I just say, oh, yeah, my thing.
2: Wow.
1: And yes, I, yeah, dear, I be ya.
0: Sounds of no sober connap, Cremono. Or the 30 in a long driveway.
2: Yeah. That's
0: what
1: I'm.
0: Yay.
2: Let Dan Colana.
0: As I'm sure what. And now some best room. Oh, no, no, no, no, no, no, no, no, no, no, no, no, no, no, no, no, no,
4: no, no,
0: no, no, no, no, no, no, no, no, no, no, no, no, no, no, no, no, no, no, no, no,
4: no,
0: no, no, no, no, no, no, no, no, no, no, no, no, no, no, no, no, no, no, no,
2: no,
0: no, no, no, no, no, no, no, no, no, no, no,
4: Papa, I go.
0: Majors.
4: What's a million? The decay, something as a mea, okay. I know you, Mama. I saw for the one can no more be almost something for. Say something I need ye. But to send you, okay, no can't a cra or send any uncle from any
0: movie.
4: A year and a soft for Cassia, Nayam, Mama, Pa, Minion. Yet, Bessie, the kind Bible. Always in obey, now on ye, ye, ye, ne, pe. And yet, to me, refer, I said, no, no. A poker crazy woman, me actually imagine so. And he said, somewhere in the years you can say, if it is seen, young coupon and yen, sir. Disobeying your church, a hocker crayon, if it is seen, yes, you can't stand on that day, no part of it.
0: What if it is?
4: It is me, I refer to young coupon, but it's true.
0: Or see. Makuma dinti. And I'm also a man who can't so to me, Jawere. wankasa wakuma dinti na mose ma kwa nse wa irinye minu anami ya. 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
4: Papa mijina supa.
0: Medasi. Number two. Number two. Bajo wo ho.
4: Bajo ni wo.
0: Second Chronicles chapter 24. Second Chronicle.
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0: 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Ena okum ne ba.
2: Mm.
0: Ah Jesus Christ be kan o Matthew chapter 23 say.
2: Okay.
0: And to be biara, moja trini biara obiara be kan ku asase so. If you were back or pim, sir, papa, we a buy you coon.
2: Wow,
1: right.
0: But your more,
2: papa, yeah.
0: And he, the person gun and nippy at yes, eh? I worry me in what you are, dear. And your Old Testament Bible, no way, New Testament,
1: sir.
2: Mm. Papa. Wow.
1: I mean, show the
0: four. Oh, I'm out with you.
2: Papa, you are happy.
0: Yay,
2: you are happy.
0: And you suffer penny, you hoy at that. On a young upon whom seen us. Our year cool. Oh, Mutu Atari, our Bahima, Bayfon, or deep bonny deep dinner. Say beer on one of five of flower in the air, dang.
2: Dear, wow.
0: No, sir, or bought ten bram fiend. 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
1: that part
2: wow
1: yes sir
0: you would from a prophet jima
2: amba that's the name
1: answer no
0: means roda
2: that's right
0: muni muneta
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0: patron David D phone
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0: 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And kono kura na opam de ne be ka ho.
2: Okay.
3: God.
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0: Na wono. 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Na obi dwan ba ko. Same guy in a parable, name young baby Benny a day. And not the only guy back on the day. Say it one.
2: Wow.
0: Was a son cow, the end on a shroud, be some young command, or be a cow. Better than what you will be drank.
2: Hmm. We see a wow.
0: But oh,
2: good for you.
0: And Genesis to Malachi. A hanging arch, I say. Nyan, you want to move sooner than you hear me, you know me, answer. Amen.
2: Amen.
0: Bajo,
1: yes, that's
0: you. No, dear Wapo Musuo. And it dear Wachan, hear it.
2: Wow.
0: Begana Christopher Jaware.
2: Simple.
0: Nemo Yamalimin.
2: Pacho, eh? You won't call yourself, you won't call yourself, you won't call heaven.
0: And such a bearman cotton. Now, who can't afford the kind of Wapamayre?
2: Sir.
0: Obanin ya accident. Eh?
2: Yes, sir.
0: Enti ye twetwa ne nan. 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
0: 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Edgy to move far, a cushia manis or no one a share
2: wow.
0: And then calling in our butchery.
2: Wow.
0: When ya cushia now if you are back, the name of Debra cushia nib or fans or warifian or fans sec
2: or
0: warifian.
2: Well,
0: Bible say, or first wife, or your home calf one wapamayere.
2: Okay.
0: And yano.
2: Wow.
0: But also, I've what you
2: are saying.
0: And Timono Mokachere, I say. Eh, you won't fempa, dear no ampa. And to our dear Naira natural. And to our dear Bodamme, oh dear.
2: And go pump frog.
0: Let Mopa quen be so. A child ban.
2: Oh.
0: And Raja Chirim will say. Se mano ko yemi nua. Untumi nya position wa sore ho.
2: Mpacho ane.
0: Mpacho se muti.
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0: Eh?
2: Now you damn one.
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0: 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Some way jai dia. 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
0: ase book be kra na minya am de be yade hey minya book be am de be yade
2: okay
0: yan ko
1: Matthew
2: wow.
1: Simpa
0: 16
1: iti do
0: 18 and then look 16:18 nyina yanko hade o
2: wow
0: Matthew
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0: mate
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0: en to botai no a e rade ne na safo e si so no
1: yes sir
0: en se se asama do epono
1: yes sir
0: it is fashion ma me eno na me de yade
1: right
0: enti nyankopon asafo botan no de esi so
1: yes sir
0: e ye solid
2: that's right
0: eh
1: yes sir
0: uni ho
2: yeah
0: ti nyame asafo mu na me wo sisi ye
2: ma to yiti
0: asafo no se afebra 16:18 look no
1: me pacho look at
0: aha 16:18 look no
1: look at sir
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1: na oware
0: ofufuro na oware ofufuro no
1: say awade
0: what's aware
1: Now,
2: you
0: want to hear me? I go wild. Oh, that
1: be a monk and I could
2: drum more.
1: I can't hear me. Yes,
2: no
1: waterful for no say our dee. Yes, sir.
0: Now you're about worry,
1: dear Nicola Connor. Say our dee.
0: Amen.
2: Amen.
0: Oh, what time should I have myself wired then? Now, some may have brought dear be into me a day.
2: And
0: Kim Faso.
2: Oh, my goodness.
0: A patcho. Or soften in a yerage. And also for being in a yerin yawagana.
2: Papa, I have a little groom. I can
1: see.
0: Later, no cobweb, your mind, dear.
2: Bisa?
0: Yea,
2: would you for Bisa?
0: That didn't try. But also, what is
2: it?
0: Oh, we are no water for front or water for front.
1: Come on.
0: And tell you, be branas, oh, be
2: Papa, you be brave, Grumuha.
0: Koswa Ghana,
2: baby.
0: Any panel, mobe in a free Pentecostal day, a cool mobe in a free.
2: Papa, the eight minion, baby.
0: Yea, charismatic mobe in a free.
2: The eight minion in him.
0: Baconaca, who's sorry, come in a free.
2: Papa, and see that. And see that.
0: Mamun, Yamanu.
2: Papa,
0: mamu nya manu. Samba fa Bible adanfo a. Omra mo ho ase. Na Bible nchima de Jesus say, "Samu nim se mo buru ho na mepene nya fore banka, wo wen ni fo no. Mamu wo fo."
2: Wow.
1: Sanity.
0: I don't know.
2: Papa.
0: Oh,
2: you are papa.
1: Defo.
0: Antique. And na mene mo ba nanti Old Testament.
2: Wow.
0: Can you remember saying an
1: amho? Yenamho.
0: Amen.
2: Amen.
1: Amen.
0: See an amho.
2: Yes, sir.
0: Enti, odomuna shaseno. Book you were here from book. Genesis, sir.
1: Yes, sir.
0: Ko Genesis.
1: Genesis. Mose ngume edikanye.
0: No kre. Ha, yen penti. What kind of Bible no? What kind of Chronicles?
1: Papa, some.
2: Some new. Now
0: you're passing your church. Abraham, Isaac, he was our way. Bible no so what you know. Juni munim diem. I'm one who say or the difo no. Ono ni yewu no echire. 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Na Abraham wale yere fufro. 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Sarah ti ase no. Na Abraham wale ketura. Ebe ma odeti no.
2: Wow.
1: Chronicles di.
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0: Bible na se akire o. Said only pa. Ne ya record o de eye ma to atwa. E ma to atwa. E won ho a wosan wo ye no. E ya oba Sara. Amen.
1: Amen.
0: Any na Adam di 300 years no. 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Ene na wo ya na.
1: Pasisa no.
2: Munu poskwa be chi nkwem. Abu se enti o.
0: Enti. Enye New Testament na mewo.
1: Yeah.
0: E old na mewo. Given a New Testament in Ibian shoot to me. Come pa. The German all can't upam that die. And then woman, my God, to Teddy
2: New
0: Testament. New Testament. Yes. Yeah.
2: Wow. Wow.
0: Oh,
2: Papa, you are happy.
0: Writing here, my book.
2: Amen. Oh. Oh.
0: Elkana.
2: Yeah.
0: Oh, me, Dean. When you patrin in your fearful query at the end at the chin at the same, you know. Minim Sarah, your son. Better can a huasemon. Oh, can or somewhere in Quan. Now, him say, Elkan, I record on all Chronicles.
1: Okay.
0: I'm a dear queen, no.
1: Chronicles and uncle.
0: Amen.
1: Amen.
0: Nana, a Hannah. And a back on your friends,
1: Penina.
0: Amen.
2: Amen.
0: But your mammy, you don't know why not? Why not? Kennedy can worry.
1: Papa Hannah.
0: Hey, Hannah. Then I do say Hannah.
1: Papa, me. Papa, we need not make I say, Miss Yan say, there's only the kind.
0: Auntie Dana, my monitress, eh? Where are you finding chess on any kind?
1: It won't be we answer that.
0: Yay, more quotation me.
1: But should they be?
0: Better no point your bonnet. You bet me at your tomb, say Bible. But you say,
1: yes, sir.
0: Because we'll be war. A mammy, you know. No, boy. I could see any amma.
1: Uh-huh.
0: They say, dear, that's it. Would you come bony, dear?
1: Then,
0: one and now, or one okay. But you need records to be at your sex. Penny and a nay, yeah.
1: Penny and a kit. Okay. Okay.
0: Na ene. Menemon kwechi.
1: Right, sir.
0: Meme wale mi no. Men ken cho so ko wale mi.
1: De.
2: Good ho.
0: Pa jo wuti.
2: Papa enti.
0: Bet. Obi a na ire no mi no. Na ire no mo miensa. Na ire no mo nai. Mi mu ne fo.
1: Yes.
0: It's a Bible mu ne fo. Na Bible mu ne fo baby a. And she wants to know who need to mean say, open the four.
1: That's so different. That's so
0: different. I make us here,
1: Amen.
0: Minims all our hands when you
2: are one.
0: Yay,
2: yet you.
0: Young woman, you've had an air phone. Oh, we have an air phone.
1: Yes, sir.
0: Oh, boom, you know, you were Hebrews chapter 11. Oh, yeah, turn an air for our bobre, you know. And now, or come, Massim, and no share that boy bidding. Oh, boom, Dino, or boy David,
1: okay,
0: or boy Jephthah,
1: yes, sir,
0: or boy Samson,
1: yay,
0: or boy Samson,
1: yeah,
0: or boy Gideon,
1: yes, sir,
0: amen,
1: amen.
0: Yango pon se, or mono ma kunu krim, edding kunim, ay, the heaven, see, ama woman. Now, so young upon Quati, yea, actually, a bad name, we heaven, pronoun your day. Ah, my woman,
1: yes, sir.
0: And now, why you're heaven a candidate?
1: Okay,
0: what pebble be the amma one? Hebrew chapter 11. Oh, can you,
1: yes, sir?
2: Wow.
0: No, because ah, get your dear here. Amen.
1: Amen.
0: Afe wati asye?
1: Yes, sir.
0: Mame nkwa temufuwa niye nkwa chito osa Gideon.
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0: 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Ewa mani efreni Judges.
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0: Mepacho chapter 8.
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0: Mama verse 30.
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0: But your Hebrews chapter 11, then what do you hear?
1: Me patcho.
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1: Yes sir.
2: Oh my goodness.
1: Yes sir.
2: New Testament.
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0: 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Okay.
5: Na me pesa me kachra one se. to me, but that be a Macassan 17 year pa.
1: Yeah.
5: Macassan 17 is the third time, Bazanaka. I did be a bayano. Men now, when you want Semino? Men now, Namna and Ampaso, and I said, yet pen drive.
1: Pen drive.
5: What, send me up a car.
1: I'm going to be a man. Papa, Yami, Papa, Wafutwe, Yadia, Juman, only sir. It's just a yajia to why you did by a juma, a cram a canon.
5: You,
1: my name is Opening, my mimic was him. Patrick, what do you fear saying?
5: Call 88. Patrick,
1: in fear, do you watch him watching?
5: Patrick,
1: obedient a man to bang.
5: September
1: 30th. Amen. Ghana for Monsava Commas.
3: What?
1: And Yambo Frebin or a day.
3: Ocasa.
1: Ocasa. You. Oh, connective of Panama.
3: I'm Patroani. You have a part until you look who are by line. So, Openina would if one can was on a Sabri, your corner, Yaman, Aquaba.
1: Dr. Mzansana, Anthony Loco Becker.
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1: Nipa Pimudu
3: 10,000.
1: Yem free chitty. And okra a pim.
3: Oh my goodness.
1: Amen.
3: Amen.
1: Na 50 Ghana. Let's show you at 30 Ghana.
3: God bless you. I'll be sure.
1: I better show a Dusia Miansha.
3: Yes,
1: amen.
3: 30 Ghana, 30 Ghana, 30.
1: But
3: 0555 788 7884 24 25 25
1: Over to me 1,000 Ghana. Over to me. Over to me 2,000 Ghana. Over to me 10,000 Ghana. Over to me 30 Ghana. Over to me 10 cities. Over
3: to me
1: 20 cities. A drum gusu. Na call no so ba neba. Anthony Loco.
6: Papa.
1: Asom Jane Kao.
6: Hello.
1: Asom Jane Kao.
6: Asom you, Papa.
3: Amen.
1: And now, Baba, my basso.
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6: Yeah, da.
1: Now, dear, a chew I was now so called, which you say, Bemme be a rejected Baba, what do you fear? Do no me a day call, no one sure, Bana could see, and I saw any Papa Bonifo.
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0: 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So ye first year.
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6: Amen.
0: But who come on, man? So I as a man, Matte Praka. I only more buying, you know. And all mine are far or bound by body at Tono. So I don't mean more about
2: what they are.
0: And I want to mean 3-2 or bass at your pet.
2: Wow, that's it. Yeah, na ye ye.
0: Ena gana man who's going to have advantage, you know, a bridge. No, madam, you are bay for no one so. The end of the two members of his woman's own upper hand.
1: A plan of Castle.
2: Yehoa. Who, man, would I know who knew us?
0: Baba ba who free up our lives. Baba ba sa ko bu ko to ja fare cho.
2: Ti.
0: O ko UK na ho di odi se ma emra po ma ne de ba ma nya ya kura. Mu si de wa radio to no.
7: No,
0: the
7: serious one.
2: Yeah, baba
0: cho. O ti ha na ko de ne girlfriend say twa wanim kura. E wi acha no fare cho say. E da. E de de wa me fune de de di bi hu a. Be bo a bo gaje.
2: Baba sa.
0: Da to ba ko nya kwan hu sa bro kire mra so bo no.
8: Information center do amid Danish.
0: Mamma, no, said the Benna de Bia Benya.
8: Yamwa. Chicago do beer, I want in Betty Bia. Yamwa.
0: I just said,
8: Yanko Ponsha, no woman, Miss What's any Okafa? Our is some. Any a common
0: and no, not time, Nasso.
8: Make a quotation, look at it.
0: Maybe more young watch, Namwaka, sir.
8: Matiaja.
0: And now, potential man, and I was what am I?
8: Ezra chapter 10.
0: I want to foreigners. No,
8: foreigners.
0: Now you're my buffo, but I consider it. But you're your mini pro. And at times, we'll be up over my frozen
8: night. Chapter 9.
0: Omoka, Lucas, I come to me, can he? Bishop, Mammy, I'm never kind of teaching. I've been a CEO, Medicio. What was that? Just until
3: you're not super great.
0: But what was that? Mammy can be I am a great
3: papa. And then be can't care.
0: May can't use a metuan as him.
3: No crena, I was a yusum. 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
0: yeah
3: nti wo show bia se onkonko ware
0: yeah
3: na mbom de wa ware no me mbu na ten
0: yes
3: And a bushian in Yidi Masse, and a walk of Warim Yuna Warim Yensa. 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
3: 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O tie wo biara o ye Kristo di biara onkonkodan ebi no wo ni se
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0: 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Nso o mo da.
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3: 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I want him by.
0: 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Na den de no.
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1: no say be say be o ma dane ajimi fo
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1: 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What are my bedas?
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2: 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And I'm not doing so at this rate.
1: All night. Prophetic mega all night.
2: Yeah, our friend Och Night.
1: Yeah.
2: At this rate strong.
1: Because.
2: Yes.
1: Brother, that heavy.
2: Yeah, tons of free will be.
1: Wow.
2: Abu Afonso Abani, I mean, Shamu, Papa.
1: Amen.
2: Shamu,
1: Amen.
2: Odi for Ghana, that was.
1: Oh, Papa.
2: The Pia, Ubiya, Yajuni. Yami, Inshra, Papa.
1: Amen.
2: Na Oma, who are ding.
1: Amen.
2: Na Unkoso, Emma, on him, dear. Oma, Sika, baby. Ebi ya oba sorry na sika bibri ena wenitia if you say why ena swa de pa
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0: Lonsia bo Ghana disima ma e mobi biache Emmanuel Kwaba Edward Plan B 104.5 FM so ebraso sana panu nsia bremo akanka se no ye de eba besum wo na no pen fa zeden bi FM production team so wona bo 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
1: 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You bet me, Eddie Womo, every South Africa may my baby PMU, a warm my Ghana mu. 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
1: 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Now, so for Nigina, police forecast of the only adjoined, the DBA, the Ianano. I'm renting about Guabo Modia, so for Nasun, Interior Minister, HRSA, Young Kochi, your Renasuno. Abusia, and some way, any of Rupi, and as media sent him or Yedi, Ebabesumo, Yamfa. As it ended being famous for me, sent us and a pay one at the opinion. Now, what that records the animal at the Emma Yenya. And a one crown of Brumantem, Fimfremantem, or Piemantem, or Namantem, or Kaina,
2: or
1: Yadia, one at the end, Kappa, Elkon, also at the Emma Yenya. And which you know, I bear from the interview, say www.planbfmonline.com. I want to answer online radio accounts, and you may be at the end of Corrigan, Elkon, or one. A bebble, Papa. And which is social media and so on, yeah, down me upon B104.5 FM, Instagram, Twitter, YouTube, and TikTok in and yeah, now TikTok, now they're going to say EMVN programs. I would write yeni and you can get any idea could go and so quite the hour. Yeah, when you want to be to me as I'm sorry, any beam. Now you're made to me up when any minute you call my while I crash and our comments are free. Well, follow now, bro. Never you know if me up for any more. Honors a plan B104.5 FM, maybe BS. Ebusian, so what the 20 episode of Bone the Road and Fang. Baby, as a plan BFM has enough for Brandy and Bonduro and for Emma Wolfray and Wang May. So 0551-656-655. And in a pumpina, Chichamina, Etia now, Pona Fabi, Biagnes, Kobe Phones, Doctor Lazana Fay of Acusto, Kobe's Kitchen, one Akina, and a bean to me, Mommy Dinner, Yeda Mosi, San Pemakan Home, Maya de Casiano, a to me a day a Bremo, and a pay a person a cup for near Beno, a Domba Cobb, and I will see the table a midi mene.
0: Acusia, Jim Fua.
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0: 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your term. Documents, I was here, Jididad, also in term pass, I documented that, penny did that, buono, the fabra, yet to be your process, the bout. Boko. Let's go PM and Wabeka, the Coco Subi Dabby. Now, what's one in some so and watch this? The Candice will go Etiano and they in the Ian in Ghana for the Candy Achina, but not choir, Uber Faso, Betiano, Wobo Etch, let's say, Obo approved channels, Albo Faso, Etia Wobu Sika, and your Becker Scanner Hajisicano, and Luti Fasa process down so, and as a Fasa channels down so, they treat you as a candidate and cock of Aquati Quire Bissus will be because, oh, and Betsy Abuawa Aquati Fisica. Bravo, so do you see a cobble beer? Who names a one cardboard? The one that's a board there by the hood to be cracked, that's a one you see cattle, and also had a cobass and you see cattle, would you have chobido and then a quail turtle? 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No, what you see can documents and who may hear so the Becahuni Nano. What dear Kahuna, who chase the canoes of share? Since there be a who chase the canoe funnel, a approved channels, a authorized channels are, and they bought no Edia Tuja, some of us a canoe, Alpha and Fem.
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1: 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Ghana Minister say, Menganjo say, and Papa and Papa, I ain't gonna dear Kanya, Yem Fremo
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1: And into Ubi Biano, our Papa Mudia, ya Papa. But more than I said, we'll do any bit more. Ghana ministers, none the panel to me, Aqua Quaji be a honomo. The Abbey, the Abbey said, the Abbey, the Abbey Free, and Oka will say, Ebbe KB, a honomo. I call for a mamba fragrance rice, Ediaba, and Yanu can rest up brown rice here, Moon was so Ediaba German, so Ebua Pama Pumudi, AD Gina Brani. And into a gun in your Bomadin, so we need to be a cogan in your mound, and a bemo Pumudin Sunko, and my year to your friend to my pet to your friend, but what they open crabata, and I said, Mammy, I would be a waterman and put him off when it will table come. Two. Your Ben Plan B because every day has been test roading, so you come to 18 jams in the day. We neighbor, your natural mouse hospital jams in the day, and Mahoy and Oka won't say ever can be. But more than Frey, Wahumezo 0206 798 723. Ghana Minister say for the unborn generation. Abusia, aha, Nebrahma, Kahame, a dear Panos, Yakan Cassini, Nano, Yedi, ABC, Asadanibi, and confirm a production team. Ne, say what our bomb or dear Bob one singing and what dear my ever person come for Yabba Transakan Canina, Ediama War. Now, Miss Soros, no, and a young Cassa doctor, Dr. Sly, ne birthday, and the happy, happy birthday, Cassiapa, Encore, and from Sylvester Ahin, aka Dr. Sly. 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Now, see, you should like a siapa. 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And I pay a person for near Bernard, don't back up, we see this double MD, Mene.
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3: We used the fact that we were against two in the middle and we couldn't control the game. I think we had 65% of the possession in the first half and I think we were a better team in the second half as well, and in the end it's just about the fighting spirit.
4: You know that I can't answer that. I think and hope that everybody doing their best, coaches, players, and referees. So I expect the same from all of them. But of course, when you sometimes you feel in football that some decisions going against you,
2: 104.5
4: show passion and that you care. I mean, I think we had five or six VAR situation against us in this tournament, and then finally we had one with us. So of course it's sometimes a part of frustration, But the most important was that the players handled it pretty well, and we worked on.
1: Wey, and in some head coach, Aya Kimilas, also a coach, Aya 20 years. Wano, any head coach, Adema Black Queens, Bobo Kono, Anna Uhu, dear Oditu Jano, Yabo Eddie Amount in a general overview of the game. Anna, what it be a two jar, Nenra, Amaya, a share game, Nasi, Adema Ghana, goalkeeper, Aya Conlan, Wano and Dapunum, Afe captain, Porsche Abuache, Wano so Esther Tier, Suzu Dia, Simon Bonsu. 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And my way, and a starting game, no, it do a quantum fino, a big quarter chain, Emma Ibinsu Ebishim, na eno, and a coach, Kim Las, Etrese, a year Stella Nyamiche, and Ra, Sadofa, Bonotun, who sent a crown, Najinkwa, Emma passes, na a gamer Udiano, Obona Basso, Sir Obua Timino, Emma San Kunimdino, Ebai.
4: I know that she had a little bit tough period of time in her club team. She had just moved to Norway, haven't played so much yet, but I'm pretty sure that we're going to see. This is a player to build around in the future. She's so talented, she's so great, so then I always know when I put her on the pitch that she's going to work hard, and that's what she did today. Yeah, we felt that we, again, in a technical way, that we played pretty well in the first half. When we come to the build-up, we were overloading central a little bit. We were 3-2 many times. But we were struggling to create good chances. We had less players inside of the box. So, you know, we spoke about to be more aggressive in the front of the box and make it more difficult for them. And I think we did. And we changed the result. And in the end, it's like always in this kind of.
1: Wey, and in summer, I coach, you know, Eddie Atuja, na Menoka say, I have 5 games, and a Ghana Black Queens, Ebebo, and Sana, Saru, to know, Womo, Epe, for Muye, na Womo, Etimiako, a FIFA World Cup next year, Nibinti, and Yamacha, Edafom, in Tenra, Ghana, Eshe, Ivory Coast, Mano, Akama, Kumako, and I, Aomo, Ebebo, na Machesa, Omo, Ebebo, no, Enra, South Africa, Enso, Eche, Nigeria, Ebono, a year 2-1, sir. 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November, December, na wamu edi apim so. 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
4: See a hardworking group with many young good players that they is going to be better and better for sure. We gave us the chance today to still make the World Cup. The next phase, I think it will be in November, December or something like that. And so we will have a lot of time to make sure that we are in a little bit better form than we have been. Even if we worked hard and did our best, it's a lot of time to make sure that we are even better in a few months.
1: Wey, and in someone, I hear Coach Kim Las, Eddie Tuja, our chicken, some, and I, or they ama Ghana for no say, they are more than woman in court tournament, no more free move, but still walk up, 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obenya aye with Black Queens ewo this particular tournament no ono so ache ye nkoti di ohu sa tournament FI.
5: I was super excited, did not expect this, but you know hard work is all that counts, so I'm super happy. What do you make of Stolder and you? It was amazing just to be here, be with the team, amazing players. Just grateful for the opportunity.
1: Wey, and in some Sharon, aye, Sharon, aye, Samson, or your bar, or where you are, Nihofe, or we won't ever brute it, and Wabeka, aye, Ghana Black Queens, Bobokunuho, and our Ochese, Neni Aji, Afe, aye, striker, aye, Josephine, and I say Josephine, Bonsu. Oronso performance at Black Queens Boboko no Ecuador ne di ewo aye Morocco no despite say woman timi unqualify anko World Cup straight no we say enya bad performance ni ye na tournament ni mukra no ye ko awiye no coach Kimilas ebo no as defender ni nyina mu no we say hu enyi ni hu
5: needed game, but it wasn't easy at all. So you can see we didn't start strong at all. They came really strong at us. But I'm really impressed because in the halftime we knew we would have to be 70% better than the first half, and we did it. And I'm really happy we got the win and that the tournament is finally over. We just had to focus on this game, and we didn't come off strong. But the most important thing is that we came back in the second half. Firstly, of course, proud. Because this is not my usual position. Like, I'm not used to, now I can't say because I've been playing this for a year here, but in my team, I'm not playing as a defender. So it's every time it's not easy to switch back. And coach knows that I'm not having an easy time when I come back, like the defending way. But as you said, I think I did a decent job. So I'm proud, but I'm also very proud of the team.
1: Wey, and in someone, Josephine Bonsu, and so Edi Atuja, or Sini Tima Obo, Ewo Amononino, or a striker, Utimisa was Shego Subruta, and so Bedu, Black Queens, Akacheno, with him, coach, no, Bono as a defender, defense, Hona Obo, Nanso, team working tea, Wakana Noatum, and one more defender, Kama, one more Ababe, we need game by 2-1, and tea, Waronso, Nene Aje, as a Obeka Timinaho, Afe, Ghana, top, 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
5: First of all, I'm glad we ended on this note. It was very important that we did give ourselves a good performance to keep the fans and the family the belief. Obviously we put in hard work. It was a teamwork.
0: 104.5.
5: To be honest, I didn't tell my teammates anything about them because I didn't want them to only dwell on what I would say based on their players. So we followed the game plan as our coach gave us, and we came to work as a team because we had everything to lose and everything to gain. And then we just stuck to the game plan, and individual qualities also played a part.
1: Wey, and in someone, yeah. Abaiwano enso edi atuja Princess Mafu ache se yedi ema etifo na midikan edi tuja se Ghana eche aye Ivory Coast ebom 2-1 sanso ena South Africa aye edema Nigeria 2-1 enunti so far intercontinental a playoff no two reps ajinam ewo Africa no aye South Africa ene Ghana na yenkotie goalkeeper a wo dem enra edema aye South Africa Bayana andile aye Dramini wonu so ne nsema wo de atudwa wo say qualifying for the World Cup playoff just a step a wo mu ateki yenkotie do de atudwa.
6: To actually enjoy, and it's just unfortunate that 104.5 Nigeria doesn't qualify. You know. But we are super grateful that just the Team South Africa will qualify, and we wish nothing but the best in the future for Nigeria and obviously the other team that qualified earlier on for us. Honestly, it's you know, when you don't take your chances, you gotta take your chances. We created a lot of opportunities in the previous games, and we didn't convert our chances. And women's
7: game this is Plan B, 104.5.
6: You can see that everyone is growing in Africa, and that's great. But we need numbers in the stadiums, you know, to show up for women's football, so that women's football can grow even bigger. You know. More exposure for women's football, and slowly but surely we are getting there, you know, and I'm extremely grateful that Team South Africa actually qualified, guys. It's just the step, you know, it's the first step. There's still more that's still going to come and more challenges.
1: Oi, ane ensemwa aye goalkeeper Edema South Africa national women's team no wonon so ade atudwa enti eno ho asem eno no potential opponent Ghana Black Queens ebetimi ehia om no aye Chinese aye 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ebepem week 30 and also Yedomoka Yentuai. Women's Aye Premier League referees. And after MTN FA Cup since a year run of 64, 2024, and 2025. And after 2025-2026. And also Yedomoka. And also Akem MP4 Egusua Omo S settle into Ghana Premier League referees. And near Duomoka. A year week 17 to week 34. No, and Yetuya Aka Division 1. And after MTN FA Cup. And now for Women's Premier League. Inti, wamukusu etu ya, ache se nonso e kakra. If you oromo e ba, yedi bi e kanho edi ama etifo. Na, ye kan, Women's Aye Premier League, you know. Yenko piye mu, e wo, aye, ampemda kwa ladies, head coach, head of aye marketing, and now for communications, Rashida aye Hassan. Minuka se, ochre se, ampemda kwa wama qualify, awomu e kokaf, Women's Champions League. Wafu zombie qualifier. Wamusre atu sika. 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Sede beya wamu ebitimi abo muhumadin.
6: Concerning our preparations to the Wafu zombie calf qualification. And we are really, really preparing. But it's like this time around, we need support from companies and people.
8: the system is a bit dry, as we all know, but we have to go. And if we want to prepare adequately, we need the support of supporters and corporate bodies. Because every beautiful thing, or to achieve whatever you want to do, you can never do it without money. And we are looking forward to support from the ministry, because it's not very that good that you are received like that. You have received that nicely and you have given us a lot of promises. And we know very soon that all the promises will materialize.
0: 104.
1: Wait, and in someone, head of

0: Nano, Omo AP, AT, of course, a minister, no, we got. Now, Minister Kofi Adams, HS, Sanimano, Nadia, or ye offended, Nimum, or Hesse, Ghana, Bubukunu, and a bitumpo.
1: They were exposing something that we needed to keep as an in-house matter whilst we are managing. But when clearly we have paid them what is due them as far as the ministry is concerned, I wasn't heard. We only have to, I think the ministry just stated the fact that no, we don't, in advance, we paid you for the group stage on the
2: 104.5.
1: Here is the list and those who signed for it. Then again, after you were kicked out on the 9th, we paid you also from 8th to 14th Friday, just so, because you will be staying for some extra days to have this playoff against what Cote d'Ivoire. Under normal circumstances, once you are kicked out from a tournament, you are only paid the next day per diem and you must be out. But because they are still spending additional days there to play today, we have to pay them even further. And they were paid again after the 14th of what?
3: This is Pan Bish!
1: So, we don't owe them I've seen what it is that they are trying to say that last year, what happened was last year also during the group stage, they won one game, drew one, and lost another, but they qualified. So before their quarterfinals, I was then not yet there, but I've sent my officers there. So I engaged in a Zoom conversation with them and told them that I wanted them to go and win the quarterfinals. And I will reward them appropriately. In addition to rewarding them for the victory at the quarterfinals, I will treat all the three matches they played at the group stage as if they won all of them.
0: Wei ane nsema aye Kofi Adams idi na chere se sports minister ne de adwuma no waye wetu asika no so na nkoka Black Queens Mario no ensanti Mario de so munsu ni mti so no de onye offended aha ono de de oho e na wakanti awia de oho bia no ye de aka no enso e de bepi so ye de bi si akram
4: Time was on. 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Mitre, the most prestigious community soccer tournament in town. 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

0: and a gold medals. 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Na yobia wen yina swa, 32 teams nina, obia and kokwa, achede befu, ewo homa obibia.
1: Afe ayakai, se coaches beba, team managers beba, na afe official air scout team. Ebano, a Kick Nation Sports Agency, Plan B FM Grassroots Cup 2026. Abuafo, a Taiti, Emma Edijumadi Ebreo, Dedikain, a Kick Nation Sports Agency, Enomunqua, Sports Water, Vena, Womu Edimo Akotene, Sanso, Enna, a Little George Health Shop,
0: Afeso Kicked In.app, Tech Bridges Africa, Amatola Digital, Luvivi Cakes and Pastries, Yokal Group, and a Last Hour Cake.

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single, album, and answer EP. 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For more the answer and penny for a bet me at Dinkomo. 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
1: 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Some more type.
2: Young way.
1: But any mammy more about Naminawati.
2: Namajuma.
1: I do my part this morning.
2: New money.
3: What would you know to be in fear and I can't feel happy?
2: Yametiase.
1: Ah, Japapa B.
2: Yametiase.
1: Namin Kao Papa, there were ma a departure. I had to come. Juma Papa, yeah, and Juma, dear, yes, on my gun and Tunpono. On bone by any plan B, my phone now. On by.
4: Oh, I'm not about the party here, then I said, you want to let you not carry on.
1: Good morning, good morning. Ajaba kope.
2: Bright ni, bright yanko.
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2: that's right me pa chu di
1: ne
2: ne ejabe ejabe o free for that room
1: because you see am I here
2: okay ejabe yanko
1: yo yanko push and then the first time I met you
2: wow
1: but the yard you come now
2: na meti ase me that
1: say god is God
2: amen
5: bibi se bring here mo
2: that's right
5: but now what is the help
2: me ho ya fa na me dia be ni e
5: me ni pepe pachi
2: that's right
5: she must be kana bro
2: Amen.
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0: Ane de fiada. 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

0: Pomina Bombachidom say producers. 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I was shading the store, Dadana. P. This year, Kofi Sechi. 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I don't pay a metiasi. Now, shall someone say Yatanasi? 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And I make up by Edia Chubibira. Na minyan sorry dear. To media chassis here si from an Arudo channel.
1: Yes,
0: the best chassis and pay. I think so. And Arudo can hear to media piece. And what she bet you on for?
1: Yeah,
0: but she won't cry.
1: Yeah,
0: the Aquacura now watching every anymore. And what she and Simedim from Penifia, the Wabba for 10 for the Zed Beba. I ain't get to see Ghana, Mr. Adaroma. Babu Bron Samsu Kama Kama Fefe at Media Mubibia. And watch in Medicia. Here the weather update. We are Bobre. Such and Church, the Betuasuano Pay. The Bokra Tem Samia the Betuasu. Trending today, here the BPS one of Pay. And watch here Aquanya Bemua. Freddy Kana Ope Bedin Komopa. And Commander Chemamua Aquanya.

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Sad pages when you know. Follow your ho, like your page, you know. 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I'm going to be more money. 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And finance, it is my information center, Saka Kraka. 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Japan Akutoshi number 2. And I see Omodiano paying. Prophet Agrippa Information Center was Zeno. And Clan Pumpini Mantem. Authority of God Information Center Jumakuba. And Fifi Mantem. Mama Millicent Information Center was Chicha Mante. Na Chicha Manteno, I will appear Mantem Eastern Region. Head of Masupan. Yes, more information center on Fifi Mantem Central Region. What Dusty Ventures Information Center or Katamazu Newbridge. Light Sound and Information Center of Bosumase. Appear Mantem. I recall Information Center where the Kroya do. Our Pier Mantem. Atom Machadia Heba Information Center was boy. Appear Mantem. Afe Nyame Bachelor Information Center. Our Jumakua France. Jumakua France. Ewan Fifi Mantem

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Taxi drivers, and I'll pay that must say. 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

0: bicycle riders and open so church mopa. 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Kobe phones of a coastal water coming to sounds nice. You
1: now listen.
0: I had a mask eye is a limited barbering shop on a KK Muni Namus water coming to it's Yamopan.
1: I see, please
0: come. I mentioned Malizzi. Malizzi, what on my memo Nungwa?
1: Come to
0: G. Yamopan. Jose Lucas, fantastic man. And I'll permit you up.
1: Come to Jesus now.
0: After one corner, be out to Jimmy and Opey.
1: Come eat this after
0: a bad year. When you're cassia, a gentleman will permit you. I mean, see a Jewson so. A great new town.
1: Come to Jesus.
0: A gentleman of Uncle. And I'll permit you. I mentioned Dr. Newman. After one corner, be out and about with TMS. Why do you say what?
1: Yes,

things are not the same anymore. It's Christo Sunga and SMP. I'm a chassis and a favor. And then that fear that Buja, yeah, or Sana Bosone that also a do and I a film Pimianone, a do no ancient yen. Nabusia, dear Tien yen. Yes, see, I've been a channel for Anna Macumacon. 225 days. 225 days. I got 140 days. Now I feel yet, yes, see. And some funny be me, see, I've been a channel for Anna Macumacon. 225 days. I can't afford no makumako 140 days. Now I feel ya bunukum si pin. And see the damn time me this year. The sea of yin head in your mapinacy and this war. Yan Kamus adiachia dear saying, and Anoqua Neko, in Chanope Wodan Yanawati, who tunqua Munimra was watching. Just in case. Now sorry, say waka. A pimp cool him. I was a training. To the left, to the right, because y'all.

Nanini Foto kasem Yamfam kodi na watwe no Nyanye ho adwuma Mesha si opoto kasem Ewi anamdi abedi manope Amweti mati masie pa Enti waya kare dia yenko Yamfam siesie ho Wase A goal without action is just a wish. Then some funny BM was say a goal without action is just a wish. That's here. And I made a bad idea when I open wet me at my zeal party. Was say a nuswadi hua. Ahukekani in Kenya any mono. A your pet. What's my see? Every I want in ye. Was it Botaye? Ah, Ahukekan any mono. A your pet. Once a woman was Minyayanka. Ye ain't coming a mukike. And only a cancer and no pe. Unyaya. Na a yo be Botaye. So a person, yes, and canny. Nans acquire Benham's obeys and Canadian Sebi, a Rudian Canadian Grand Home. Obinaya, obey fashion designer. Nans acquire Buffers obey fashion designer. I met me a boody. O Pama Tadia, the show be a nut, I didn't make Casano. So, I was a son on a name. I was a senior, a binina, quam great binin, a sister. And on a pobu of yours, ye, Mianca Medis obey this year. Nans a quam befa so bay semino, and no dear Sabian Kawa Gim Gim Hokra. We have changed our message. And only I can say, go without action. But what shall it be? A wish. If he gains a whole, it's your mabu bobo sweet. Punyan Kapas or Bayer say, Sabi, your mabu bobo sweet be. Nanso, one who sees ye, one who can canoe and chesser. Sao buta no pese bem what you say in general pay so what there soon who when you swade hu na wan yan hu adwuma say ni swade hu make catch you plane ni plane fa e memu da en fa ma hu nemu sa wo buta no wo go no when you swade hu no na sa wo keka hu o ya hu adwuma

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Things are not the same anymore. And I'm for your church, I'm a pan. Slaughter for the shepherd. Ow! Nobody in Shramu. I'm Tia Busu, I'm Ghana, Mr. Adaroma. I'm a den seminary banner pay. And son, I'm a den seminary banner. Like the preacher man. Quick one. Didn't you win? Like Jesus. The man who died to save us. I was a young tune and advanced seminal twice this year and from OBBA, help from B104.5.

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And pay Ghana Mr. Semen can't you say open the OBD, open the Obenum, open the Obe King Kind, open the Ode Bedo, and Crabba Tabby on him say Ghana Mr. O Memo, O Quadroma, Yanoma Papa, Unsa Ebitimi Akabi.

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It's your boy, Chuck on a BAB.

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And to wait and summer.

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1: fine. I'm a man.
2: And I mean, Chia, of a cost on so, and I pay of a cost of the minimum to make a
0: Once last time you come, once I am pass a 2 year, you two pass a yana, you come more marketing. This is Plan B. This is a Plan B FM new. You, I'm catching a bubble, a bubble. Your mom, dear, and your brother, never be a dinner soon. Your choir, and I say, of a cost at the home, I just say, yeah, and Tikas a man who say, ah. Obedi sieni ana. Once I cast an amount for us to hear voice, no. To shall say, Oh, Cassa. Aha, dear Faust, send an idea, dear, you cry, Rama. We be a come out
1: once in a say, one those who listen, and one more year with you, Bambino, or more dear, and Nigia, so we're going to cobra near Bimo, and Famon say, Obi akwarakurada o nu obimku apa
0: ano so Mr. Daniel one no kane lamisi omudi omu taichi wedo on se ye kasa ya na na manfo di hu se ano tina mene wazi ye de kasa wazi chechi kakra na na mene ne kasa ti mene wazi kasa wi anwume on se 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
2: Oh,
0: just some language from
2: some reasons. Oh, my, yes, is there a fine beer quite
0: penny be crying with him come over? Jim said, The way now Joe Bocron shall say, a member, yeah, assembly man, who will put you, ma,
2: or cost
0: all now on Casa for no sword touching on Cronabana, and easy cry, which I say, a Jumano,
2: obey
0: ye, Timon Fonso, I did not to. Guess, an idiot, fancy.
2: Hey,
0: and
2: your fat joke
0: for Joe Boy. Took me.
2: Save you of your number,
0: salt cutting, and see a day, yeah. Salt cutting, yeah. What cut you,
2: yeah. I'm a project,
0: and I'm a project, and I'm cautioning behind your camera. Project, you should obey
2: you. See, Joe, honorable.
0: Honorable Joe Boy. Two pounds will win your big jack.
2: In Gabby,
0: you couldn't see that.
2: Mean Gabby,
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0: Remember that span.
1: Remember so the next slide, BFD.
0: The next slide, Dr. Sly.
1: Eh, Dr. Sly. Yeah,
0: Facebook. Yeah, Facebook. And Twitter. And then
1: BFD.
0: But me who mention is one of
1: them. Oh, baby.
0: That's who sees
1: you. Oh, yeah. And Dom is now your baby.
0: What's happening on the Pemmo watching?
2: You so busy.
0: And Ponsubo called here.
2: Yaboko.
0: That's right.
2: And if you even though you treat them for Kamiasi, so I feel so now at the party. Now, what to me say, Captain Birthday, Captain number one slide.
0: Captain number one slide.
2: Yes. And then the birthday, I say, Happy Birthday, and you come on and say, you treat them for Kami, say, Odinshia, ever come on, nine in few, all the Akan Honors on the bit me day, at the papa, so it's me, Abra, Nabra boom. Now, I'll pay in check and say, and come at you for and Chen being so uncommon a branch of Joe Boy to be a Casson branch, Henny, which means in check, I say, uncommon on you to a henny and pay me chimney and Chen being so uncommon a taxi driver from Mr. Frederick Dalumba and a Mr. Ike and pay in Chen be uncle and for Momina. Nasa and pay any AP more in Tintin so I know the trick with the presence of the Republic, John Dramani Mahama in Primpio, the Nanina Kupimo, Upper East Region, which means a bear friend of Balikatanga. Some activities be air cost or more, say, meet me see a new airport or Honoma. And now, didn't go PMO or be an incendio president of the Republic AD to General HM say, what you say, and go for boy, be a Honoma, I said, beyond so beyond doom and be chim or air and Kahanim say, and I say, I can't have him say, number do or Mujuma. But because say, every player, I say, Bibisa ain't who beats me, I did feel a ban. Now, it's all for bus, I would see bus, and I'm 11 hours, what you say, I did what you say, I had been ye pa, all by 11 hours. So call 11 hours. And since this is out to me, say, I idea, I'm on the airport in the Bahoy, I debit me Abuapana, and also be out fee, but like a tanga episode be do Juma or Akahan say, and no bits me up when I say, Juma dear no 8 me and 10 them. Or then some air to your no chim say, Sabia, one of them, see airports, no. What you say before Safin Bukuni, you know, and as I finish Kuni, we are a block no how we try, a moon, I say, a construction of meeting us start here. Then soon 8 me up, what in Puntu Abba or my moon. Na mpempe the Minister of Energy and Green Transition Abu Jinapo on order in same atujo chem say Greco for ancient I say wa mo man to mo he some very pay e otim say tower no no e ashama and bia otim say bio oyin ni kaka ba ni tin tower no otim say hu ba asem kaka ni no wa mo man to mo hwe no mo nye e tower na eno so betim abo na e electricity sense mo so no etimi agina yi na mpempe the major general Obuba, Director General of the Narcotic Control Commission. And what didn't say be out to JHM say in prepared to me say Ghana hand me say yeah and go for Sebio Musu Nubani pa be and go for be 82,500 and I said bio and Nubani only do Mujuma or Ghana hand me say no didn't say me to your team say so do any so APM or Ashanti regional team say and go for 16,300 and almost say Bio Musu team say almost umudi in Nubani a do Mujuma or Biawa or then some way at two aja and you know the head to us so every the University of Ghana. What you say, I'm hospital, and say, you know, what you say, some suspension, be an asomo, mass suspending, and cophobia, what you say, specialist, clinic, pharmacy, counseling service, what you say, oh, no, mass suspending, and cophona, what you say, I'm always say, wait me, you may be anxious, or an so it's me abo. Now, the MD twice were also every, the Fair Wages and Salaries Commission, what you say, and Omone, the Ghana Association of University Administration. And now it is a more criticism be effort, say, bio salaries are university for teachers for a more jilting. Say, oh, yeah, I'm making some comprise, more share salaries now, more general. Say, my allowance, nibble, ha. Tim say, and check you cry, Tin and Nunty, no, so no, some of the almost some air to jar, and the penance we are there to say, a check with ye palm. Now, dear, my day, twas or and so, yeah. The Cyber Security Authority and I'm Prempe office noting so I'm finding the register of companies and purple line solutions which means I'm finding you more Ghana is 24,000 and

0: Utimi say purple line for them say 12,000 Ghana cedis. Utimi say my final. Utimi say Jumadi is some within. And I say license who requirements no. The mayor found one. Utimi say bleaches be a bema. Utimi say anuntino I say ko do. Amade bomba. And also anono. Now the amade to aso. And so Kasamafo. Am I the traditional tema traditional council. Ni ama saponu and ordinary some air to ja HMZ, what you say, and prim prim TDC, any TDC, any tema metropolitan assembly, what you say, and prim prim, what you say, when two and three kaka air cost woman team. Now, FA, what you say, construction be at me basso, tema community one, site three, any site eight, because of when two and three, what you say, idea, project in a delay, pa, and you know, or the name some to judge him say, and pain four, and I say, so when two and three, air cost on what you say, idea, omunko settle, now in prim prim, what you say, omode hot, and I say, my train, say, or must suspend construction work now. I'm say, meet me, I'm with the inketa. I say, you tell to me, say, maintain Hassan, Echo Swam, and Terminus, no, meet me, I resolve Bibia, no be this year. There may be a sorry so, and so, Utimi say, Opinia, Odi, Concomba, Jam Market for any no, and I didn't say, so, Echo Ama, Akame to Metropolitan Assembly, Utimi say, FA 24 hour economy now, Amade Ban, Utimi say, Concomba Market, so, no, so. 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Because I shall be some form of feeding to an plan B FM or the public be Edmond Medas. I
1: know pay or sober my men so medas upon so watching it too. 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I was here. 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

0: 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I'm real pets, men who made a man announce what's me out for a basso. I am Queen Miss and Sawinia Pam. 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
0: 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Good morning.
3: What?
0: About your menu, I've been here. Hello? Okay, Dr. Newman, Ola and Nancy, Nancy, they need more crab, but what the end was near yourself before?
3: Yes, that's my okay. So, yes, my okay. See, every time I'm almost every Monday, Castle Monday, but there is not Castle Solitia, yes, sir, Edge Duma, a woman penny so, and I'm here on Bobby. Some Saboyano, then says you all, but look far, I have Codunia and car. How or the back, the panel or the bano. As you see, I was known for a boy and over for car, but we don't feel the camano. If you said track on the bell born on, keep a track in a man, you will not be born on Kuno. If you please for us to a cocano, check us to be a finish benign or open up with the accident, because you know, a boy have governor. It won't be so be final answer. If you do please to stop a car, so now spit and big giant cheek, or stop on a spit and big giant cheek, and another.
0: Good morning.
4: Good morning.
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4: 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About the passes, I know with you. If that means, say, as I to create a number, can an idea in our account. Again.
0: Hey, National Road Safety Authority, Tom, the Ababa Trouble, and Tumuchi Mene, or Mubehead in Siegua Quemu, saw your Shankani, now will choose Basa Basa, a wrong overtaking on Cronoba, after a speeding on Cronoba, or Mode fine, Ibigua Quem, na eh. Yesu saying now near to crying a bank crane, and can a Mimusa oppose 42 MTT for more walk on us or no, or more idea be into watching us a whole bar. 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
7: right, Mr. Medas, Penty, Abusha, Solomon, and Ajam, the Ama, and this Yamako, and in good pram pram, and Ope one Ababa cancer. Now, Solomon, Yenche, did the kind of idea to Simpinia Paso, National Receive Church Charity. 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
5: obidiche medase that is speed reader
7: very well
5: I'm friend of speed gun omo anka some friend speed gun
7: yes
5: na omo kura no more the chair crime is
7: yes.
5: They do horn. No much you say parking. Who drive this speed say? Na enne se akopa se. Sanya mani ni hona ye si ye hwe biom and I say the fufu ba. Yeah, then a koba na first one any hobby. You see, authority goes with responsibility. Authority. It goes with responsibility. So if you na we ye eja and now we are awful. Na opesa oba eko school no su ade na onya ade ewo ni final exam za nyama bebre ho ese oyɛ sa no pa na uye dede wo su ade ko je look sa one top books pens pencil school atariye akwa no ohye no su ni se ohye atariye di obedi wo school ho a obemme sa nyama nyina enni ho na uye dede oyɛ. Do you understand?
7: Mm-hmm.
5: Authority goes with responsibility. So, oba a common deno, they be na otiano, na otiana, ever do baby no, oka confu. Usa o power now, oh, who saw you in the pampo jirani?
7: Okay.
5: Oka voice be now, but another one bo voice no.
7: I upon children.
5: Upon children.
7: Oh, okay. Salom.
5: Bo voice no, mami.
7: Abusia, with your permission, you're here anyway. Now, you're embracing here. Nebisia, some son of pay.
8: Abanisan, who's up upon the Korea Ponchino?
9: This is Plan B. I don't can't say.
5: What in it? What in it? Sanny authority as a father, no, I can't hear to be
7: crashed.
5: Sir,
6: se obunu se mi papa mi suro no se onna ye we anka onko ye sa
10: ka obi bia ka unwe o meme nim
6: that is the point
10: ka obi ku na wi ansa na wa gen se me wonam bi wa ha
6: ehim de se wati ya asa se mo se ma me ba ho me blame drivers ni bedia but me blame authorities first say ye nyi ye nyi ye fa nyama bi ntu kwan mu ntu akwan mu for example speed gun na me kan no kono ko bi sa police for wan twa ni nyina asai
10: ye
6: to mo mu biom. It's possible. You nim gana say na gana tie. Bureaucracy. And then some bebre. Say dia say obetwo report san. So tie as here. And your public institutions no mo juma ye no. Akakakra.
10: Okay.
6: Eh say you should push ourselves forward. So tie as here. Me mo another example. Wo nungwa, konungwa secondary school nim ho no.
10: Yes.
6: Barrier, hold on. Coast
10: station,
6: hold on. Because for overhead, free. You just coast station, hold on. Coast station. Now, I'm saying, I'm say first grade, though.
10: Yeah.
6: I had all right.
10: Mm-hmm.
6: But I said, I'm weird.
10: No.
6: Into Ukwa. Oh, I'm so far right, oh. So far left, too. Said, yeah. No demarcation, nothing. 4.5. Into no CC, no. I didn't know what I'm saying about Reckless.
10: That's we are lacking leadership qualities.
6: Leadership qualities.
10: Okay. Including the government. You know?
6: Yeah,
10: that's right.
6: So, what you say, I'm going to from the other government. I've been seeing that.
10: Okay.
6: And if you drive an Ajua, if you want more pavement to be, what's your buffer? No, can't say, you know, I say. But policy, you know, edge. So, what you say, it's a myriad of problems. Ah, yeah, some I say, yes, she ya coins general roads no. I walk. It is a port worker CB or has it. Now me banner me tell me dodgy cause call left. On but Jim is a reckless and I said. Oh, sadin almost say bomb de ba, say a bear automatic. That is those are some of the problems that it will bring. Yen ya man shed on your papa. Road mark is niho. Port was a two baby. Ain't you send me dodgy? And I say me slow down and I'm for the overcatch a reckless and I said. For speed, yes. Speed you're going to miss that gun.
10: Yeah.
6: Very easy. But the other ones, you know, you yourself, you know, they know why they see criminal to say, yeah. Say now be who this is a yastic.
10: Send me a map from
6: and I said, baby, you send me a map from.
10: Okay.
6: Would you in fact to back on it?
11: 4.5.
6: Say a dainty nice over to me. Because I can't know demarcation, nothing. And to do I own owner also use you arguing. Say, oh, call driving a school training, no, send a chill, and I'll be a juma. Aside that, you know, well, baby, open or befa. So, what you say? And you know, those are some of the examples. Now, you're back, you're in the panel, so, yeah, I shenka for ne, a road users, no, so, no. And then, no, the urban is indiscipline, no, a door soon. Me sure say, your school system, they say, it's a call back home. Say your society way send a be ya be show. Obian obian bushi. Obian fa obian yasa. Old driver and clank ting. Yeah time no. Yeah yi ba no. Those times so when you're more than 25 years, I want to be driving commercial car.
10: Okay.
6: Even before obian commercial car can say your private car eh. When your license you know just say this is assembly no.
10: Yeah.
6: Usa ko omo mo omo commercial driving license as obet miaka. Trotro Ghana. Sana na itiye. 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I'm sure so unim tema ye nim tema kwano. If you don't share one way. No, I fast so no unim until you won't make sure so who send your minions, our mamma, who can send that water man in Potem. Oh, qua crass, I'll cook my sister, I'll cook every distance and I night yet those days. But a day and any hobium. A day and any hobium. Our institutional failures, our lack of focus and commitment, and then. Two, and Yaman Yenu, and it's a church to cry. The one which is more difficult is poverty. Look, poverty is one of the greatest misfortune the whole earth could have experienced.
10: I want you to
6: wicked. If you're a policy, I'm a driver, aya dia enye nya fa se represent wo dina no na driver is see na wo money sa na na like a feast I say ni say
10: wa morning sa
6: eh eh
10: atwa dia
6: yes driver police agina ka o wo gina aba driver driver be see na wa atwa dia na wo see e ko driver police wo ko buna na say
10: na say bibi ne she ne
6: me da say wo mu ade no so tia je no, some no, no, no, no, no, no, no, so we will not have an abano, stress and over to us, Tiano. So, yeah, I had a walk at any name. It's an open secret. So, Tia, say, you bet then a sign of man who theatre. Now, I didn't think I would call or be mean, cut and fat one free, let's say, Europe. Countries is Morocco. I didn't call her, sign your man and your common. Minka say, Niho, but me see, I didn't think I ain't your common. Okay, it is a housing. They have proper housing for their people. Omo mu call Libya by. Omba catch us a Libya off free school. Unye USS pe. What you cheat? Who die or ho? Two rooms or say one room will depend on your age. So uko na ebi uko ware. Na obe uwa. Na watu yo move to a bigger room. It is by government. Government the master wenyi na. So what you say? Enti rent enye o dajwin. Bebi obe da enye o dajwin. So what you and in your kitin kiti be say health care a proper health care system. For example, you work national health insurance.
10: Mm-hmm.
6: But the national health insurance who do kwa nyama do and do even 5% of insurance. Intinu sa u ba yari, u mami yari, and as a baby yari, and as a rent, but now me a police makwa jina kwa hung. Maybe salary to me you kwana and then ubisa fencing rent. Me ti rent ni be namakuma shimmy. Say, hey, say me rent here, now I'm coming to me. Ne. A dance single room, come to me, give me 1,500 a month.
10: Mm-hmm.
6: Now, market where you are. Until me, you know, come on that driver, I watch you there. I was some pain. It is one of the problems. Now, a colonel swa, but we'll be 16, 17, 18 years old. Kaka. So, I'm calling the FN, mommy.
10: Okay.
6: You see, the work of poverty.
10: Yeah.
6: Say, your baby, now. No mama no at that age no onu mum na say ka go extra money abrafo no at that age no omnum this college moi abrafo ko 55 60 years now the real ni sika now the maturity and that's why say if I'm aboa say a kaman but eh ha no before who ya wo no who are responsible so ba be show wa wo for nti odro ka person ko 3 trips a day. Three trips no bedding. It's all do because that's some of the problems.
10: Okay.
6: So what I say, into your human capital and the investment and in the people must be our priority as a people.
10: Mm-hmm.
6: Do you understand? Mm-hmm. Into saying your money now, I say because as someone you only simple sir, no, and yes simple sir. When you reach up, because we buffo, and now we jina hana, and now we jina hana, we do we boom. But I saw the nyama be brina boom. Then she's shining in a fire by Ningina Kahn. What do we can say? A bobo and a copake, and no bisukan as a moose and also canoe. Also, I was
10: your hoy soon.
6: You see,
10: no cronaba,
6: no cronaba. One is all property light.
10: Government.
6: So, it's one shall what you call. And he has some, I say, Ningina, funny in a boom, then she be a fire by a senior beya, a beya dear, a year proper once and for all. But you ain't to be fine, son. And go, you say. You ain't to be your home. I say, you're home, baby. You know what I say? The Director General, Amaliba, Kayano, he said, welcome news. Some person will be baby, sir. At least, and when I started, and see, no kakra, and so now the broader picture, no, I started say, yeah.
10: Okay.
6: Now, last one, I am most dangerous. I am queen of Africa, I am politics.
10: Amanyosem.
6: Sir, in Shisheba, na and Nuna Beboa. Share, oh dear, Mabi, in Shisheba, my enchi, above where I drive, and you
10: know,
6: ride and you mean, said the same nurse didn't say a best share, a best share, 2028, a best share. Amunina, Baya, and some, and you, Amunin, Bafa, 2028, a best share. Meanwhile, no one said, yeah, no, a frumra, a tumra, they know what they're doing is wrong. But the hotel is a 2028, Baba. So what you say? What's your person winning? What's your person winning?
10: And she says they obey you any.
6: And you obey you any.
10: One year.
6: That's the truth. It is a naked truth. I can't sit there and lie. That because I'm NDC, NDC is in power, I'm going to say something to defend and say wrongly and support wrong. No. Ukraine, Ukraine, the air back up. Omo, omo face election. A omo da abanju maybe mwa ese omo ye bibi akasakasa abahon. Bisa mise, so omo nye ni pabe 100, na omo kachom se 2028 beba se, di omo somo yomba ya na. It's a dangerous thing. It's a something I say ye jina no. Ne ye shwe se bibi ye nye se national planning program no. National development program. Ye se ye program se road safety no. There is a particular policy. Upo. Yes, so follow.
11: Okay.
6: So what I say? I know. Ni pa din imse. Say 2028. Ba uyi mikra. The oba kotu no obey the same thing. Uyi mikra. The oba kotu no heading obey the same thing. I know. No mean ya ba wey jim so wey di e ye wrong and it must not be done. But the way we are doing our politics, I don't think it will help us.
11: Okay.
6: That is why most of times, you know, I as a person. Mm-hmm. Advocate say democracy, you no know, Africa. It is 2 years West Africa in do way. The kind of democracy.
10: Yentias,
6: yanazi, no.
10: Yes, yes, yes. Yentias.
6: And I'm to me, this is said unto me, why? Into me, me, Yanka, I am a bit of Iran. Oh, Iran. Oh, say, I'm rule Iran. The Ayatollah is there with the supreme leader. I understand. On who? On who? Dear, say I'm a man of this year. When you say, "Hey, 15 years," you cock away. No, you're not granny same. Now you elect president. For example, Ahmadinejad. Now you elect president. President in the bar or born a juma, but within the concept now, I'm passing it. Yeah, yeah. For example, say who now we are supreme leader.
12: 0.4.
6: Now, open. Say road safety. By the next 50 years, no, and the next 20 years, no, Ghana can be a marking a street light also. Ghana can be a within the next 1 mile, no, speed gun,
10: But the other thing, you bet me I'm practicing democracy, but you bet me a long term plan for this country. Whether so your man penufri A and a Oba, dear Omanica say, yen, no, and one Oba to us.
6: Obey a bending.
10: Democracy in Timenia's idea.
6: Say, oh, we have National Development Planning Commission.
10: But the okay, the Emmanuel Semer will run in.
6: That's what I'm saying. So how do we remove it?
12: This is Plan B.
6: You have National Development Planning Commission. Now, Mahama, first time about Kokono. Now, oh yeah, e-blocks. Mm-hmm.
10: Yes, you better once more.
6: But Obi be fire no. Obi be fire. Obi buy no. E-block no. Obi akahun.
10: I know who say Sebi Oma we ye help her.
6: Because
10: Saban we are too and as a previous administration, we are not so a development be and this Saban and Prempe, we are so a chima on to us.
12: Plan B,
10: a lot of reasons. And then, yeah, and this and then, MPP and Kwan, both MPP and this are moving for.
6: That is what I'm saying.
10: Yes.
6: So, how do we do that? You must find a neutral ground. A idea, ye kasa hum pagana, ye siakunya. Nayen fa kwan biswa, sanya ma disay no, ye bet nano. I'm a new sem. Yeah, easy.
10: Okay.
6: Intino, se obiba, na oye de ye. Na ye nye nim se nukremu e ya. I say support on.
10: Okay.
6: But I don't mean ye need to say because me, sa bino, me support sa bino intino, the obey biano,
12: my 12,
6: my chance 2028, ye beba. You understand?
10: Right.
6: So we the people too must conscientize ourselves.
10: Okay.
6: To know, say, we want something better for ourselves.
10: Okay. But that's a point here, but you are solemn in the afternoon. Can I hear a second issue now? Young Queen, it's about Oman Penny, HMA. Dear Balkua, your more final controls of your number, dear goo. A double track system. Tis a bit me up one memo from modern bonnet to me up on Kaya. And I just say, double track system, no, it was here. Did you can see Oman Penny? I can't. What any other game, money?
12: This is Plan B
13: 104.5.
6: Yes. Meaning the adjun. Essence said double track no. Share me from even when NDC was in opposition. Me can they be say concept na uncommodity bar for double tracks is one of the best. Me personal opinion.
10: Previous administration in the ban on
6: yes.
10: Ne best.
6: Very, very good program anchor.
10: Okay.
6: Omode bar. but ni implementation no ni yen se ni omo di yen no omo di aye like omo yen no no ene na amboy
11: 104.5.
6: Do you understand? The program itself
10: was good.
6: Was a good program. But the implementation, that was the problem.
10: Okay. There been now implementation now your problem.
6: Good. Kolano was supposed to go to school for 3 years.
10: That's right.
6: Right?
10: Mm-hmm.
6: Now, that 3 years, even in the single track system, you say and do 3 years, Papa, because of the holidays in my home. Okay. Now, you have double track. I can't bet you in 4 months. No, I go school by 1 month. And you know, come on, school by 1 year. Who didn't you boom your calculations now? Say green, I'm say green or green, gold, two, and I'm
10: say three. Green or gold.
6: Green or gold. Now, where corner we're betting next year? Waiting if you bear 4 months. Now, when we call, I got an abbey only 2 months or one and a half months. No, I say, now, as I got an internal idea, no, it could be a children. So, who are all for Munisica? Ninya ma would be a private stage, sir. Let's just say, Adisiano and Quenkine and Drew, baby, I saw Monsieur Adenuko see and some more questions. Okay. And to Bong said, don't want to struggle. Now, I ain't ding. I didn't know, so Papa. It, those are the some of the things. It is infrastructure now. Can I say support to a double track? No, yeah, proper infrastructure. So, what I say, and you know, usually we should have IT technology very high, very powerful IT technology. Say, dear trackway, our honor, or more this year, they can learn online.
11: 5.
6: Heavy and properly organized.
10: But online also increase the problem here because online, anybody can have access to internet.
6: And America, that's how you choose our infrastructure. You can make us say, you can win and buy. Nyama, I'm my double track, no, I'm one American. You understand? You need to say, Yaman.
10: Right, okay.
6: You can know at the time I'm implementing, and to me, you can know, if you have, like, a bit to say, by the next 20 years, we're going to say on free single class, single track, and call double track.
10: Okay.
6: Example, I make us say, Supreme Leader, you know, and Kao Supreme Leader, we make sure, say, hey, Mr. This President, yeah, say, 20 years, yeah, say, yeah, preventive double track system. Why you 5 years? Then I will find him. So, what do you say? In the number put in water, ni toast. In to say, yeah, yeah, maybe say, and can never boa. I'm a double track, and Kao, yeah, but send your tier, no. Sisi any dear, single track no bebo. Now mo tumi ako school papa. Ombe tumi share teachers no. Ache. Person to person contact, person to person contact no. Na ache. Na yetumi anya de ben. Proper man hour contact.
10: Okay.
6: Na impartation na ese teachers no man kola no. No mo tumi amo effective.
11: 104.5.
6: So say no way no. Na betumi aboa. Se enu no eba obo musa kola no be che classroom. Say, hey, three Mr. O. Say, same Mr. O. Three Mr. and say, Mama, quite 3 times.
10: Yeah.
6: 3 times. Own him say, 10 weeks, about 13 weeks.
10: Yeah.
6: So, what I say? Yes. Another one, 12 weeks. Another one, 13 weeks. They have done a lot of time in school. Until 1 year, no? How much may I bear maybe 8 months or 9 months in school? Rather than the double track, now, to me, within why you know me about YouTuber of learning, the actual learning. Intino, see, no, send a tear, dear. A single track never bet me a day. A boy, man, no, let me a swear, dear. I'm an edim, a quay.
10: Say a single tracker, mom, my pencil, my first Eugene, Modi, you block by, and they you block in the mamba, or some more to us, and answer most more by cancer animal jaw.
6: Debbie, say, Nano, education minister, Bekai, say. Almost is covered, I think, $100 million. Yes. Now, the ending of the double track. No, in this our budget in a war, Sikani Mua, extended infrastructure, Ama school, no, I accessible.
10: Okay.
6: Aha, intino, a Nina Daquema, and this government,
10: right.
6: Or you must say, Oma schools, no, accessible.
10: But I say, I wish you are solemnly at any canoe all the way from Ningo Pram Pram and the Atene canoe pet, Madame Asapa. My men come at you for chain. Na and son on a pet, my bam at you for chain. You ain't here with now, your mercy. See ya.
14: Oh la la! Time was so. Time was on. Plan B FM Grassroots Cup 2026. Mitre, the most prestigious community soccer tournament in town. Se se die. Teams ninyina nya bedrasa pejenti. E jet ye tour. Aha! 32 teams from 32 communities. 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Ye biem e chasse live. E wo tema. Committee 2 aye Mexico AstroTurf no so. 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

0: jerseys and a gold medals. They better swim in no one also ebenya sikapa. 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Now you'll be winning answer. That you two teams in na Obia and Kokwa, Achede Befu, our Homa Obibia,
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0: Abusia, ye be on my true phone on now once wets me out Freddy Abasu 0551 656565 0551 656565 and answer 0551 656656 0551 656656 and Chan Bay Minupe, no one to answer. So good morning.
1: Good
0: Dr. Dima.
1: Yeah,
0: Dr. Neman, the idea, I just open network a bit me up. Why? Yes, I know. Bread names here, bread. Bread, too bad. Where too bad. Where too bad. Where did you cry? What do you want? Fetch me. Fetch me. Fetch me. Hello? Yeah.
2: Good morning. Good morning.
0: Domi Mayo.
2: Open your case.
0: Yen two hours one open.
2: Yo, one open. 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men at that time. Naya Hontay. Minia, Yaka School, NASS, and Wukama, Yan NDC, and your papa mama, Yan the day of Kumaso, Yan the woman in here, I can say, Yan Yaki, Jack Papa Mahama by, I had 200 schools in Anusin, and Kagana Fonts with Jenny or Tanswa, and Kiri, and Nakuquado. Hello. Hello.
0: It's you.
2: I never want Dr. Bowman by. And on by three SSS, Roma Jongo, and then Bakokra, SPS, Omitas, Minia. Second is to them Bakokra, and Mr. Sabis Hifa. As your performer, my sister, number 57, near Via, no Abuakakra, and now by the number one of the Bomia Jabu, and Nay, as I see Yajuma, who come from Kong Price, and what Yano is Minia, a two lens, you almost than Dandia, or Moya, or Father Luka Binaha. You see, and what says he?
0: Okay.
2: Yeah, I can want Colani to come and
0: right.
2: And I've been saying, well, I will not find win. And no, yeah, this is a bit of India, MPP, yeah. Omun Kiba, everybody,
0: good morning.
3: Good morning.
0: Elios.
3: Elios, yeah.
0: Yan Tuazo.
3: Elios. If you talk about AC in this time, AC is the best. Because they came back with not power. I got the phone
4: I'm going to go to the school.
1: but you say what class? And now that's how I'm missing it. What I say? This one, say, yeah, fine. Yeah, fine. Yeah, good. Yeah. Please, for no check, why is nothing going on? Do you understand? Never want to check with you. Sweet, you know. Who be doing my Saturday now? We do. We do. Boom or follow. What do you do? Yeah, you do. You do. You do. You do. You do. You do. You do. You do. You do. You do. You do. One can't be catch your cover speed now. Two percent with Canada. There is another. I don't need the book of what the book of Davis. Yes, sir. Yana, the obedient Shabana, Papa. Yes, so some work to a car. You have every bit of a government implementing a year. It can't yet.
0: Okay,
1: it's a woman, Nagana, and Yagi. It depends on what you want to choose. Yeah, I'm just here.
0: Right.
1: As soon as we are here, my head, it's been recovered. Let's celebrate so yeah, 1 year. And then no one said, but it was who I can't always say enough for.
0: This is telling my medasifa. Good morning.
4: Open your class here. And open your meals and drink.
0: And council power didn't be free free.
4: I tell your family now, I'm walking on the Catafi S boy or I ain't so constituency.
0: Okay, and I am to us.
4: Dedica Namincia incoming guitar car woman organizer. You might have to a stand or you try and test it. Namincia, I have to maintain. You talk about the secretary, you are Packer. I'm here, I am Mr. Dennis. I'm 45 watch out to my west. Happening, this year, and I look for the banner. I had a passport by it. The beer was just here, and I will mistake at work with 76 now. It was just here. I have a chance here. The Obian did me obedient desk, the benefits of the student year and Sana. Yes, that's this year, I think. The chance, you know, I banned a memory and to also. About his own trouble, let the idea of Yanni, just let it be in town. No, you need to go swinging in our one. They are phony and you have been different in your corner. You didn't have any other original Acadia so. You're not Acadia and Papa. Because they say, Mrs. Student, yeah, the band party with this student, yeah, I'm going to Aku school. I mean, the best way, if you have a boy, you know, you're crying, said the Opera Wanya, wow, while I don't say, be a Kakaka, and you know, and you didn't have a bad class yet. And you know, I can't mistake your own. I beg your baby, I share. The time you did, you say, a computer, seven to computer, and to computer, seven, and when you're fine, first, you had entered, no first, you had yet. That's your man in Quenim, Namenkao.
0: And then you're maintaining an opera. Good morning.
5: Good morning.
0: I got any more?
5: Ah, you're from Cooper, you had and then.
0: Okay, and to us,
5: you. What was your
0: mother? I just open.
5: Ah, Plan B, move back to my papa, papa, papa, papa, papa. Every before now, Omaya BB, Ajahon Mokwa, and Tiama, a school from Kuala and Libya, Omutimisia, and every bit is that. Mamba Musumisia, and Bamwa, I'm telling no more home to see the yellow. Let's go and go to me. Bye bye.
0: Right, but that's my main file. Last caller now, Fred Media, main fancy. Hello, last caller.
6: This is Plan B.
7: Hello.
0: Last caller, would you be free for Adaroma?
7: The family Akutu.
0: Okay,
7: I've seen you as here.
0: Okay, Akutu. Young Kofi.
7: When we say PSHS, no, none other the buy and nay, because Bibia no, yes, shots here. Almost sorry, I almost say, bear 20 years ahead, and sana PSHS in the way to my year. It should be a year, no, but I say double track and then, yeah, they should go on almost 60 or more DNA. Send another buy will be 60 U blocks in it. Ana air force into you be no be out to us and Kagana, your queen, into a moon yamun to me, swam, no, my home of Pansham Kesley. Bye bye.
0: But that's a pie, which I'm in to a fetch you between my main fence now. Salom and wrap up Neon Cocra. Salom, air call in 1 minute.
8: You, me damn, I say,
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1: Afe, ayakai, se coaches beba, team managers beba, na afe, official air scout team Ebano, a Kick Nation Sports Agency, Lambi FM Grassroots Cup 2026. 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

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Edwin about Okrubi and a dance up with you, media, who Juma, Edward and Dream Hanum say. Abusia, ya do a chedian pony and coupon, a seda, a manono. Near the Asadani be a metoso, and my doctor and Mrs. N.J. Mommy and a daddy young coupon in Shira Munafi on Sir and Tumon Quanem. I fasted that toss to be him. Encore and family general manager, Honorable Frederick N.J. 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your radio setness on Kwana bits me at the entire online radio. No, and your Jim Papa penning to do research engine swam. But plan bfmonline.com and over here website and so no ask you like a crack or down would do down on a marble plane so over here and car a woho Instagram on so yeah lie a woho a honso a plan b 104.5 fm and honso drop a like it over share no comment here dear my yen so follow page you know if I can home if I'm my yen so and a Twitter and a friend is x and so yeah woho a honso a plan b 104.5 fm and honso drop a like over share no comment say a day and my yen follow page you know if I can home if I'm my yen YouTube on so yeah woho a see a plan b 104.5 fm a honsu draw like a share and a comment if I'm my yen subscribe if I can home now say I don't maybe a das yeah no and then notification button a message also be bosso send a bear plan b your post video will be your notification away to me a call a share sound so and a TikTok on so yeah woho also plan b 104.5 fm official honsu draw obe like it obe share no comment a day and my no was also a follow page you know a day a kaho a day and my busy and make house and nay jimmy dear be a wood design your man a woton dear wood ye piano now person pim pim ebeti and cano and who be here so the baba damn plan b near bohun deuro a day and mao and into the frame it was 0551 656655. 0551 656655.

0: Ebusia wasugusu awutie nyansapofie dwumadie yi ewo plan B 104.5 FM so ye the first segment no ebeshishye so first segment no NCC 4 abetna se director Fedoni Akufu Bote ono eye municipal director ema NCC ewo Tema West wabetna se yonko ni nchen na ye manu achi emanu akwaba director Fedo Machin
1: plan B FM
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3: 104.5.
2: Yeah, me,
0: hey,
2: you almost with three. Almost with three. And now, Obia, I was say, or did you maybe a fahono? Now, wait to me, I a day, Eddie, who a juma. Yenna, yebe boa. Active citizen, no, obet you any tax. Sad tax, no, and then get the bubble or my no hombra. It is a weird citizen, that's a one found who I share a memo no more. 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
3: this is plan B once
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0: to no political influence
2: but sisi ya no amafo into one say FM. Sena ebi a yekotu parliamentary election na presidential. A ebi a obehun say party A na she su di any sa normal normal no was no. She district district level elections no. Unhu sa normal no. 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Won say na but in the plane on to me and catch yourself me jina wo party A and a party B anemu on say na na koye no aha in the standing for district level elections no eye one of the ways would they active participation aha Ghana for se wope anuye bia na se assembly anuye ewo wo district level ho a wo betumi akọ assembly ho na sesi anu ni nyame cha de ye wo RTI offices ewo aban ejuma ko bi e mu 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
2: If you say onim say nia your friend ownership. 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
0: 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Edward Jenchre and I was Simbisa Eddie Abba 0551656565 and 0551656656. 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
0: 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And so it's me afraid Edward Jenchre and I was in Bisa Efa and Komoi Hon Eddie Abba. Okay. Ebusa Machin. Hello?
2: Yeah, me do.
0: Ejakafui.
2: Hello?
0: Hello, Ejakafui.
2: Ma kamwa semwa fitamwa. Madame yo sebi o judge mana oba hon. I was in Kennedy actually up to now. I'm on your share. And I choose to work as a community.
1: This is Plan B. It's me one.
2: Community, you know, independent on my junior pool. And independent on my junior pool. Now, see, I know. May area, maybe I own. But we, Mamicha, Madame Bia, or Pama, dear friend of Blessed, Agozo, the Chiano Pa. Near Yam Honusa Caniano, a Bianho, the Grand Majua, the same man of Mukuka, no more attack you. And I'm with 2-7 who say, okay, they see a room, but. Metai Echo Town, and see your best street light.
1: 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Maybe some
2: for four debris, or went here, the pack a crab, the Timkoto street light, me and I'm the other boy. Who be so, yeah, I say, and fun home. 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It will be said, beside the same. 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I am not so ready. 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
0: Let us see, Jacoffy. 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
3: I could see my juice too.
0: Sofigana.
3: 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I sit down here and sit down and thank God for 5 years. You could use Christian Zan or so, and come by and go put in that. Even come out, you know, be monitor in the channel. 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So your cancer said, you want your bet in ye, and I'm a common money now. A young wish of a money gentum. Oh, did your cancer from which media and omunyentum, no cancer of munjentum. Don't pass on me and upon me. You want to ye, you mind, and ye, but I say,
0: yet I say, Kofi Ghana, so do ye about 0551656565 and 0551656656 unsubit me afraid Edward Venture and our Simbisa Efankomoi Hon Ede about 0551656565 and 0551656656 unsubit me afraid Edward Venture and our Simbisa Ede about Director, yenyi jaka fui question nanu.
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1: 104.5
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1: this is plan B
2: concern we wanna with the man na anu ye on into the man onu de kwa obekwa ko di echiri
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2: 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members no omo ye ni ayeka no board of directors at the ma assemblies no into mo otumi bebre into information bi ohie bi a no e wo say assembly no ana technocrat na e wo assembly ho no ti say yen no say e wo say yede mom aha into say bibi say
1: 104.5
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3: ya video
0: eja ka
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3: set storm gear mike e be na futa go ye original guitar regional minister. Every year piano meeting. Every year piano meeting. Solo bassy. Yes, that's all letter come. Well, see, I must say, more food. So, now I made a minimum. Assemblyman cry all kind of cry anymore. Assemblyman, he's aware. So, that's what he remember. It means, yes, he said, said, yeah, that's all letter. Now, said, yes, I'm for assemblyman. So, assemblyman is. No way to be found. Me cry minimum no. Oh, it didn't mean beside because I be an eye cosono. One day. And so I told you, Yamin Kwayang, I am very careful. I could fool the blade to show Mokios. And if you knew, oh, yeah, sometimes me so for Cramble Sabi, or took a train hotel. Alzana and so the chum could see you at Alamo. It is that bridge be no my yaw hono, bridge be no my yaw, Kumbaria hono. Eh, yeah, a friend is a what do you call? Belapa hono. Oh my new bridge. He said that's all much to my chant to I don't know what the money costs and costs. Well, then I get classes and I assume see me a car one at the soon as soon as it's different. I say, then qua. Well, to cut assemblyman, maybe get two more. But Sabi said, you're also crying. Who know how? Me, assemblyman, me who need that? Oh, call round that. You would be assemblyman, they have to go around and see what is happening in the community. But he doesn't. Oh, but he doesn't. I didn't see. Because one of them said this come, if you are Kakrebia, the man, if you are not me, who said you are mechanic. You know, sometimes, you know, I am 24, no, but travel is why I am on cast and more said, I don't mind your boy to you. Well, Nelson said, I would be a mobile lobby, DB. Well, I'm a patch. Sudinya ni njema.
0: Yerasi ejaka free. 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
3: 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About the thing that is supposed to be the best. As a good year, your career, your crime on fine. But that is fine. A most woman living. I don't want class. But I have some of my cousin before, and yet, I'm going to see the panel. I didn't see that. If you go home, I had a high home, all of your company never for fine. It's on A class. If I ask a high school student, we'll be at the end, I think.
0: Yeah, that's say Oti Boateng. Yeah, that's say so do dear Aba. 0551656565 and 0551656656. Unsu bitimi afre Edward Jentre and I was saying bisa efan komo ne yetwetwe ho. Unsu bitimi Edward dear Aba. 0551656565 and 0551656 56 with me afre Edward Jentre and I was saying bisa a day about director yeah share a jack of in the second one question you know about street lights you know nah
1: yeah
0: you
1: know, so.
2: Omembiano mesa ho nti bibia mpem bibre no enye obi a na obenya no se odi na ho odi etechri ya wenhwe na si ya pasafo juma ya mampeni ya di 2 days you say
0: ya nko
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1: 104.5
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1: This is Plan B 104.5.
2: Because assemblies no right, so omuye near from the bylaws. Bylaws. Mranu epine. Apart from bylaws, no so ya wo ahinfono so omu so omu misha mra emani ye ye. Inti you can use any of these avenues. Se ebia obi muye kwa safo juma anase bibisa anase sankrofono omu mpeso omu beji mwa The law backs you up. The law backs you. And yeah, giddy giddy giddy giddy. Nemo, maybe I say, or him, no, na asham rabbi say, yeah, but yeah, we, when you say, Nasa
4: 104.5.
2: They can use customary law to say punishment, kakra, switching kakra. You don't go to the extreme, but bibi kakra, ebema, ebe push you, sir. Bibi sa el koswa uso be to me we chef fire we you know say we do hun jim
0: okay
2: and obi second person no
0: o ti bo atin and Kofi Ghana
2: him say na onu so obi sa asem bi oh and yes I bet na ha na ye
4: this is plan B 104.5
2: me person Ghana for nyina eti ase ne say me kan Ghana for nyina me kan plan B eti for because me name say Ghana nyina dodo na eti plan B me am person Ghana for nyina eti ase ne say jumaku a ye from National Commission for Civic Education NCC a chere e na ye de ma nti me bie weni na wo hu papa no me bie woni na wo hu kwan no nti ebia se bibi e koso na se won ni nti ase ebia won ni bibia wo befa 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
4: plan b
2: 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Watch your letter, the assembly when you're in. Machiron, Fafa, assembly members. So assembly member, no, na wound him no cry. Udi bisa, ubisa, kianiki, ubi ewa hoa, ubi who's under background. If he says some electoral rears, a super electoral rears will be a super, maybe or can
4: 104.5.
0: A jack of it to come
2: to him. Maybe or can assembly, no, I will say. Or motu anamo. Ebia, se or troll letter no crana se assembly na in an on to no uncle works department. Uncle works department. Uncle she works engineer. Usually se plans ever hold na se bibi sa. They tell you on bet me at church and some ma wati as ye. Ebia se under contract and answer bibi sa. Once a quite nibi wa na se project nibi wa. It's outside.
4: This is plan B.
2: Assembly
4: 4.5.
2: It's wood and fan say Sakumo no kwen ye dehe. Watema West. But sa kwen no and ye assembly no nebe ye mwejuma. A central government. But ebi awe re remu ni eda ye nimha ye ni sa no mano mano. Inner roots ni sa no mano mano. And only assembly no. Who send that now? But major contracts be wo hoa. Any assembly nu we do assembly nu. Omba fa assembly nu no so na omude yes no omude yes.
4: 104.5.
2: Into contract anu oni assembly fund bet na si ni sa no manu mani na into upe update ana briefing be wo hoa. Ross engineer no wa assembly no. Obe tu miat amau nchiremu ni ye. What ya say? Inti sana eti inti normally be wahwa kwasu di but ebi ana enshebe ni assembly ninsem onsen adina kwa yano but they play a supervisory role over niya oh yes ejuma no inti se bibi touchi ma ukona ukoka they can assist ebi ano no with his technical eye no no super
4: fair
2: best friend contract and I say hanumu ye hu se bibi say enko yi na omo ahwe na omo rectify sa no ma no aha
0: o se mbi sa say jack office mbi sa say institution ben and they responsible for street lights e where your communities
2: assembly no nti from time to time ni amene ni say owa assembly members no assembly no e ma omo
4: plan BFM
2: street lights na ebia bebia darkness ewo because usually no nim like they are within the community to mo nim areas no yes I normal aha inti se ebia area bi wo ho na street light anywhere obetumi akwa assembly ho
0: okay
2: obetumi akwa assembly ho roots and a works engineer se babies are who are about to me. I'm a moon, even so. Benya access to coordinating director and chief executive Nankasakra.
4: It is 104.5.
0: Okay, okay, things in the same by you know, and no, and see director, one is which are na in sorry, so
2: you Makai second win or say sir omun to me nye jumana omun jai. Sasem no and yes won say would the two me ma ubi na se on to me and ye jumana and yes on beja you about to a bread dua won na se oko yin sani pa. But any one yinti a gana for no gana for a question say ye can't
4: this is plan B 104.5.
2: But ye ban say ye parliamentary presidential now obia
0: enia
2: brewo enya coins na obenye free honum na ehuhia wo bebia ehuhia se wo beto aba no mompo eya district level elections no
0: a form no
2: because that is where your development starts from, that is where it comes from. It is central government there no major ones no but Dubona canon yanano. Yes, it's school
4: 104.5.
2: Assembly now, sir. Assembly is anomania. Oh, sanitation is anomania. Assembly, no. Until let's take that aspect rather serious. Local level elections, no. Local level participation, no. Yen share a honum no kena. Yen fire your hunjimu. Now, if the turn around, ebe ba. It is from that level. Mrasha bedwini only the is okosha mra. Development no eye okolobi. Okolobi.
4: This is plan B.
2: 4.5. 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
0: Oh, the kotu o meni.
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2: Obi anfa ne hunji amemmo ni mu. 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
0: Okay, yeah, that's see. Ebusia director Fidel Ni Ekufu Bote and Amotin in Kano Ono municipal director Emma NCC Tema West Ebedana say so be kayensa Emma the first segment no Ebrem we a chair who Fred Ebusia Ba. Yeah the second segment no Ebeshi Jesu.

Ebusia was so good, so with you and Sapo Fiji Media, our plan B 104.5 FM. So, and Chenny, the second segment, no, Shashasona and Sanano, Mammy found Bonra Adole Catering Services. 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Diana, you said Jenny Pefi, a home, and I'm a duo, a Bore Gane Gianni, so Pegane Gianni, so Paman for Frosso, dear, a Adole Catering Services, a home. And I may come for a day amount. Say a jollof, say a banku, say a fufu, say a MPC, say a mutu, a dear whoopy bia, do less a bra, be piemu, a wanna catch ya, jenny be a whoopen when ye be at all a d. A ban and quire, who draw, ben quine cat a bear, cat a gunto, a bunabunu, nina no, a ya dolly catering services, a ho, and I may come for a day amount. 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woman to my edia bar no at the first trade and cultural food festival as she says your name is a homono and so and unti pram homoho celebration no a basso from the 14th of August to the 30th of August 2026 and a jumedia no a basso our pram Anglican park no so a ho and a jumedia no a basso na san say from the 14th of August to the 30th of August intino a program lineup no enunie 14th no a grand opening and official launch 15th a music and a cultural display 16th a vocational training day 1 17th a vocational training day 2 18th a art and drawing competition 19th a pasmo day 20th a back to our roots day games 21st a music freestyle show and a singing and rapping competition 22nd, a DJs on rotation and eating competition. 23rd, a homecoming celebration. And after from the 24th to the 30th, no, a market sales, a every day all day. 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

0: Ebusia was a good so teen and supper few jumedia. It will plan B 104.5 FM. So, yeah, the second segment. No, Ebbishishishif. So, now, and I watch your topic. No, a managing emotional insecurity. And no, any topic. And I watch your home come on. If we are Jordan and a fear da and a buja and any die. Yeah, good topic. No, come say Jane. Yeah, your topic. No, crying say bye bye. And no. Any topic ya betu che hun komo e woden duam ha na na e ye fiada no na fiada bia so ye head the social perspective of the topic I no any fiada bia ye ye me co host Ediana ba okrubi abetna se ye nkwane chen ye mana chen e mano akwaba edu
1: akwese
0: ma chen
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0: net sing
1: bo ade daro ma ye hun ye na so
0: me so me hun ye
1: da nyame ase.
0: Okay. Now what's your topic? You know, managing social insecurity. And then they try to watch as a topic. Yeah, man, bye bye. Everyone has a profile. You made it. And I'm a boy giant. Not just say, yeah, kind of social perspective. No, you know, you're a boy. I'm running. They can't hold share their topic. No, and so I can't. And until the year shas, you know, the BIA shas, yeah, you share topic. Maybe I'm in any day. The kind will be 10 years of a few. You made you know, and until no, my same is a decay. And it's a mess. I'll say, oh, beside Tim Beam. Na what's the social insecurity in Muna? Yeah,
2: 104.5.
1: Okay. Of course, yeah, now, but yes, in your mind, I am also a call about Zanzania, Yamia, Koda, Tumias, Asolubium. Na, said the Fiti Joda, Penifua, Benano, Abetrimono, Sana, Yanso, Yade, a farm home. 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
1: 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What do you say? But all compare say near almost the entire sign and causing also the idea. And then all the entire sign, what Bama Busse, or a young private paper, or a young water paper. What do you want to say? And the moment I will compare and enter sign of a boat to me say, my water panel, I fear what any moon you would be. I fear I'll do any jaws and call it a do our dima, what any it me son. 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

0: 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foundation beer, and who are in the siso. Foundation is siso, and sir, I won't can why the woman, I'm gonna chabba form. Tinacha say, and also a bit my chabba for moi. Now, I was, sir, my Jimmy who had decided I may and quay. Be my yam and let's see, yeah, trim praying. Me, I mean, my jet to Musa be my own family goes away. What does you? Aha, all family goes away. And it's all family goes away, dear. Be being no beman by your best woman. Aha, be being no obey your best one because my dear to myself, I'm going to say, and it's all from going to say, dear, not just I didn't have a woman crying me, woman, a year day. Aha, say, a man for whom say, Minigi, a man for whom say, Mini Boya, and a bedroom guassi, and to be but Tamoka. Now, so Mini or Mini be beer, what na me, you know. Aha, and to know, and also, so no, a can be ma, and to me, a boy, and my fame, sa emotional security, a set in the par. And my relationship in the award, you know, so I had the Biarano, na mintim was sinister, or Donnie and Igiano, and to me, MPB, because my dear to me, sir, or Nipano, I don't know, I'm in a yano, and could say, and to Minko, you are doody, and Trenna, Minko, you are doody in Trenmano, and your year, and also, you know, it's me call for how so I could see her to me at the bar.
1: Okay, Ebusia, Dianaba Ukubi, Enka, and Amuti, Ewo, Jumedino, as
2: this is Plan B 04.5.
1: Managing emotional insecurity, and no, and in our tree topic, Abetuja, Yetuchu, and Komo, Ewo, then Dreamuhanum, say, and okay. Intino, Miracle, also good morning, Miracle, good morning to you too, or say, okay, Marco, what you watch out, you say? Oh, you need to eat it, as a pet, naturally say, or double call you, yate. Okay, Isabella, better not say, Isabella, a investigator, a was shrug, or better not say, young calling chain, your manachi, a mano, a quaba. Isabella, matching.
3: Yeah, near.
1: What you need to say?
3: Yeah, I'm doing now, sir.
1: Men so me huye, wife.
3: Thank you.
1: Okay, now what your topic no? Managing emotional insecurity. Nene efia dana chese ne ye topic ni kugukura ye papa ne chikura. 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
2: okay. 104.5
3: nti ya kase managing emotional insecurity ya mepese ya befa two sides of topic no? Eye emotions what is emotion then eye emotion ena dena eye insecurity. And see, I can say emotions are emotions. Let me say, I should mukra harder relations to another topic. There I heard previously. And see, emotions, dear, idea, a war, nipe beam. Ah, a tre sena, we see a feel and answer what thing here about a same be and answer BB and answer nipa be who. Aha. Bibi a esi situation bi anase onipa da se ni bi sentiments anase atinka o emasa nipa no eno na ye be generalize no de ababo fuma ka se emotions ye ka se insecurity nso so a insecurity eye situation bi 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particular period it's who dem mame fanya example na it e for ntiasie yen fa ne se e bia woni wo dofo ah, more relationship, more ho. They be our friend, at a particular time, when him say, once I can. But, now same we our friend, a particular period, our friend, I can't show, say, call it.
2: Plan B.
3: Let's see what you go.

0: moment, you know, at that point, you know, I say you are feeling insecure. Mm-hmm. It is our feeling, no. Hey, because any panel of friend now, I dear one I used to know, no. Si, si, I say, in society, be a bahum. In see, I might feel it a little bit insecure. Aha. So I miss me a church. I see.
1: Sa so, dear Bianca, in incantate no na chese winya se say no tum se ne ma sasa nti no e we hu se be bia wugina ne hokeka okay ye hwe na ye nkoye nim ode mpratwe de ana se relationship de aye mfa to hu de na ye mbon wura ho no kra pokun ti no ye mre no ko eduana e de wura ho nti ye hwe social media e kwa ye fa so de emotional insecurity e de eba.
0: Okay. In see yeka social media how social media de emotional insecurity ba ne say. Yen fa ne say social media de yen na yenim say different different apps are abe ya. Fene say amount for also. That's what I say. In see would imagine say ebia unim say ebia wukunu page ye. Social media. Ube who say ni phone da ho. Na akwa akofa. O kwa akọ kind message a share the air course wo ho. What I say because we notice say na say ni pa no here always on their phone. What I say always on social media. They be oni who say or chat we hear who say they be or chat or to chat new pictures. We got to try for to chat new pictures. Or yes say or yes. It's a social media there the insecurity baby about our room any relationships any even friendship simple because obia feel say who say yeni na yet obia ofu what I say the moment I hear kasa me ne wo kasa ye fi friend say ntin time video so na say ye kasa obe who says 1 point so obi be fa ni phone obe hwe so if ana oko obi asende no message e wo social media it's social media dey ya dey asisi a obi akita phone sisi akwa obi wo hoka na so uche ni phone kana wa ama no phone na social media e wo so a ni three more ends ne no unhu ni ye what I say because onu so person o ko TikTok no o ko hwe ni so a dey what I say, but sir, friend is saying, apps and answer social media. Ede insusan so bonny baby. Ede abawa yimu. Ebi suye papa. Ya ka boni na na ya ede ya ka papa nusu. Because for instance, she say, ukunu wa social media. Ah, wenya obia onenu ekasa. Because social media ni kofu bebre ewo so. What I say? It is a wo wo partner. Onye discipline da. Wankasa onim se wo partner ya onenu wo hui. Onye discipline. It is wankasa imagine dia. Oye wo. Sa social media ni so. What I say? It is a ma is social media de a ma insecurity bebre ya ba. Madame Fubi se yo se. Ah. Eda no osha ya no nane boyfriend akwa like girl bia. About girl no the picture I was social media we and also the same baby aba nini na ye social media we ya social media in fact ye ka say ye ka social media dear e koso wo honoma and sha de bechi but minim say etie for baby na so nim say dia ye ka no no kra wo say social media and I'm social media so nti aware baby say say relationships baby say say because e bi o honum kra wo ni wo partner go you through some relationship issues sir wo be sha ni say oba ko share some motivational speaker and I say obi a o kasa friend saying in relation to problem na wo name no na at that point, you know, obesha no na afedi e aye se nia nipa no wafa wa adwin wato wa adwin bi what I say because it's in relation to the who fame no it's imagine say nipa na ka se friend say bi abema na oni no wo ho no mu yusu bofa ke se atoto ne so say he's a very narcissistic friend saying person it's imagine say akacho say wo partner ye narcissistic person na. At that point, you know, it be a traits na nipa na bobo bobo so no. Ama wo feel say wo partner no ye narcissistic. But na ebia enye say wo partner ne so so onye ade papa ama wo. But ebia sa situation na mu wo mu no at that point no. E na ma wo feel say ebia nipa no ye narcissistic. It wo de wa dwen ekọ so. De bia meka say sisi a social media man ko fu bebia ye nyansa fo. Omo nko na omo nim. Nyansa wo wiase wo ma na so munim hawa ombesi etu nipa fo. And so if you don't have a mind of your own now wo dwin say wo be believe de omo omo social media ne so e kana I'm sure you will buy into it. Mm. Now, after there, sir, emotional insecurity now, yeah, come on, MCC, you will start beginning to feel emotionally insecure because of the AC or a babble. Any dear will be air can.
1: It will media and
0: so. It will media and so. Ah, in relation to whole situation.
1: Now, come on. Yeah, she do my same crass. It will be a while. And you may want to be a when you see a crab, wait to me, be a shop, come maybe a wojo crank a crank a crank. Do social media, so say, will be a shop opening. Case, yeah. Not just a woman. At once, like I said, they are way, you know, just all crowd, they are grow. And I would make any pay shop here, we'll be able to remove. This is blind. There's rooms on social media, we'll post here to her, why you say, to would you have a crown away, and I say, when in so. And the man and nay, and maybe be brainless, and yet many coins or didn't who remove. Not in one quack room, so do social media and so on. We'll be a thread pressure. 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insecurity asset in. It's when you'll be an any idea of it. I'm going to work out to me at 2 room to the fear say. A hand is saying, if I'm for best, then it's saying, and a balance saying, I will share small gay. Wait to me a beer, you must say, now what does it be a work container? I can tell you, I will share corner with you. I can also be blame and name for you, my SSA. Any pressure, social media pressure, where you're being to send me to me be a bit about 2 media and so. It's both say I can see any GDB stores. Not just almost where Charlie Ababa
2: 204 media.
0: She, my mean channel. Andra, I think Andra, yeah, na mi hu se, or be a posty a video be of guy be. I don't know whether he said guy and answer or ba, but a pamadi, what he say. But what mi hu se, only enough funds, sir, or the be a shopper in kofu be ba already. Into him there, why? And me say, what mi abu ane hu kakra na wenya abu boye aibi. And I will convert it Abubo Yano into
2: this is plan B.
0: I said, shop mobile shop, Misa. It's a no more or palm. I said, I dear ye be a wish yano sort of. It's a palm. Also, so on my palm, I didn't know. Oh,
1: on the spot.
0: What's it? I say, in as much as we are speaking about the negative aspects of pressure, social media, I was honestly inspired and drab me who saw video. No, there about my dream when they say you don't really necessarily need a place. And I say, oh, here, as I see, be
2: one of the men
0: when you be my number and I a container. No, and so I can say, oh, yes, I say, and for container, no, and yet they ain't so. Oh, yes, I say, baby, yeah, container, no, so fear. Baby, hona oba ako po obi chon na nga udi besi hona ma starti. 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
1: Oh, baby.
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2: This is plan B.
0: Ubenye si midi abokyo. 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Bibi kaka. Ama ho kaka na wo ko wani what you say Rome debia e ka say Rome wasn't built in one day even na say kra Dubai po she the way a years ago mo de mo pam ko gugu Dubai years ago how Dubai na Dubai e tie na and the ye chere wo say and they say na Dubai tie amount for every time be mo ko Dubai for holiday e kwa kwa hwe ho no ma ye yi ho chere wo years some years ago In fact, now we won't pass our back home. Total desert. But desert, no, I'm going to make crazy apple. Me now. Patrons must say. In as much as I can. Social media pressure it's made by ebia nipa na wo hwe no no ebia wo boafo bi o gbe obi o ye content creator or influencer na lady no assembly e da no kan ya me tie ni sa na me say girl we onyansa o 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year wa obi pa ba bo to me sister out of ejuma no cry obi cry to me shea Edna we share with investor.
1: Okay.
0: What I say? A particular guy I make say or pam a dear or crying who ya or the chess or pam you are not assigned to Nabubo ya no the com. Into the next day was sound share another place, not or how could you know? Why are you obey or your mobile?
1: Just so.
0: Nothing,
1: I demand that obey you that bang and I be read that bang. We were service our issue, no cry. And they are my way crown or solve a social issue and got at the pump for a year, you know, or no mum I found one crazy another opportunity. Okay, yeah, share a yabusiano, ya said dear, I fear a young share a noun for said dear, so mobile boy, amma and nay, yet to me, I build the confidence because social is emotional insecurity, no, a cobasa, and I just say a wakuku drone in anno, a bathroom, when near day, the woman, wabama boots, and your money in a kind emotional insecurity. 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
1: okay
0: in say so o mo pe bi wa abontin what I say na se abontin so ni no crampo e hurt nipa no ni emotions ka o ntumi nkasa because me ba be king crampo move fi me nti anya me de be share me musa wo no but how do we help family members and as a family be dey to me aboa friend say or my family member or yeah emotionally insecure first of all obi a wo how e wo riasi we even dey be make say akwala akwa o to ho ko do crampo or catch all the hana I'm sure we be trivialize ya there but onu so there onu so come no no
1: okay
0: what I say. So in as much as we are all trying to help each other. So I say obia so the shiny tree must say won't to me fa problem ni na and fa mba mbeto obi so. First thing. Won't to me fa how and mama mess wo obi because obia wo how edan so. How do we help you? Say ebia me dey dey me cause a problem be we as we be is mostly 90% is scarce. 10% ni ebi akasa, eni akoko. asa. And to send me, say, oh, be Fabi, be Munasa, Oshanase, if I scassam one. Even though, who's been asking you for many pan, but would you say, oh, be a manipani? What I say? Say a cassa be so soon, I wouldn't depend on a becassa, Boko, Muna, Nipano, I a ding, a cassa. Because I send me a new honor, my cassa, and settle, sassam. Bibia, a senator, chairman, we are na ding.
1: Yedeka.
0: And see, at all times, they say, who say, Sir, obi fa emotional insecurity, mostly, you know, you talk to the person. This part of the world, you know, you're in fa therapy.
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0: Ewo, amanone, no. Omu si ki therapy. Omu obi be a, your friend, o therapist. Ah, oni omu ba ako yedeng. Akasa, and as a psychologist, Sani Pano, wako hu school, HSA, obet church, how, obet ye wasem, now a chair, how to probably get over sa issue, and as a how now, who fable, what ye say, obet mao, pointers, and as a new obet kasa, not dear wako student wo school, no, or dear boa, not wama who say, eh, bia, a dear way away. And so where then was the sa? A mouse place now which me trust Nipano. What I say? Because maybe I would did he say maybe I will go see Nibu or Katrina or back about the next person I'm a near. But we a neutral party or not any baby I would see any for the services. The profession it say, and my name could count was a no any day and chubia or could count as a mutual you bet me a jay, the license if you need the license or the SI
2: 4.5.
0: If you need some in the form of a psychologist and I say therapist, so you can seek help from sa area and as a sa aspect. Now, sir, who misses coming in and I say Bibia, see a woman. So we are Catholic. Utu me call a sorry. Now I can confess it. Confession time. I can come and say match your father. And now however they do it. So any religious denomination be a oko be as I was so for na uji ni dio. So a sorry penny be o and I say why utu me come and say etu any panu.
2: Emma ni panu to you too for pa.
0: So I'm confoni ni na o honum to help reduce emotional insecurity.
1: What can sika say me what imagine it is yes no create empower because sika tin mani paye emotionally insecure. Ebi ana na sem dentia on kan ho many pem dentia de no say na bambe buni na no e sika. The moment adi sika ne be she ni pa ne sem na so be bo ano no bun say at once na say while lifting the spirit no. Na bia dia kan ye kasa kakra na ne be
0: oh ampao oba bi o hono ma because of Sikaka Krebia
2: 104.
0: Bema be the supporting team. And no crowning are still Ogusu was our relationship.
1: Okay. I think
0: vice versa. But Bema be crass or wha. Dear Onya benefits be a Onya fees any panel hunting are still.
1: Or that's so.
0: It was our relationship. It's a way and a young crown in a castle. Becca chose me. Mateku. Me boaboa me hu mi nyanya baby a mede me nan besi ana se mi sanya boafo fofuro bi a meja no what you say enti 90% of nipa
2: 104.5
0: nipa e wo wiase we mu problems 90% eska sem we are here then na ye the best solve eska then na ya ko hospital a den e de betu eska kwa me de wa den eska na de betu aduane edi
1: because last within the week, course of the week, will be free. Not so to be changed. 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can you have this emotional insecurity effect? No one is why. And then you say, money to make kind of who could be if you see a sinner soon in for so. So you soon in for so, the idea in sinner was say, or kind of wedding. A quinipim. Yeah, see, can it be a honey where you pass, you say, and go for bebre, a go through and yama. One ukasa, only kasana, busan. Oh, drew, I was I didn't hear Sika. It was a or abusive relationship. When you can say, oh, what's that? Say, I be mana. Where we I didn't know what solve it problem. Maybe I did. I
0: solve it by 95%.
1: 95% said, yeah, man, now if you're
0: yes,
1: a crowd, they come. Such as any panel, and what's the idea at all. And you will be so any the end of the yes, it's a crash. As only the end of the MZ, I didn't have it in Kuala Bremans. Mental torture dia manu but dutu ona no ejina sika sem no so unya sika de mana utumi se afi ni ama ye den e improve kakra wona bra bo utumi se adekodia no or let it go sa trauma na o fa mu no or let it go trauma no because e say trauma no se kenzi oda so wo situation ni ah untimi entity ne ho obi wa adwuma bi a e ho ye toxic environment but because of sebo so me be tia ne kanti
3: 104.5
1: unya adwuma from man na uyi ni free wa
0: obe free
1: sa environment nto betimi a heal from the old common nti se kan so ye very important ne ka say we be kan asem cha dodo bi a hwe na se we so betimi aboa na
0: 90% yes ka say
1: ebu akasa na okasa na se wan fesika na mata ho amana na nipa no obe se wa kan so ne say men dey e say mi ko di dey na no so akwa ye na adwendwe a wode kwa ko tene fie na ne I say two trouble one god or half of us are baby yedding, a becanimo. It is a canoe, a who here. Susanna, a who here, then be a make us say, when he were who said day, now when you say, who is Kaka Crada, which here. When you so, Miss Susu Cram Kofia, said Bimina Bibia Diada. Now who should name the Ukofi and Guinea, a solution of double. Umiem. As I say, Umiem is on him, say, who need be a witchy. So that's a massy. It's you know, it's canoe, a who here. Sigani hu hiya pa. Na yenshe na gantua so yenshe emotional insecurity. Na wachi topic ba points ba kwa mpeni for raise yen is a constant validation. Wama ye emotional insecure no.
0: That is one way of managing. Say yes managing. And see what person will manage insecurity a constant validation. 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Anase uhunso ni be mafufu kasa wo phone so kwa na is causing insecurity. What I say. It's a constant validation. They say ube ma nipane hu se sisi ano I'm committed to wo. Nya di ame fa wechi. Nya di ame ko baby ya. Ma nipane reasons. Ena nyum tu need bo assurance. Manipano assurance. Keep assuring this the person. Constant reassurance. And una, manipano nya sa validation. They say, okay, sisi ano di, nipa we, osi o nye me sabium, eno o nye sa aye. Wa mami reasons to be able to believe that our relationship ni mubium. What I say? Aha. And see, make us say, more points on the my idea is one of the only ways to control
1: emotional insecurity.
0: Because ebia in fact say even down to ejumem na say ebia colleague bi and na say ejumem phone na o mama o feel a certain type of way. The reassurance from them out of casa anyhow o mu behave you know and no crowd to me ma wa ho to so say oh ebia ejuma we am wo mi sisi affair say na no mo ye me but sisi na mu treat me then they treat me better. That is enough reassurance for you to be able to move on from sir emotional insecurity. No? Because emotional insecurity cries to me ma nipa crack or me take crime. emotional insecurity. A man nipa a committed crime. What you are saying? About you should then insert so more. Story now is by coming, that's not really matter. Say, even if you story, no cry a story, you to me, Eddie reduce your sentence in the mouth, cast the woman up with them. Impatra, so what's my say? And you know, trying to manage insecurity in there, first of all, I say, ni pass so young cassas or honoman, now one cassa rasha, so now only one cassa and one cassa. Because then I make kind of know, she say, Obia or how. He said, Need the piano, Ben you obia or no beckassa.
1: Okay.
0: And I say, Obiba now reassurance. It is a what's the situation, be when I say, another way of managing insecurity is leave the situation. Fee situation, you know. And Jenny say because Ebia Winya Sikebi wo nipan in chain to ye bo. Now go suit ho. What ya say? Ye bo, now go suit ho. Debia na ye sign the yo. Debia me kasa emotional abuse, ye ya pussing.
1: Physical
0: abuse, no. Emotional abuse be a honoma. What dream wa? Won't you ask it? Say, and now for Fibin, I said, that's a woman himself, we're down for no unrespect too, the same way I was respecting that kind of respect. And I say, moi, what the brown on reciprocate, and I say, on you the same thing, and for my wife, friendship, no feel.
1: And
0: you
1: by force.
0: Say, you may be na womb. Why, age man, ya. They be a bypass soon. Near the promotion, I come over before. They be a farm who near the at the papa be a come out before fra. So, tobo, not page money before fro. Nay, na few.
1: Okay.
0: Marriage, na say, yeah, it's causing you emotional insecurity. One way is to leave. In the aside reassurance, free muna unhunto. Because unhunto wohi, eh, ade papa.
1: Okay. Peace of mind.
0: Unhunto cuts me my long life. Oh, as I see way so. Because Nancy BP, any friend is saying, yaria, baba, ini na, hypertension, anyone who ini na, is mostly born out of your dream. Everything is connected to the brain. Inti, ebi as a brain need to me contain capacity of 200% pressure. Na se si si ano, wo capacity na wo kono wo ko above sawe na se ebe cause for you to be hypertensive.
1: Okay, adrenal break. Oh, the load na broso. 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Because if you're not the end, why in ye pounds? What chance will be catcher? I will say, I dear, why you know? Eh, yeah, when you're not why in a hotte, and son, what you have to say, I dear, not why in a hotte, dear, many emotional insecurity to better much because you're in Canada, you're one that's a woman who say, ah, I tell me pam too,
3: will be a fair,
1: a fair, my pammy, just here, because you're a pammy, and son, what you have to man. Now, oh, how? Wangasa wedding. Oh, how? Into Wangasa, your GDO room. Ah, Radia and Maya? Anything. Nothing I by chance will be flab on team, and I may can't be a candy, and I just a woman. Unyini. So that will mean me in a candy, I yinny, and I say me, into the moment will better say. Tadiana and Yepin, and no, Asa, into the crash out, Tadian in Piana, and Nipa crow or share woman. And I will come here and near you. I can't, you say, you catch on say, and you're by one say, a cardiana what pummel. Now, when you wound in the world, chance of befriend once I be catch on say, would you mama Ryan? Ni na a hiring, a half papa, sir, a constant to poor pa, if we fear. Yes, or to fear, say, well, yeah, dear, and I said, I can say, I draw why I do, and only didn't the answer the Bebeka, so I add you, and so I know will be unkind. Not just how the codian wine. na emotional insecurity ni bi yenhwe na yankasa na yentimi build confidence no yankasa no e me work
0: as one way of managing only a building your own and make us a one kasa all of her na no work as another way of managing insecurity no eh yeah, building your own confidence. Mm. Build the own. Maybe I make us say, oh, and my way, yeah, yeah, and coffee be an answer, and you're a boy in such a way, say. Say, you're fat, it's not say you're fissa at it anymore. Who say? Nipa way, we fissa situation. And now, you're not doing so on time, call back and so so. There's be any one of my obits me, I
1: okay. Okay. Eh, okay. No crepa say usuwo situation bi mu na otimi free man. Yeah na self confidence. Yeah who yeah. Yeah na we see kanka to be a one problem. Obi na we check say emotion insecurity. Obi a ho. E bia de wo de ban. Me so mu wo me de a me so so mu sa emotion insecurity bi a me fight you. What de wo de ban. Into wo de ban. I have to put my me de na aside. Na me solve the whole problem in for man. Me so mu wo bia na me so mu ni obi a me kwa ka me de a chere no.
0: Mm-hmm.
1: So what's my say? It's a who be here say woman so so no. Why shall we so?
0: Yeah.
1: You are your own person.
0: Mm-hmm.
1: We here say also be make catch say you can do it and sana.
0: Wait me I idea.
1: Shall we so na yeah cause who do the ban. I have my own loader. Me so. Na me so be say beso we dey aka ho. Nti wuji hu dia e be boa confidence ne dia e boa papa. Wan kasa we build o dia no. De bia we do dia ko na me dia ya say a time will come. Which has yes, old Cassa, and own few people. But there be as a one Cassa to me push it forward. I think I no cry the best remedy, the best solution. So one Cassa no cry with me, and who say I can do it. That's all the quack or dime because you know way how. Now, if you can say, which it will be a yard, and one way or the other, you are insecure about something. And you know, you're fighting. It's what you know. Yen ka se enye important e hu hia but yes o so bo adio bo an ho wa mo a hu a be de na me no metimi aboa ho nti no ye ka ne sa no ye yen so ye ho adwuma ne ye ho adwuma ne ya ka se tenas ye reflection 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
3: 104
1: nti na o ma enu define o purpose in life na e she ho say se me de me so ni mfa so nti no me de eh adwuma nti me me de se me so ni mfa so nti me de nti me ye na o she ho sa na so hu obi na wa ye ya o say asim na sia ye na de kwashia ofi abai fo so o mo na amo anye ye na ye wa wo decision bia take ye based on assembly will be catching
0: another thing here emotional maturity into emotional maturity they say one cast out where do some points now I realize it say me insecurity me ebia me insecurity is sikasem into no me pe bibia ye 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emotional maturity. And another way of managing it ni say we be make sure say we be put boundaries our relationships mu aba real friendships
1: we be a we
0: ejume mu obi be a we the boundaries e beto
3: 104.5
0: Yeah, boundaries are then there boundaries. Boundaries ne say we need say we who can ni and answer we ne obi e kasa e de kwa awariye mu. And no say no be make sure say we be mo we na fofo ma na say me ma ni ne hu say me say me no e boss at time we a me wo fie me ni me kunu wo ho. And answer me ni me yo ho intime say o. Men frame me, and I will frame maybe I mean fa mean to me fa and I mean to me responding. Set those kind of boundaries. So who say obi BB, don't entertain it. Set the boundaries. Mani pani who say
3: Sanya Mawu. Me mean to me involve
0: me who yes our activity we. Say ye jumem na say ebi honu who say what can I say one or two be the wokwa. Who said, Honu, you would remember how quiet you might open my own side? I be fee. And see, I honour quiet, you remember some pen a wedding or quack a cow. And see, that is how to set boundaries. And also, no, a build healthy relationships. What you say, it reduces for anything, sir, emotional insecurity. No, above all, NSL, one can tell people who say you are enough. Be confident in yourself.
1: Mm-hmm.
0: What you say, or beyond me, be confident. I just say one can tell you confident.
1: Okay, yeah, share na EMBA phone line so no na it's here for and for a gentry and I think so. Say, Missa and Fambra, it's here for you in TV. You buy baby phone lines, no idea to now do it here. About
4: 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Time Wason Plan B FM Grassroots Cup 2026. Mitre, the most prestigious community soccer tournament in town. Say say dear, teams ninina nya bedrasa pujenti. A jet to a tour. Aha! 32 teams from 32 communities. And on a chegu no, wankasa unimu dida. Ye biem a chassis life. Ewa tema. Community 2 aye Mexico AstroTurf no so. Ah, ubia tutum ne kamfa ose any plan B and kamumna a few tournament ne die. Aye sronko. Na mekan 22nd of August 2026 ekopem aye 13th of September 2026 mechre 4 weekends Saturday Sunday

0: of jerseys and a gold medals. 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Ubenya set of jerseys and a silver medals. The better swimming, san, one also ebenya cash prize. No, asansu enya bronze medals. Enya nunkwa. Yes, asansu ewo best player, top scorer, one any golden boot, no, and a best goalkeeper, golden gloves, obeje, and a fair play team award, no, and also ewo nom. 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Obia and Kokwa, Achede Befu, ewo homa obibia.
1: 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I a Kick Nation Sports Agency. 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I tire team. 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Jedikain. I a Kick Nation Sports Agency. Enyo Munkwa. Sports Water. Vena. Womu Edimo Akotene. Sanso Ena. I a Little George Health Shop.
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1: And the question me, social media and their cost institute with the relationship more. Didn't you have been said, you have been pushed na downfall. Make I say, my dad should be pushing me in a guy say, dear my love, new has no, obifu for an idea or whole. And then if I do who ye, obifu and my conscious year after now, a relationship 9 year beam. It's a bit now, up conscious idea we are nipping a one in it, you know. Also, when you punish ye. 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
3: Hello, Yena.
0: Pacho, how did you be a Kasefri?
3: I'm Pacho, you may name Kasefri because you went.
0: Yo, Brian, man, Pacho, my interview.
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3: You must say, any food to a money to you. Nah, Pacho, I'm Jaguzia.
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0: 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What you say? Braima.
4: Oh.
0: Hello, Braima.
3: Amena.
0: Yeah, but you wedding says say.
3: Okay.
0: Wo yon kunu wedding says say.
3: Oh, since ya no asem no kwari owo. Mi hwe ni age pa about 40 between 40 42 ni. Around yes, late 32, early 40.
0: Okay. Oh, what am I here?
3: Hello.
0: Braima.
3: Mena.
0: Pacho, what are you going to do?
3: Hello.
0: Pacho,
3: what are
0: you going to
3: do? Pacho, I'm going to do something for you.
0: Okay.
3: I'm from the line. I'm going to do something.
0: Hello, Machio.
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5: Yes, see her. 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
3: I say, while women know, I say,
4: Office Commission on Human Rights and Administrative Justice. Mm-hmm. Yeah, office our community too. Smith's Trust Clinic, mm-hmm. no building, no so mm-hmm. on my community too. Hey, yeah, mm-hmm. and she said, also, well, Hannah, so would you say, or be SC? And I said, will be the assembly do a fancy see one. I said, there they are, no. Friend is saying it's against human rights. Which you have been make you complain. Oh, and I said, so who should share? I say, and I said, oh, pet your number. And I said, Bibia, oh, for plan B for. And I said, oh, Bahanuma, or me the number, no, every month, and on bed director, Abaho.
0: Okay, Ebusia Isabella Anka and Amote, and Isabella, a investigator, a was shrug, a ho, and our yejuma, and unseen a. Brahima, Messrs. I won't say what ceremony dear and Isabella Cayano. May she say, Unipan and cry Tamahano war and Unti no
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0: Strage, a chair, woman, baby, a woman, for what ceremony bra and what chess say, assembly being as a better when you panano, not just a young humu, ne hen, ne teeth, ne con, ne baby. Aha, and it's the intimate to a third party nano, and into the master will say, Nipano, send your workers or your young conuntino, Elberson and Sat Nani Odin Aqua Shrudge, now one more aqua, aquadisa, and commono. Nafi, a shrudge now, Bequebiana, your car, a location, no, it be a want, and untin a plan B, a waha, and intimate the office line, a tuja. Made the office line a tuja now a free number no
6: free number nine
0: how no a chair no na chair is up a say unko shraj obe chire ukwain obe mwa kwan chire obe chire bebiye wasa uko na une shraj for no ako ako dinko mo 0551 656655 0551 656655 We a office number no Number yan so mwa mu se mu pese mu hia mwa pese mu ni ubi kasa no. 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
0: Abusia ewo ensem fufron so Ghana man penny his excellency John Dramani Mahama adin sembia betuja wochima upa banya. And who must see a cancer education, then a mass party, who you know from ma, who you be a Ochima, almost your idea here, at the moment, and you broke my mark with Biasa. 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
1: And Prince Yamudia Cassia Costu, now, when we and Yamudia, FA TMA, and I think so TDC, one more, and your Prime Prime Lucas and Yasem Getua. One more trust, sir, a yadia more horn mobile one, sir. And yeah, a pen koko bi ne gudan ho. Remove this by TDC. 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
1: 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Si wa wadano Dr. Randili Abi anajaze. 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LABS, Lancers Buying Companies of Ghana. What I say, one no, and yet, sir, Coqua, we have one no. What would this cabas here yet? Nancy, obey, go and come another dear. What I say, yeah, dear, we'll crack your club one no. You bet to me, I Jeff will some on per se, eh, who crazy cat, now dear, come on, we know, and your bro, I guess, yeah, we are. One more idea to die. Yadi B Abesum.
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0: 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Ene ye kan search engine no. 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Ase ken kubi na abaporo be etato wo de bo plan B. 104.5. 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Na is a Tifi Epia Mantem Upper East Region. Wamrakwan wani time voiding command nkumano say another two again.
3: We're going to build another 30 new e-blocks. These ones 30 from the scratch. The ones I talked about were finishing the abandoned ones. We're going to build another 30 new e-blocks across the country. So there will be 30 new secondary schools across the country. A lot of these new ones are going to be in high population density areas. So in some of the major cities across the country, we will put e-blocks in high-density areas so that those will be community day schools. It means the children can even walk from home to the secondary school. So those new 30 ones are going to be mostly in high-density population areas.
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0: Abusia and a down on us, I would do what here and was also pan or man penitima, Falconi panel doors or no, or Mufano so doors or no. Aha, one are you doggy? Macuma could be a son of bedding, Ebeco, Timua. Why am I going to send Bobo and Majano? Mumbi, please, there be a you broke me. 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
1: I was saying,
0: oh, two.
1: Okay. And we are from Tupra, Akana Cassian and Prim Prim was Ugusua Wutia. 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And I've been site 8. Etro ye at the comma TMA and penny four say nay. One more and share. Na woman ye bibi and to me and fam one. Na emprempa mero Cassandra Jemudiana say ya dear. TMA penny 43. Ya mami ebi bright. Edit to just say. No one is above the law. Na just say. Wobi be a red new one no more. And yam raya didi juma woman crunko gana hano. What chance for yeni na? Just ya what one stage ya. Or just say, did you see crown? No one may as I deal with ya. And was that one more ba? Na one more abnim pen for betransi. Na one more to me a casseman na se a cobasse. A drink a cock ra. Na the woman who dear was that one more to me a year. Now, dear, woman eating me for beyond transit. Woman in pen for beyond cassa. And ya more honour more pet ya say, we come. And ya no more baby boob worm just Eya die ne no e hadwene pa ave ya ma mitem se womo no womo ka kire tie TDC fo ne se enwoma na womo ye no womo ngai da zo ndada ene yenya ye tutu ya na mon kopie un 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
4: Now what they cannot do? Issue building permits. No. So those of you who will come to your property and you tell us you have a permit from TDC, what you have done is to acquire land. Like you would have done from Nime if they still reserved that in Tema. They cannot conduct demolitions. So their tax force has no authority and jurisdiction within the Tema metropolis. They cannot rezone land or public space. And that is not determined by them. It is determined by the state which owns the land.
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4: And it cannot post enforcement notices. So it is illegal for them to come and write with red paint and mark your buildings.
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4: Some of the evidence on the ground has to do with the confusion, which is what we're trying to dispel today. Residents receive conflicting notices from TMA and TDC, and some of the structures that bear valid TMA permit numbers have been demolished by TDC's tax force. Several residents and industries within the enclave have had to take them to court. But as an assembly, we cannot continue to allow this injustice to go on.
6: Plan B.
4: They have no right to come and break your building and keep you for 10 years in court to get redress. That act is illegal. The Land Act 2020, Act 1036, Section 12.1a. A person who unlawfully exercises or purports to exercise supervision or control of land development in a location commits an offense and is liable on summary conviction to imprisonment of not less than 5 years and not more than 15 years.
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1: NNT, I was young, honorable, Ebi, a bright year, and ye, and prepare me, okay, say, tell my mayor, what noon the gem with the tin, and my this year, no jazzer, eh? 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best in it dying, not just a cobane, sir, o be, abahonu so baby boar to a gua, a hadrenti, Kakum, yentium resia.
7: Construction and air cost. Many in the community, we are not against any development, but said development because we are yendim raso. Yendim raso, see, I'm rano eka. Inti, me kache TDC, omumbra assembly, na yentinasi, community no assembly, traditional council, na yenina yentinasi, ni share the way forward for the project, sebe basumpo. And without permit, no, mesre, me ma construction be an cost wa mi electra area. Dia cost no enye, but say ya, you pay for a candidate. No, the law is the law. Until let us all abide by the law. Intimidation is the miyankasa as an assembly member. Kra military no bako threaten so bebu me. After identifying myself as the assembly member of the area, military no still also bebu me because no harassing one of me community members. Ina mi kwako stopping also bebu me. After identifying myself as the assembly member of the area, still also bebu me. It took a few of the community members to take me off the scene. And yes, I'm coming so coming so true. Until we don't want, we are in a democratic dispensation. The military intervention, we are not at war. Until Mesre, if even they will need security, they should fall on the police rather than the military. Mesre.
1: Until Abusyanya, assembly member, Wano Elboko Piemwanya, site 1 and site 8 of Community 1. Yebra Franklin. And I just say, or didn't same way to Ja, Honorable Gosway Franklin. And I just say, what didn't same way to Ja, say, or no crown when yet. What you need to know, hot the crater be ya chance. I am the assembly member for this area. A honorable call, yet, Jada Nu, you crown, and yet almost outright to say, oh, mobile bonus sutra, and yet, and yasem get to a gay.
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0: 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Yeah, threatening Kwabam Adi Amobibia. 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
3: completed agenda 111 hospital here in Bolga East, and I've been on the neck of my colleague the health minister to ensure that it is completed. Today I had to compel him by the powers vested in me as Attorney General of the Republic to disclose to me the list of districts that have been included in the Agenda 111 completion project program. And when he asked his people, his IT people, to pull it up, there was Bolga East Zorungu listed on it. So, Mr. President, it is better to complete Agenda 111 than to spend money on a national cathedral. Yes, ladies and gentlemen, you may laugh, but there has been a resurgence in messaging about the national cathedral by very eminent religious people. I want to say this. The money that was spent on the national cathedral from the report of PWC that was presented to me just last Friday, and Mr. President, I'm sorry about this because I have not briefed you on it yet, but I have the report. You don't build the house of God in the manner in which they went about it. That is all that I can say. But an important message is that the money could have been used to complete the district hospital.
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0: I was here and I don't know any at a pine lawyer penny doctor. 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
1: 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I was GCEB Bank, Nifa, and I said, and grab a tabia, and what Labon, you know, and I confirm for Albert was almost much as I went no. No crabia, eh, ya, just say, a woman, I just say, ya force, pa. 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One more etchens and sempia. 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
8: 4.5.
1: 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A jan and also pa, a runti, a sabbe, 1 month now, no more. Emma will be, and far a year it will be, Emma no more. Emma will be sicker, what dear Baba to 1 more, ya investment, no. 1 more, a Baba fa, and omnia, dear, 1 more chase, and some na nan zen enam enframem wonno enya dia nokra bia eno so etume wo mu a ene adwai agi si ebi bang wo mo adia to dwa midibi aba abesumo
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0: 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Train and Quabam Diamayina, and Jerry General Manager, Frederick and Niger, Freeman's Communication,
1: Kaka,
0: General Manager Bakupa Waka, or as if Diabet may come
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0: Tim Diamond. 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
9: It's my pleasure to commission our 5 envoys to the State of Kuwait, the Republic of Nigeria, the Republic of Niger, and the Kingdom of Norway, and of course, the Republic of Sierra Leone. His Excellency the President, John Dramani Mahama, sends you his best regards and warm congratulations on this occasion. At a time of profound geopolitical transformation, Ghana must continue to position itself
8: as a credible, forward-looking, and solutions-oriented nation within the international community. 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I congratulate you once again, Your Excellencies, and wish you every success in your new assignment. 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Thank you.
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1: 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Oh handy a codi you may be a bia crown water. 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Ye will a be a wohok or banner sensual in cool school could be moody you may be per se can read them call basum gem one year Musi Jamal who be bama when he vani not of them. Now, Nini na. 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You made your best chance, young guests, and the boss need that also do new because see September and the boss men need that also do new a do mean yes. A damn mean that you could see at the piano, but so I feel Sika trophy, Jesse, have a gold medals, me and Benya Sika, Benya Jesse, Benya silver medals. The battles me and Sabenya Sika bronze medals, I feel the best player, top scorer, best goalkeeper, and the fair play team award. Kick Nation Sports Agency, Vena Sports Water, Little Judge Health Shop, Rafael Medical Center, Ghana Mistos, Omen in Alta Tree, Ama Jumedia Yede, Babes, or Sistol, Eba Fibi.
0: Abusia, Cassiano, Yede, Abba, Neven Yenfa, Nancyanoma, Semfo Penny, Nemoan Sebacodia, Quick One, Yan Chief, Facebook, I've been Chenabano, and Venfonian Soros, way if we star boy, so we're here, Cassiano. Idea free Afumum Airport Uchima Plan B News Papa Pan Nanin Shia Kesi and Kuma Honorable Haruna Muhammad
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2: 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E jet to a tour. Aha! 32 teams from 32 communities. 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Ye biem e chasse live. Ewo tema. Komiti tu aye Mexico AstroTurf no so. Ah! Obia tutum ne kamfa ose. Ene plan B enkamum na afiewe tournament. Yes, Ronko. Na Mikain, 22nd of August 2026. Ekopim, aye 13th of September 2026. Mitre, 4 weekends. Saturday, Sunday. And a Jumedia no Ebaso. A few way, dear no dear. Ebeye gigim.
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3: 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Enya nunkwa. Yes, Sansu our best player, top scorer, wanu any golden boot no, and a best goalkeeper, golden gloves or beje, and a fair play team award no, and also awonum. 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
6: Mo jama enti me fish aduma.
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4: Okay.
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4: Eh wo eh Alaji wo eh.
6: Ah me de na mi ka ni se. Me no mo ya di ni se. Old friend a friend.
4: Yeah.
0: 104.5.
6: Onu go ti milo. Se de na some of the journalists can say na say wa ya di ma di ana wa fa na aba. We hear that and we ni na wuda. 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
4: ya yeah, nukre
6: ha?
4: Ya nukre
6: enchi wamudi na banu mima so nungubati miwa condition
3: this is plan B
4: alaju condition ide
6: mi condition wamumani nchina gana. Now I've heard local black star. Local black star, there only say on the bay responsibility. And now we've been a bay responsibility. They be as I say, way training.
4: Okay.
6: So I've heard place in the B. Now I've heard matches. Now we are there. Now on the 23, when you're supervisor,
4: okay.
6: So only need the technical director.
4: Yeah.
6: But we bet China, one China Ghana.
0: 104.5.
6: A friend from me and Kobwa and Sana Waba. And the mini FNT me yagi.
4: Oh, okay. And the Natcha Saudi, who believe you say, coach me a bit my German simple cry.
6: And yeah, me believe you. Yeah, me bump by, yes, sir.
4: Yeah.
6: I mean, man, I'll clean you and one to me because why be that, my man?
4: Okay. Alaji, any papa be kase efi no coach bi o bebe bia no manipulate no fa we bo fa we bo o jidie se coach mi lo do beti me jina ne nanso
6: se ye no mu kansa no se o mu evidence a o mu fa
0: mbra plan BFM 104.5
6: so we see efi a yen ka workers of the efi e ka adie executive
4: Council.
6: I've
4: yes, sir.
6: Any general secretary.
4: Yeah.
6: Any wine mo.
4: Yeah. Executive council, no?
6: Executive council. And you know, me.
3: Plan B.
6: Me have some time, Eddie, Adema.
0: Plan B.
6: I call me, who did me
4: okay.
6: Me say, want to me here. Why want to me here? And you been now. Ebi no mi see me man dey afri na no say ye ne interfere.
4: Yeah, interference.
6: All the Ghanaians, including you and me. Chairman, I go no where court.
0: 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Ye da chinti.
6: Ana wo dem
4: say. Eh Simon Matias Yalaji.
6: Oni na here dey say obi ye ne interfere ya. Ni ban ye Ghana ni chairman. He should come out.
4: Yeah.
6: No one can. Say, Nipan waka. Nipan ukura went to me attempt to obey in it.
4: Yes.
6: But who is she saying? Say, yeah, I'm interfering. You just yeah, I'm who interfering. Yeah, we know better catch it.
4: Yeah, no credit.
6: Yeah, no hobby.
4: Yeah, no credit.
6: Me support you say, one could that I could have missed one to me. Me kind.
4: Yeah.
6: And I mean, call. You call your friend is saying, Cape Coast.
4: Yeah.
6: any Ethiopia.
3: This is Plan B.
6: Changes me by the parents in our womb.
4: And okay.
6: And I wouldn't.
4: Neo Hopa, who dear coin.
6: Now, when coach, Obejima coach national team.
4: Oh, Timmy,
6: maybe name coach. But any plan of best for women in your first, I will tell you to go. Mina Mitiauka.
4: Yes.
6: Akono wababa wanu bi enye tise wedi diagro upo ye ma wopia from kwa wina jada aptu wako Berlin haname kwa.
4: Yeah.
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4: Wako Germany. Yeah.
6: Wopia unse wububi. Se wamu ye wabinu miyo tefiyari na wamu se wajuma na wunka wana ubebile munu.

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1: 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E jet tour. Aha! 32 teams from 32 communities. Ano na e chegu no wankasa unimu dida. Ye biem e shase live. Ewo tema. Community 2 aye Mexico AstroTurf no so.
0: Ah.
1: Obia tutum ne kamfa ose ene plan B enkamum na afiewe tournament ne die. Aye sronko. Na mekan 22nd of August 2026. Ekopim aye 13th of September 2026. Mechre 4 weekends. Saturday, Sunday. Ene jume.

0: jerseys and gold medals. The better swim you know, one also ebenya sikapa. Ubenya set of jerseys and silver medals. The better swim you know, one also ebenya cash prize. No, asansu enya bronze medals. Enya nunkwa. Yes, asansu ewo best player, top scorer, one any golden boot, no, and a best goalkeeper, golden gloves, obeje, and a fair play team award, no, and also ewo nom. Na yewe wenyi na answa, that's the two teams in na, obia and kokwa, achede befu, ewo homa obibia.
1: Afe, ayakai, se coaches beba, team managers beba, na afe, official ayakai. Scout team at Ebano. I a Kick Nation Sports Agents Lam BFM Grassroots Cup 2026. A Buafo, I Taiachi, Emma Yedijumedi Ebreo, Dedikain, I a Kick Nation Sports Agency, Enyo Munkwa, Sports Water, Vena, Womu Edimo Akotene, Sanso, Enna, I a Little George.

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1: 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the same, no, a Branton Atono, Anchese, and also a reporter. If you want more Eba, Yedi B. Emma, a T4. Now, Yanko Piemu, Ewo Kumase, Asante Goroko, Ebo Bokuno, Akache, and Anopay, information, Yensa Akan, HSA, Tuesday, Ebe, on the 18th of August, 2026, Ewo, Legon Sports Stadium, Kotoko, Asse, and 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wini game no by 2-1.
2: Control the game. I think we had 65% of the possession in the first half, and I think we were a better team in the second half as well. And in the end, it's just about the fighting spirit.
3: You know, I can't answer that. I think and hope
2: that everybody doing their best, coaches, players, and referees. So I expect the same from all of them. But of course, when you some decisions going against you, then you need to show passion and that you care. I mean, I think we had five or six VAR situation against us in this tournament, and then finally we had one with us. So of course, it's sometimes a part of frustration. But the most important was that the players handled it pretty well, and we worked hard and like.
1: Wei, aye, head coach Adema Black Queens, Ora Kimlas, ena otene nkano, ache se, yere unse enso, MIT4, ewo ho, na, going forward, no, ena, ode, tuja se, weno, adia, enyase, kituwa, Estela, nyamiche, abawa bakwa, oka, timno ho, obo juma pa, nuna, oboa timno, ema, ensheno, eko nkani, obo nabasu, yenguti, Kimlas, nabasu bo, dema, Estela, nyamiche.
2: She's a really like good girl. I mean, she's hardworking. She always do her best. I know that she had a little bit tough period of time in her club team. She had just moved to Norway. Haven't played so much yet, but I'm pretty sure that we're gonna see. This is a player to build around in the future. She's so talented. She's so great. So then I always know when I put her on the pitch that she's gonna work hard, and that's what she did today. Yeah, we felt that we. Again, in a technical way, that we played pretty well in the first half. When we come to the build-up, we were overloading central a little bit. We were 3-2 many times. But we were struggling to create good chances. We had less players inside of the box. So, you know, we spoke about to be more aggressive in the front of the box.
0: Plan B, Afamio!
2: We changed the result and... In the end, it's like always in this kind of game. It's just about to fight and work hard for it.
1: Wei, aye, Kimlas, and wachi, ana oche Ghana bose, de mwa di no mininko, womuse nations capono, emano entimi and for unqualify, nenso opportunity akano, womu ebe capture, and to behe se fisa tami akopim and November de aye bebo esa continental a play off no Ghana Black Queens timino imu ebe ye pampe yenti dodi tuja.
2: You can see a hard-working group with many young good players that day is going to be better and better for sure. We gave us the chance today to still make the World Cup. The next phase, I think it will be in November, December or something like that. And so we will have a lot of time to make sure that we're in a little bit better form than we have been. Even if we worked hard and did our best, it's a lot of time to make sure that we are even better in a few months.
4: It's your body language of the players, pressing
2: off the pitch as well. But I'm extremely proud and happy.
0: This is Plan B, 104.5.
2: How well they performed today and how focused they were. And even if we had this bad start, that they were keep going and
5: think the review showed up in the best possible way today, so I'm happy with it.
1: Wey, and in summer, if you coach Kim Lansakache, Eba, Edi, MIT4, now, ye striker bako, achese, wano, onko ye tournament, no, as striker, then so do a continue, coach Kim Lans, especially last match, no, obono as a defender, okobo defense, abayano, etre, nadrin, edifasa, position, ye change, no, so, oh, eumuse, no, no, nitima, obo, obo striker, then so, a tournament, no, coach, no, you sooner as defender, ninina, ekaho, ninina, ese Ghana, timino, everything.
6: As you say, it was, but it wasn't easy. As you can see, we didn't start strong at all. They came really strong at us. But I'm really impressed because in the halftime we knew we would have to be 70% better than the first half, and we did it. And I'm really happy we

0: the win and that the tournament is finally over. We had now 2 days where the heads were kind of low, but this one did pretty bad because we can't change the pass. There's nothing we can do. We got kicked out and that's it. And now we just had to focus on this game. We didn't come off strong, but the most important thing is that we came back in the second half.
1: Good penalty. Your time.
0: Yeah, but in my team, I'm not playing as a defender. So it's every time it's not easy to switch back. And coach knows that I'm not having an easy time when I come back like the defending way. But as you said, I think I did a decent job. So I'm proud, but I'm also very proud of the team.
2: Wait, and then someone just been Bonsu, about defender. About as defense, and what I say, Dubai Bia, or Conanima, and referee, so no striker until Obana Chia. I just a coach and a prom tunnel, Nina account, but all the same, no 2-1 and a more Edema Arikusa, Ghana Queens, Echo, Nanim Elho, na Yankotier, Abaiwa, or no, and a share the winning goal, Edema Black Queens, Obukuno, Abagano, a friend of Princess Mafu, or no, and a Cambo, no, Etu, Atrem, Emma, and a Ghana, a tag before yesterday, or no, so Edeninsem Etuja.
3: 104.5.
4: Glad we ended on this note. It was very important that we did give ourselves a good performance to keep the fans and the family the belief. Obviously, we put in hard work. It was a teamwork, and you could see on the field. Yeah. To be honest, I didn't tell my teammates anything about them because I didn't want them to only dwell on what I would say based on the players. So we followed the game plan as our coach gave us, and we came to work as a team because we had everything to lose and everything to gain. And then we just stuck to the game plan and individual qualities also played a part. That we keep going and we keep getting the support and the...
2: Wait, and in some way, also at the Atuja, IADB, Emma, at T4, and so our ho. Chese enye betena urem ewo ada stories a enonso epia yen kopie mu ewo South Africa omonso omo eso eye Nigeria mu ebo mochi eye 2-1 achese omonso eko omanim omo goalkeeper onimbo ne eche pa a enye asem 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so I qualify a tournament, you know, automatically. Yeah, he said Ghana Black Queens. 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Nina and say reporter Eba HS Ministry of Sports and Recreation. Ah, Kofi Adams, Idi Edano, and of Ghana Football Association. Ah, Ura, KTS Okreku Edano, and then Eskunu Aquatinase. Now, normal person more appointed a coach, a Carlos Queiroz. Now, audience to us, so in fear, me no, Nanso, coach, no HS, $150,000. 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
1: that we needed to keep us an in-house matter while we are managing, but when clearly we have paid them what is due them as far as the ministry is concerned, I wasn't heard. We only have to, I think the ministry just stated the fact that no, we don't in advance, we pay you for the group stage on the 29th. Here is the list and those who signed for it. Then again, after you were kicked out on the 9th, we paid you also from 8th to 14th Friday, just so, because you will be staying for some extra days to have this playoff against what Cote d'Ivoire. Under normal circumstances, once you are kicked out from the tournament, you are only paid the next day by the EMA, you must be out. But because they are still spending additional days there to play today, we have to pay them even further. And they were paid again after the 14th of what? August. And so we don't owe them any I've seen what it is that they are trying to say that last year, what happened was last year also during the group stage, they won one game, drew one, and lost another, but they qualified. So before their quarterfinals, I was then not yet there, but I've sent my officers there. So I engaged in a Zoom conversation with them and told them that I wanted them to go and win the quarterfinals. And I will reward them appropriately. In addition to rewarding them for the victory at the quarterfinals, I will treat all the three matches they played at the group stage as if they won all of them. Usually, it's a winning bonus. What you win is what you get paid for. But last year, in order to further motivate them, I said they played three matches at the group stage. They won only one. But they should go and win the quarterfinals. When they win the quarterfinals, I will treat all the three matches they played at the group stage as if they won all. So it's going to be the amount assigned as winning bonus for the group stage times three. Instead of they being entitled to what? Only one. This year also, when I visited them at the camp, I repeated that the reward as given them last year will be given and further even well enhanced. I said so because I knew this year's WAFCON was also a qualification for the World Cup. So it is of a bigger value to us as a country than even the last year's one. Unfortunately, they won one game at the group stage and qualified for the quarterfinal and lost the quarterfinals. So if you didn't win the quarterfinals as you did in 2025, then you don't expect me to now treat you with the 2025 standard when you didn't fulfill that same standard in 2025.
3: Here is the plan.
2: And away and in Chiremua, I am minister. Honorable Kofi Adams, Idi, and so Eddie Abetuo, and Unti, and a confusion by no Black Queens, a girls, no, and Tiasiano, uncle, T, Wachrim Kama, Archer, and no air report, Kakra, put him, sir, if you honor more airba, and Unti, Yede, Ebesi Hana, Yakupimo, a woman on it, foreign tidbits, Kakra, El Horon, Yede Betuaso, amount.

0: 104.5 FM Plan B ena wasuku suwa wutie no emra so se yedi eye nsem kakra efi enkofo aman so edi ebrew ewo kasafidi so midin edi Bernard Mensa ubetumi afre me comments ene no ye nsem rekura ye be 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Manchester City
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2: It looks good, as already said. Window transfer is open. We can buy players, we can sell players, anything can happen. I just saw Rodri now in the building. I gave him a big hug. He looks good.
0: Enzo Maresca na utin kan o chese. I just saw Rodri in the building. And man hug kesi pa. Intonu die was say transfer window no egusu a ekoso bibia betumi asi. Ene ni ensem a wo pani no e dia twenje se Abrantia Rodri die utum say likely say kwa na obekọ afi eye Manchester City bubukunim. And any and someone yeah the Emma Etifo. 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Winim say Chelsea for Ama City for deadline. Womu chese ne omu momu until 5 PM. 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Abrantia Enzo Fernandez ni move from Chelsea to Manchester City no ho.
2: And I don't think it's correct to speak about other. I don't think we're going to do something today. It's a player from another club. And I don't think it's correct to speak about other players. In the same time, I don't think it's correct when other club they speak about our players. So that's why I'm not going to say nothing about players that they are not with us. There are suggestions that
0: Wei any and someone Enzo Maresca coach Edima Manchester City Edia Tuja Edia Fa Abrantia Enzo Fernandez no se woba anase womba or chese or prefer se one can a player be a wano if he different team and any and someone who team say all can now was also added to JBM. She say no city for one muso air topper Elliot Anderson aba emranche ni ban wo mu e tokun sa wo chere se se no wo hwe air transfer na potentially no wo mu ebetumi asan ni bia kan ahead of a year committee shield match na ebas no se se transfer ni kon na wi e de owura Enzo Maresca e chere se city de wo ma ye crado wo mekɔ so a asan ni e ye players yintin se ma openi no e di etudwa e fa sa sem no ho
2: the rest for sure, you know, with Bernardo, John, Ake already, we see what's happened with some more players, but there is a change in this moment, and in the moment that the window transfer is closed, we need to be good enough to find as soon as possible solution for the players, for the team. But again, we are in a moment where, you know, player that they were here for many years, probably they already left, probably they can leave, and that means that there is a change, and we're going to try to
0: Enzo Maresca and Alton and Canon coach Edema Manchester City Ewo Etihad Stadium Enono Yenko Piemu Ewo AC Milan for Akachi na Minoka Seno Womania Briye Party Seno Womu Dim Rantibi Egu Eye Transfer 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players no. Abrantia Rafael Leo, one also Eka home, Wayna, Ayamrantia, AC Milan before, Womon Penny for HS, Womon Monimo Enswenny, Tim Yao Pebiano, Udiscaba, Womik Jaisa Placey, Eddie Amao, Nama Kusia Kang, and so Eddie Amao Honomo, Ne Enomu Kopiemu Ewa Argentina, Abrantia Inferno, Leandro Paredes. 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Se no. 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I agree. With eye tima. Ye fen transport. 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Wa complete. Eye ni move. 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To eye transport. Ewo Turkish Super League. I feel we take it for. Womu top players. Pa womu teams no. 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Yes, I'm getting to Sika Aba Turkish League in teams in Ewu Skapa. Sala Eko, Oman Sika Kesia Pa. Darwin Nunes, one also Ekobani Sa. One Sala Eko Jim Esia Kain. Ewo Travis Bobu Kunu. Ewo Turkish League in Man. And also, I don't want them. And so, Eddie Emma Oko Piemu. Ewo Bayern Munich Fonso Akatia. Obeka World Cup in Eko Suno. And almost signing Abrantia. Yefreno Ismail Saibari. Wano Efi Morocco Memu. Efi PSV Eindhoven. 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Edi ma Manchester United. 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Next season no. Man yufo. Ushe wamu signis na. 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Eno ena Man United fans ni bi eche se womu pe so mo team no essen sign more players. Se se no ohwe womu spending na Ipswich Town 109 million pounds eno ma spending Coventry 92.6 million pounds Man United 83.3 million pounds. We have saw two teams. I just Man U for one more. Ensign you cry. Fans in the HSA. We penny a year. McCarrick. One can who non sign players. And for my team no. We move just a few. We know. And yadi on media grow. E wo Premiership in him. We move a person. We move Premier League no. AC wo mananso. And any ensign one. We team say AC. E wo Man U for Akatia. Ye don't sem Edema Casabili so plan B 104.5 FM. Nyami adma weekendi La Liga no air chassier. Na ohe a ye and semwa Kylian Mbappe Edi Atuya or chese ojidipa se a few wino. Real Madrid omu ebe wini titles pa including La Liga no and any and semwa Kylian Mbappe eka edi a chair Madrid fans na wo chese womu ebe to me el wini titles including a year Spanish Allegano into Madrid fans in Mbappe chese munka makuma entumuyem na few wino trophies ever pa. 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Uche eye 2014. ABC nena. Womu uche Yurike honu no. Entukano 2022. Ebanon. 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Nkombe yusu Stamford Bridge. As their home ground. For this year. UEFA Champions League no. Enini ensemwa. Enoso e koso. 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

All right, Inti, yeah, to also, Plan B 104.5 FM. So, any, say there, Ote, you know, Plan B, FM, grassroots cup 2026. I had there, Ochina, and now, Ote, that is, 22nd of August. And I started,

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2: amoloso
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0: bibia boko de
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0: e nyame adom bibia de di na so far after launch of a grassroots cup no you were just few days meet me akase here be 1 week na a competition no a started o team no ehfa na mo bezi e na mo preparation so edu he
1: e team no ehfa say place the individual
0: okay
1: ba me anga sasa mo kunti tu saka saka park
0: okay
1: ba o magwa mo pa my award pa my award say tournament we dey me anga sasa sama ere part mefa
0: eh
1: mefa pa my award dik.
0: Oh, what? But who the can't say players near individual? Say, now what you say?
1: So say play. You busy when? Once you are, once a man was saying.
0: Yeah.
1: Omo busy on one side.
0: Once, okay.
1: But me players no. Busy on
0: one side. Okay. But you can't team now. Say you can say future stars. Now say be a ochina. Say the okase mubaji. Munya winia. Ain't fana. You be kase umufi.
1: Saka.
0: Okay, yeah. That's committee 2.
1: Committee 2, yeah.
0: Okay. Adi ane chese obetimi aje competition. No? Se, wehun, se di competition, eko, ye starti, ye. I think se future stars, this is not the first time, man. Moba, mutai bapa, last year kura, moba. Adi ane hun se last year, anku hi, anfa, ama utim no. Ah, this year, waya, enunti, odun se si ubu se future stars. Of Sakasaka Committee 2 afi grassroots cup no mobede
1: on say boy the penalty there but we can say penalty there will be any game
0: okay
1: to me no will be any game
0: not just last season penalties now would the film
1: nini penalties
0: okay maybe I'll be film be a penalties
1: and I see an Miami corrections
0: oh penalty shootout
1: and I'm see them the message say people say a fifth series there cup magic
0: obeji
1: and a minimum was in Asia.
3: FM.
0: Ah. Only man was in Asia.
1: Man was in Asia. Eh, minya.
0: Wow.
1: Minya ngasa.
0: And the mama chene ebe kwada ben. Na me hwe
1: Sunday.
0: Mama chene Sunday. Na chese this coming Sunday's week.
1: Yeah.
0: Na chese mum bebo first week na.
1: Eh.
0: And the mama hwe sa first chese na me hwe.
1: Hey. Anopa.
0: Wow. Okay, Sunday, that is 23rd. Okay, too much quality. Ebebo first match. Omene Action Rangers. Na team Sakumono. Abo second match. Omene Akrofi N5.

0: life. 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Okay. Remember third match. That's Sunday. No. Money mango I say.
1: Yeah.
0: Oh, okay. Okay. And BBC youth. And so any Magdala young stars. And on see a Sunday. And rising stars. And so everlasting. Mm. Okay. Indeed. Not just a mumbo Sunday Abbey.
1: Yeah.
0: And now okay.
1: Yeah.
0: Third game. Wow.
1: And part two, two.
0: Okay. Mami nko aye Amoroso ho. Na ono so Mimi Sano. Mini akwaba.
2: Yenia.
0: Hmm. Oh,
3: this is plan B.
0: Plan B grassroots cap. Ote de aye uniane eka. Mimpo minim se mumi enuna se mumu yape mwa mumusia. But wakasa. Mami misao. Momotimino, when did you think I am Obebiana?
2: Pacha Dabi, oh, yeah, I think say third time, Granny.
0: Third time?
2: Pacha.
0: Okay, okay, okay. It didn't bear an ammo you so half a day.
2: Yeah, you see, Black Arrow Baku, any Express.
0: Okay.
2: Baku. And I did see, you use Manguasi.
0: Manguasi. Pacha. Okay, okay, okay. It didn't, Sano, Ebinance and Sanso, I was also Afiana.
2: Oh, last year, ne dear. Ref is in a man boy, but I hope say this year, no. Oh, it didn't crown a use in the crown. Oh, be a better man go as if you are shake.
0: Okay.
2: Oh, be a better man go as if you are shake. Oh, my team man go as a crown. Oh, Tima, a bit mashes at him because Manguasi dinner, you see this year, no. Eh, dear, a mere drew.
0: Okay.
2: Eh, yana namun on wheels, I didn't tour my.
0: Okay.
2: And a satin, eh, sadino, yet up but tournament will be a yadiji cup.
0: Oh, okay.
2: Especially, Oko, Sakasaka.
0: Okay.
2: Oko, a punchy cup. Manguasi, what is a Manguasi in the BBC share there?
0: Yeah.
2: So much, you know, young boy, we are pallet in Ebobo. Eh, and the record I set out to all with Sardino.
0: Wow.
2: It's, you know, nah, your person used Sardino this year. No.
0: All right. And the, sorry, okay, not just a few, you know, a year, strong condima utimino.
2: Snokopa.
0: Who plays and who know more?
2: Oh, yeah, plus, ne de nyanya or the same area.
0: Okay.
2: One or two bina, omo, mbabekan, omo, crano, omo, the same area, omo, fiera, mbabekan.
0: Okay.
2: Pachai.
0: Okay, okay. Minim, yeah, lunch, no, oh, baby.
2: Pacho, dabi, na minya, right?
0: No, niho. No, niho. Kick Nation Sports Agency. Agency, a few omna, ever for scout. Omo, make he promise, be said, top scorer of the tournament, no, automatically, no. Obenya a year opportunity ene ne try out team bi atweni oye nyame na dumo a yere ne beko aye UK November na wakobo justify e fama no pe na chese ene ma ekuyi ote ye no o fa ni sey
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0: yeah
2: aya opportunity am here place na young place na omo ba no
0: yeah.
2: And this year no place na me man the quality place na me ba me ko fa play bi fi abontin a ono nyim bobo na dabe salad we ne dey twem last year no mu say yeah some halak bo 102 side bia mu say yeah place ni bebre na omo nya kwan am betu am be shetim nu because of omo league omo born into omo am omo kwa omo am bobo but this year ne there
0: okay
2: I hope say this year no ye players no bebe na ye be yense betu make omo a omo ba be she team no nti I hope say sa opportunity na ba de one there e be ba ba ye me player bi a obe ko sa journey no
0: all right ya kuku mame mra also o se sa opportunity no ojidi se mango ase player
1: yeah
0: na ebi nya Minimum de wakan fa hon.
1: Wakanedi. 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
3: 104.5.
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1: yeah, saka
0: yes future stars
1: yeah.
0: Ena mango ase mango asenso se eno so o temahaya
1: committee 2 coffee hotel
0: no eh ho no na che se the same committee 2 na mabot tournament bi e shiada
3: this is plan B
0: me fan na se future stars mango ase ah e bi shea plan B FM grassroots cap
1: plan B na
0: no no no me ka se mo mo shea mo honda mabo and this is the first time
2: e shea e shiada e shiada
0: e shiada one e winin yonko
2: o me sha no on a question, yeah, where?
0: Hey,
2: yeah, I'm saying you're bio. What did I say?
0: I'm
2: missing a man. Missing a man. I'm not them baby, but
0: we
2: are sitting here. Hey, dear, which will be a deal? We will be doing so one day. It's insanity.
1: What's up, my lady?
0: Why did
2: you? Oh, Michelle, Michelle.
1: Oh, Shami. But once we know, it's kind of weird.
0: Yeah, we're kind of mood.
1: Tell me, guys, maybe please make it a little bit to mash.
0: Until there can be, you say, be a. Ochita for amount for 80 future stars. And they said, because they also a better who.
1: And I'm so make us say, so much you do.
0: Yeah.
1: Obram, papa can in tell. Because we can tell you go. So much go normal in Shaguno. We can tell you go. So be strong, we'll be here then. Embram, measures how much you know.
0: All right.
1: And I want them to threats them the man.
0: Okay.
1: Eligo.
0: Eligo.
1: Eligo. Into be a brand no machine. Eligo do up. We see we promo unko.
0: I don't go no time down one.
1: Ah. Abi. On the arm de bin si jasuna. Si jasuna poto poto poto poto. Yeah. Ti mi no de si jasuna da.
0: Okay. Yeah. Yen se bre. Mikra. Si si no de. Na che se mukra no. Ebi ya. Mo me bi because. Mo ti me. Ma be yobo de da. Se mo mi no na mbishi ya.
2: Oh, so no, I can add the mention. Mention the 2 pair.
0: 2-0.
2: I said, meeting Anna made your bill. On Uncle Saw Yahweh. What makes you mean, German Mikake? Meme can am I?
1: Ogota,
0: meet you. Meet you.
1: Tournament Mafa.
0: Wafa tournament.
1: Wafa tournament.
0: And my own Casabi.
1: Mean Casabi, tournament Mafa.
0: Mate.
2: I saw a famous more final.
0: Oh, and you.
2: Oh, more final.
0: Oh, final.
2: The tournament be able to be a more final.
1: This
2: is a make a semi pay. Mim pen and pony, my idea semi final.
1: Ogocha, a good new fool.
2: Oh,
1: Ogocha,
0: okay.
1: Oh, only the machine, ni place, or Okita place, pa.
0: Okita place.
1: Oh, no, Okita place. Okita place, pa. I'm smetching you. Oh, mention you.
2: Okay, more final, more final.
0: Mate.
2: And I miss me do final, be I'm in jackup.
0: Oh,
2: oh, me do final, be I'm in jackup. Me do final, me lucida. Eben, just a dear sanaya, a pie. But me do finance is see oh.
1: Oh, do I be
2: Capu Nikita?
1: Me. Do I be the same thing?
0: I will park it as well.
2: I answer me your bill. I'm not sure your way.
1: Oh, do I be no? Oh, you be sad.
2: Me do finance be a Capu Nia media.
1: Yes, someone. Oh, Abacha. Panya 90 minutes now.
0: Ah, now you say, no, Malam go na.
1: Malam go straight up. Let me sell you go no.
0: Okay.
2: Maybe see my share two. First half one, second half one.
0: Okay.
1: Me am puti.
2: Oh. Ana kaso ya we. Answer me your bill.
1: Me place am puti.
2: My share no. Simple. Yeah, the boy need to phone papa. Anya gidigidi o. Football na made in come to 2 mango ase. Ana kaso ya we. Anya team na PPC share na BBC. Sa team na PPC share no.
0: Hey, BBC. Say, I'm on Susada na I'm on match you. BBC youth.
2: Oh, I'm on the show. I'm on share perfume pa yepe.
0: Right. Yeah, but before say, yebeko no. Edi asem na okachre the organizers. That is plan B because this is the fifth one. Eba tournament by unim say, yeshase wo tema community one. Bankuman, ene wini ye. Ena second one. En soba. BB Mexico Emma
1: Odinga
0: Odinga Power FC and you can't say
1: Mukoniu Town
0: Emma Sakumono
1: Sakumono yeah.
0: And so Echo Winnie and last year BSB and
1: so
0: Ababi Winnie in Fiendumuni Baby and Pempensua tournament no Abidunu they now catch the management.
2: Oh, yeah, better mercy because. So opportunity and easy say obey to me organize the tournament 5 years. And easy. And omo kra no omo asa aboa some a place bi mo e to kwan na de.
0: Yeah.
2: And no met dem to me aka chom say e domasi bebre say omo ma say opportunity we ma young boys no young players no omo so mo opportunity omo so mo ko omo nyim. ya de omo asese omenya kwantenten na fi na siye so no e be ba beto omo o ho a.
0: All right, me da se ayi yao for bi kan ho
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0: Okay,
1: 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De an se ye bo a place me bo modern na obi nso ade ba de ahye na.
0: Okay,
1: play benya lucky bia ti se scout man oba no o se double D go square no say say eh
0: eh
1: eh also Charlie Etasun.
0: All right,
1: and easy UK and easy.
0: Okay, Mangwaze Amoroso, o final message na yenko o fans 80 o
2: me final message am me to my kaka kan say me supporters ni nyina o mo be no fi o mo be support eh.
0: Okay,
2: next week Sunday.
0: Yeah,
2: o mo no be to my I am here win the match ni yen hio mo pa.
0: Okay,
2: yen hio mo pa na me Isaac Suman, the CEO of Darren Young's, and Evans Dazi, and oh, and before I owe you, you know, me bon say, on Baba Boyan, oh, next week Sunday, on Baba Taichi, nephew, you to me, Dunkunim.
0: Okay, me da say, Amoroso. Okay, future stars, ya, Kuku.
1: So, before I say, and he say, Miss Shro will be 23rd, Sunday, 11 o'clock. Behind the Embra, no mache, Eligo,
0: oh, Temacom de two Mexico Park, and so
1: Eligo, no, be a mache, Michel, ya, Omonco, be on person made the body,
0: Ombeco,
1: Omoco, and I'm Sumida, Miss Nama,
0: okay,
1: Ratti Pudashi,
0: okay,
1: and Brahima, don't massapan,
0: okay, sir, oh, maybe any hobby, ma,
2: Pacha,
0: all right, and a better master said, your tunes are from mobile, you wish him all the best of luck. 23rd, Mumi and Nunan Befisi. You ever heard ye? Obekonen, Yeramase.
2: Yes, yeah, that was it.
0: All right.
4: Oh, la la! Time was so. Time was on. 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E jet ye tour. Aha! 32 teams from 32 communities. 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

0: jerseys and a gold medals. 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And yanun kwa, yes, sansu our best player, top scorer, one any golden boot, no, and a best goalkeeper, golden gloves, obeje, and a fair play team award, no, and also our honum. 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
1: Afe Ayakai, coaches beba, team managers beba, na Afe official AS scout team Ebano, Aye Kick Nation Sports Agency, Plan B FM Grassroots Cup 2026, Abuafo, Aye Taiyachi, Emma Yedi Jumedi Ebreo, Yedikain, Aye Kick Nation Sports Agency, Enyo Munkwa, Sports Water, Vena, Womu Edimu Akotene, Sanso Ena Aye Little George Health Shop,
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0: All right, Derek Akwaba. 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
1: Jamia Adom ne Black Queens. Amani omukum ne. Odoa. Yo ma Ghana football ne Ghana sports adaroma me ho ye papa papa na.
0: Okay.
1: And Friday they address ne hu papa papa. And they killer preko e.
0: Aden.
1: Na they address what she dark sheets ne there. Me who sa Monday, Tuesday, Wednesday, Thursday. But Friday I'm going to have a bo dark sheets. No, the tea, I know the human. I say,
0: say Friday, the moon.
1: No, say, who's a Friday, the idea, the Bianca say Friday, the Ian Dante. Now, what bo sheets?
0: Some
1: are consonant,
0: some are shasty and them.
1: Be me when just a killer been about.
0: Where are killing to ya?
1: Hey, Charlie, bo sheets, they're fine.
0: Oh, we'll be better than
1: you. I say, one me a kai bodyguard those time na nyante chi wo
0: eh na eh
1: oh who says our bodyguard no
0: oh na me
1: I think say say cat pian she baby na wait me a killer
0: killer na wudi
1: oh na say killer dear like killer dey obo bi hu ban
0: aha
1: sana mpache.
0: All right. Yeah. Future stars and mango say.
1: Me tio mutu ni ya. Me tio papa papa na. Me pe bragging rights no.
0: Anya bete kura.
1: Inyanu mienu a mubeshia.
0: O mubeshia.
1: We si wanya de kura obedu final. Yeah. Obedu so obedu cap.
0: Obedu cap no.
1: And unse bobo die.
0: Yeah.
1: Your bragging rights ne wo ye do pitch ni soa.
0: Pitch ni nebe kasa.
1: Yes. But Kuka James say, on any team, no dear players in Yanim Goshe. And about Kusuma Eti, I say, on no dear Obedu Fina. Wangas Obedu.
0: Or so Obedu Fina.
1: Obedu Fina.
0: The original, human.
1: Oh, yes. There's a competition. A knockout face competition, dear. Realist mistake.
0: You be you.
1: The real man go say, Omakoye, and if you just stand, I'm going to say, penalty shootout training.
0: Future stars.
1: I said last year.
0: I say three times, Oman banning penalty in the U.S. But this time round, no, Oman learn it, Saadi, and Inti.
1: Oh, Inti, yeah, GD say, so Omaye, who practice, pan, dear. Do you almost see Omaye, who practice, your bumper is a mudu penalty shootout. I'm going to qualify. But Mutu, definitely one have to go home. And Omako yenu anum dia mjiri se we two man cow be a ins but bragging rights no
0: and they be ho
1: yes
0: and omo yenu nanso e be zo tema committee 2
1: yes intie e de wa ha omo ko num ya se some be stand your be
0: omo e kwa so
1: and enche bia your 7 to 8 days
0: yeah
1: to the tournament but omo markings in a Sunday
0: yeah
1: and e ba be cause and we hope say they'll give us one of the beautiful games of the tournament and I hope to watch that match. As I say, from what I've heard this afternoon, dear Chelsea, the bragging rights is very expensive. And no media house, apart from Plan BFM, any between to have that bragging right. Inti, mango has seen the future stars. Yeah, we show me all the best. That day, no. Yeah, GD Pan say, the oil being in your uncle, no, yeah, day, no. Honorable qualify to the next phase of the competition.
0: All right. Derek, young boy, issues were.
1: Oh, yes.
0: Tino. Minimum say over here Black Queens match no and I say any Black Stars issue aba ministry no HS Sikaneson Coach Carlos Minimum say be a Sikaneson and I say Omani and any system and any tactics no huntina pe coach ufra. Yeah, you
1: okay, Oko, meda ase papa papa na meda plan B T for so ase and I do mo share on Facebook no so. Yeah, don't ask papa papa. And
0: then so Sly.
1: Oh,
0: and then Sly baby.
1: And they say you know, I say pizza bisu.
0: Bisu.
1: Yeah, social media manager.
0: Yeah,
1: happy birthday, Sly. Oh, nice man.
0: Oh, you cool.
1: Oh, ne koko no so ye fe.
0: Ba onye.
1: Oh, we are sure.
0: Yeah, we.
1: Girls, they're feeling.
0: Oh. Baby, I'm a Taisha, I don't know.
1: Hey!
0: Baby, I'm a Taisha, Sly, no.
1: Hey!
0: So, me cry, me, who are the children? Me, so, me, who are you?
1: Ah, into the wanted death.
0: That's what I said.
1: Now, I'm going to
0: say, me, who ni bia, me, who's a co, who?
1: Oh,
0: because, eh, hono, say, baby, I'm a hunu, no.
1: Oh, but we're gentle,
0: oh. And, oh, gentle, no, yeah.
2: It's all badges, all yas, royal.
0: Alias Royal.
2: Me,
1: okay.
2: Oh, okay. me, it's okay.
1: Ah,
2: and I be who did crash and I be anka or me for how be. But many who had you know, Papa's
3: right.
2: That would be a who you could get nappy at the NFC.
1: But they are kind of no show no.
2: Miss
1: A or the camera and the age,
2: man.
1: It's your cure, the best camera is you soon.
2: Oh, the same thing I mean, me, my new woman.
1: Yes, sure.
2: Baby, I'm making. Baby, old you, but me, oh, me that. But Debbie, I mean, who I mean,
1: oh, but me, Moons are a fantastic guy.
2: Yeah, I mean, kind
1: of. Or a big guy. So, what's your
2: Sly? Happy birthday.
1: Yes, good.
2: I'm a man, Quatin.
1: I'm
2: a monsica.
1: And you're on the crank. I ain't a wound.
2: I'm a man.
1: Mami fa from Blaster first.
2: Okay.
1: And some I call Black Queens.
2: Mm.
1: You see, Black Star, their minister Bekan say, Carlos Cruz, Nisikano, Neboye Deno, a crocro de John.
4: This is plan B.
1: A drop. Say, you to me more obia 26 players, 100,000 each. What should say, Carlos Cruz? Every month, you to be man 150. I intro. So what you say?
2: Mm.
1: The reason why I intro, they say, Honorable Kofi Idi Adams,
2: yeah,
1: the outgoing sports minister.
2: Hey, are they on
1: me? Me say outgoing. Whether on reshuffle or outgoing.
2: You see, on the current sports minister.
1: Don't worry, Obeko.
2: Mm.
1: So what you say? Into your outgoing, mommy. So time woman pain the baba say worry shafu no obete danger maker outgoing sports minister.
2: Yo.
1: See, on him said tactically, Carlos Cruz is not good for the blaster.
2: Mm.
1: Because Osha this blaster set up, we have more attacking players who are doing well than defensive.
2: Okay.
1: So say Omoma Carlos Cruz 150. Not every day. Omako Manu Eko 37 Koleboa. I didn't know umpe coach papa. You can try and bring down the budget. But because $150,000 is really expensive to pay Carlos Cruz, it's not true.
2: Okay.
1: The ministry have the money, the capability to pay Carlos Cruz, but just that tactically.
2: And I'm only convinced.
1: Yes, he's bankrupt. It's like the same Otuado we know. The only thing Carlos Cruz has that really helped Ghana, Mikachu say, to bring stabilization in the dressing room, to bring leadership, to bring and convince us that there's somebody on the touchline. That was what the Blaster was lacking in terms of Otuado. And Carlos Cruz came to cement all. And see, for us or for ministry to tell us that 150 Munibia, Nanka Yoko for Harvey Renea, we get the $300,000 to pay him or the $250,000 to pay him. It's a yes. Because of what? His credentials, his CV, and how tactical he is good when it comes to Javi Rene. But Carlos Cruz, 71. At this age, national team. Yede. Tactically.
2: Oh, 73 years old.
1: 73.
2: Yeah.
1: Yede. In this African qualifiers, and African qualifiers, overboard defensive, you get exposed. Because African teams, no, buga. They are not like the World Cup star. There's a bit of kind of composure on the ball when you get it. But in African qualified series, though, you're going somewhere like Somalia, Madagascar, Kenya, Eritrea, Okobo qualified series, South Sudan. And when you play defensive and they score you.
2: And no.
1: Do you get it? And they don't want to miss this time African qualifiers. They don't want to miss the tournament, Kenya, Tanzania, and the rest tournament. So they don't want to miss it this time because if they miss it,
4: this is plan B.
1: I'm telling you, Ghana, Ijabetoa. And they feel say, Omudi Ejumanisha Carlos Cruz in Sema, and now they'll be to me a passing.
2: Mm.
1: That is why they are giving us this hint, say, $150,000 ne boy edi. Because oko minute ya say usho budget a edi ko work up na. Say yema appearance $300,000 ah. Carlos Queiroz is taking double of the amount.
0: Yeah.
1: That is 200. We you 20 150 feet 200 and got 50.
0: Yeah.
1: Into what show say ministry campaign. The campaign. But the truth of the matter is that Carlos is not their coach. And you see
0: Nanya Kofi Adams here na. Ye ba ya obeka se pedie coach no ayi ase ye to anso nti senke bia ye ni performance a senka Kofi Adams e meka sa na obi na dada no baby.
1: Who is the best friend for GFE?
0: O se
1: Sports. Sports ministry on him. And Kofi Adams is now the best friend for GFE. GFE don't want Carlos Queiroz. From Monday bese and Friday yenya story be say Omode wine Desmond. Ofe. And the Ebabe show. Why Desmond? What is the pedigree that Desmond have set to handle Blaster? Under 20, and I say, yeah, the under 20, Emmanu. And 17. So that is whereby you can see whether he has the potential to upgrade to become a Blaster coach. But Desmond, all of a sudden, straight away to Ghana Blaster coach. It's very disastrous. And because Desmond is their person, they feel, they understand, they think tactically Desmond is good for us. It's not true. This is plan B. Blaster Nyama Try Makwe Weo, national team. Blaster has set standard for winning AFCO four solid times. And are giving us a coach who can come and give us Matcha Makwe. If we don't even accept Carlos Queiroz, we don't need to accept Desmond. Desmond needs CV then also. If I'm not coach either. No assistant coach or Aston Villa. And I say, if I don't know it, so no Aston Villa.
0: Anyone know?
1: No,
0: Debbie, on the set.
3: On the way,
0: Jack.
1: George Barton.
0: Sorry.
1: See, Desmond,
0: the credentials. On straight up, on buy and under 20.
1: So, only pedigree beer, and you think say Desmond qualifies to handle a national team. Now, Blaster, say, sir. Blaster, say, ye Janiefi, Otuado ne Hera, ne Carlos Queiroz era. We are coming down as a national team. I think they should think twice.
0: Okay.
1: And on the continent, I don't know which coach, if they are telling us that 150 is expensive, continent coach been able to be in 100,000 and unless. Only Desmond Nana or Monsieur Omodibe Man. And you see, Minister, Onshe Niye, when it comes to the Blaster, Blaster Hon Mwum Biwo Hwa, one she ya, a big goo in Nimase, upon all the work you would do in the sports ministry field, no, Blaster will be the only sector, one she ya,
0: a big goo in Nimase.
1: It will disgrace you symbolically. That's how Blaster is. Inti, many Neya Jin say Carlos Queiroz is not good based on tactical reason, but not based on amount of OG. But say Omo a different coach. Omo yung. But Momon Kanche say Desmond Ofe.
0: And Eba
1: be replace. Answer the major now akono. Mamin ko Black Queens. You see, Black Queens issue ne si no. It's like paying Biani yente. If Black Queens bring out an issue, ministry responds, Black Queens comes and responds. There's no leadership. And I don't know whether Oman Payne were around her. But if Oman Payne were around her, I think this is the time Oman Payne should use this reason to shuffle the sports ministry. We need reshuffling. Because it's so sad, say, Blaster publicly, Omo de letter Abba, communicate Abba, say, you are owing them. Why should you respond publicly? With the same amount of mojiji, can this be done to the Blaster? Oku mi bisao.
0: Never.
1: Who bet to be the Blaster amount player BRG Eddie Ato Abontiana? We should be very careful of how we treat people. Oh. And then our power. Oh. Ochina, uni power. And you are doing this. It will feel soa.
0: Say no see evidence. Because am I you wanna say Odomka or no so niomka?
1: Oko. Can you do this to Blaster? This when you come to the male team, no, Blaster is senior. When you come to the female, Black Queens is senior. Say, oh, yes, Eddie Etia Black Queens, sir. Blaster, wait to me, sir. When Brazil 2014, when Blaster were demanding their money, you know, when they print the amount of player be Ajay Debar Bonte, Asumboka na Ekwosu, they were even denying it.
2: Anokra Asumbo.
1: Yes. Anokra, they were denying it too. And you are telling us that these queens don't deserve better. We are not saying treat them like how you treat Blaster, but give them better treatment. That was the keynote from the Black Queens. But you see, the rebuttal that is going on, the only thing that we are missing out, there's no paying. Paying picture, and Bobby and a camp. Because the paying picture, Bobby camper, I don't think they will continue to do whatever they are doing. Black Queens are responding twice. Ministry, you are one. We are hoping, said there will not be another response. But rather, no, they should investigate the people behind
2: Sadieno.
1: Sadieno. And I'm sure, said the people behind this thing might be people in GFE. Because the queens don't have laptop. Oh. The queens, they don't have laptop at camp. And the queens can't write that letter. So there's somebody who wrote that letter. And for confirmation from the players and the senior players for the letter to come out.
2: All right.
1: Inti, Mr. Minister, Mr. Mampeyi, on my institution, same way, by the end of August, we should know the people. Bring them out. And see what we can do.
2: Okay, me that's it. Derek, menko aye endurance oho na fi yenko yenim. Endio, yeah, koi.
3: Me jidi e pasan ho ye. Yes, ma men na wasi na men chia iti e for yes. Me that's it pa na. I feel say that pa aye Black Stars ne Black Queens ne wejuma. But you see, when it comes to the Black Queens na, say when it comes to gadgets, there, I mean any. A national team be a court tournament be an omu wasa your friend is saying gadget and your friend saying tablet ni adia omu di yes anya man so we just want to wait and see the baby your friend is and the response will come from because menye hu esko member bako wa unipa 1-0 yes and so Eddie Bia Basse I mean in fee the camp of the your friend is saying Black Queens no na obina SH or SRD way but I still don't want to believe that. One way the other, no. Omo abab out abe kase. E come with day your friend is saying, Queens, no. The game against Kivet. Inti, we just want to wait and see. Say going forward, no. And ye be fimu aba. Probably will still be a running story for us because that pay yehu ejuma be brain. Now, okay. My main shas yem fi one of the foreign stories M say aba Sisiana Victor Osimhen. This is player at the Matima and the Galatasaray. Now, Arsenal for a corner, say, I'm open this season for the new season ahead. Now, near woman, they say, I'm call Hono and a gala for a catcher, I'm say, Yansu Yepem will play a Martinelli. And they say, Beya, and yet, Natcha say, either say, both teams be agree.
2: Yeah.
3: Maybe I will be on money in 3 times. And now I say, yeah, sometimes I'm the swap.
2: Yeah.
3: A crowd to me the yes idea. So it has going to be, say, Martinelli, so effily, say, he would have to stay and fight for his position. And as now for the social, almost squad depth now. Maybe almost squad depth. So almost so shy, almost squad depth, you know. Martinelli and said, then you more playing time. And with team Nemo. Into your bed, yeah. And yet, I'm on turn. And as now for the same, more penny, dear. And yet, the Sikabe Kahu. Not yet, they are Victor, your friend said, Osimhen, and they are catch it. Now, this is aha, and a case in the one. When they hear the young pa, and you ask now, they hear Victor Osimhen pa, and I say, Victor Osimhen, and they hear Arsenal pa. You say, Sika, and ye nyama bibri. We might say, Sabia, ocean the age factor. Any baby, a wabobo from France to Italy, and now right down to your friend is saying Saudi, Mrs. Saudi,
2: Turkey.
3: Now, Ushemwa initially on one casano, Sadono to Turkey in the crown, and then Yadola, and the Bojoso, but now I was so fit Napoli, not Bibia Air Kama. Now, Ushe, the modern bo in the 2 seasons, our body, Ama Napolia. This is where the records is. In 2024-2025, no, but 30 games. At the Martim and the other friends say Dabi Galatasaray.
2: Okay.
3: And also 26 goals. And a season a chain so about 22 games. At the Martim and the other Galatasaray. SH 15 goals. Getting to the latter part of the season will be nya injury kakra. So Oshe ne numbers no even in two seasons, kwana, even the season of Napoli, they call team and the Galatasaray, they call. Now, once you have enough playing, your friends say, time, due to time or they call, you know. But ocean in numbers now, it speak good for itself. And you said, you know, make us, why are here in your uncle, Pano? I feel, say, one way or the other, no, be here in your uncle. But Victor Osimhen, no, would have to need us now more. Because now, team, no, in why are they?
5: 4.5.
3: And they will need somebody like him to finish up the business. Yeah. Now, Arsenal for targets, no, and yet the Premier League again.
2: Champions League.
3: Yeah, target is the Champions League. So last season, you want to meet the Champions League now. They will still maintain, say, they still want the Premier League again for a continuous successive time. Into Osher, sir, checks and balances now. Now, may compare it to us now. Players are now up front or more strikers or more in their season currently. Omo Abrantie, Gabriel Jesus, Ewo, Omo sign Ewo, Kai Havertz, and so Ewo, Omo sign Abrantie and the Victor Gyökeres, Ewo. Now, may compare Omo statistic in the previous season at HM with 2025-2026. Now, Victor Osimhen, Ewo 22 games. Eddie Matima and Eddie, your friend, Galatasaray. And Afe, Ose 15 goals. And so Ewo, and Oye 5 assists. Now, a 20 goals contribution for Abrantie and the Victor Osimhen. Now, Oko on the side of Gyökeres, about 36 game, more than Abrantie and the your friend is
2: Victor.
3: Eshe, 14 goals, 1 assist. On the side of Kai Havertz, injuries in T, Mekas on the end, he might be pardoned for some time. Eshe, about 12 games, Eshe, 2 goals, 3 assists. And after Gabriel Jesus, and so about 14 games, Eshe, 3 goals, Anya assist via or no so you name say or injuries. Now, oh share the statistic any records are media mana. It tells you say Victor Osimhen a high volume scorer.
2: Yeah.
3: Into Arsenal will need him. So I believe, say Omonya the Akotum. Now, sir Ote say Al Hilal from Saudi and swear the Abetum say omo the 130 million. Eba Omar rejected. Napoli for Moton, Victor Osimhen say Moton is 75 million from team and in the end of Napoli. And obviously on the 130 air back from Saudi. Almost your monje. Into which you didn't say Arsenal. I ain't also the back. I said no.
2: I'm going for 200.
3: 200 embra and now 150. But aqua Victor Ensono would have to move on.
2: Also pushy.
3: And he would have to move on from Galatasaray because he wants to win titles. Now, if you want to win titles in Turkey, it's fine. You might get the domestic trophies. But when it comes to Europe, no, a bad day. But there's a formidable team, Arteta, Ebeldia. He believes, sir, going forward, no, the work input of Victor Gyökeres, no, our firm, it will be a high volume scorer. Until who check it, the statistic given now, it tells you, sir, both parties need each other, but Victor no here Arsenal no more because Sa transfer ne enya bemude da. Now, Ogo, Abrantie ba akunso ano si akande ma Liverpool. Your friend is saying, Dabi, mo defender ya mo di ma Liverpool si ne. Jerome Kwanza, Arsenal for si omo peno. Na ne wo mu ne say, Ogo, Oshé Arsenal squad depth na.
5: 4.5.
3: Nientia may Arsenal story near more because of Oye defending champion and he would have to double up so a person will win the league now. Now, say that here. The squad depth, no, Arsenal, Ewo goalkeeper, Raya, Ewo post ni mo. Oko on the side of your friend say, second goalkeeper, Omo, your friend say, Kepa, Oho, Esan, Ewa, Abrantie, Bakom, Kofan, Mela from your friend say, former Leeds United goalkeeper, no. Oba right back to her. Omo depth wo, omo Abrantie and the DD, a friend is saying, Timber wo, omo Ben White wo. Now, Oko defense wana, omo Saliba, Esai wo, Abrantie and the DD, Christian, your friend say, Mosquera, and so on. But on the side of Gabriel Magarez, no, omo just only one player, Eon Ope. Now, they would have to get a backup for Abrantie and the DD, Gabriel Magarez. And he's a versatile player. Sir Jerome Kwanza na make no. Very good. Now, Liverpool for no. Eyo mu yapa se. Coacha. Okoye anidiyade and slot. En hu Abrantie ni yusu. Arsenal needs to push for this transfer. Because Abrantie ni very good. And he would love to play back in England. Seba ni se dia. So, I believe se oko. Yaba beshe. Na, yashe. Stories sa. Koso ewo Arsenal kaji. But final one me de sorry so.
5: ewo your friends and men sam desuye Madrid na ne woman is say osha Real Madrid team na wo sisi ana general Eder Militao echo injury ena Asensio enso echo injury now they are left with your friends acquire on Kofan the field Liverpool mo defender on Kofan Konate so Madrid would have to do a new signing just to augment our defensive panel.
2: That is.
5: Nti America san here because of last season ni ehun ye no. Eder Militao any Alaba injuries e de omo ko esa Madrid.
2: S of fire.
5: S of fire.
2: Yeah.
5: Now, work for two seasons without trophies. You would have to double up if you want to catch up with Team and the Barca. Nti say Ocean is here. They are just left with only three defenders, sir. And is here. Now, you need to buy. The transfer is still going on. You need to bring in a defender just to augment the team. Because one, Madrid team is still into rebuilding process. Because of Sadie and Yamasiko last season. Now, say team ni be Jelena Obibeka Sebia. Signing Sawayano. A year Juma. Ebejina. At the end of the season, they will be.
2: Okay.
5: He does have a fat trophy. And I say, Obey Bibini, who say, transfers now, Mourinho, a year, no, it may be the result at the moment. But with this defenders there, I feel, say, Madrid will have to go into the market again.
2: Okay.
5: Almost a year, Juma
2: Nembra. 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
0: 6565. 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Okay, good afternoon, sir. Hello, good afternoon. Hello, good afternoon.
6: Afternoon, yeah.
0: Simple worker, you know.
6: Yeah, perfect. I'm coming. Yeah, my main shower here. I'm a bit of four. I'm a mommy, my nabato. A man, I have a man, I have a man. I'm a man. I'm a man. I'm a man. I'm a man. I'm a man. I'm a man. I'm a man. I'm a man. I'm a man. I'm a man. I'm a man. I'm a man. I'm a
0: Okay.
7: Ghana Soccer Center.
0: Okay.

0: under 17 ladies no more campy or more Ghana Soccer Center. Oh,
1: yeah,
0: the patch of hotel boat behind the museum. Said, I'm not going to be able under 17 for ever hotel at that bed. There was somebody general setting. So she cast a teacher. Hotel no permit me to just see Minifiate. I am one of my personal meeting. You name you. You see, black and a business, another a football, a football, another business. Okay, ladies get to under 17.
1: Yeah.
0: If you're young, who says a teacher? I say, oh, my baby never. Also, guess me can on woman, can a rusty eye, they say, at a stress in Ghana. To a cat, papa, a bit.
1: A woman, she's
0: an energy. In person, a woman, I mean, she don't.
1: Matty, Merase, pa. I ask him.
2: Hello, good afternoon.
1: Afternoon, sir. Bia Boko, dear.
2: Oh, Bia Boko. If I'm an Amano, because I'm a Shamalibano.
1: Anumano, a Shamalibano, Yako.
2: Good afternoon, Mojima.
1: Yadase.
2: No, good afternoon, Bissase, Sisiano. Your blast and me, your Premier League, and a 17 black with you. So, because I say, who then you find a bit magic up among my.
1: A bad day.
2: Good. Because I think if you're gonna full boom, be a bassa, me na dao. No, because I think say a best woman penny.
1: Okay.
2: So because sports minister, Mr. Govada, a best man doing in flow. Because he unhushi. Because young Camille, me say, because the best sports minister, no. I don't know. Own him, dear, or born. The Ghana, the eyes of the best sports minister. If you're not now, to a black woman, dear, or born.
1: Okay. Okay, era sepa anomano enso edie no no na meno kasei 20th of August ewo Zurich ewo aye Europe no ena 2027 Brazil World Cup continental draw no ebebaso 4.5 aha enti omo edie said omo aye adie no aba. Hello, good afternoon.
3: After all, man, I put my yes back with Kubema camp.
1: Yes back with Kubema foot. You want your plan as well?
3: No camp. I do my power body boy man Ghana. When I came here, you have cool this year. All the region, all the things that make Ghana. And then Ghana, no one can say no. After you cool, only you man your pass. Only you man your pass. So, then all the things that make Ghana. Football is no more. I go to Ghana. I bet you a banana. Mom. There's a Uber transfer in here, the Yadi of Befro. And as the Uber transfer, Yadi enough for Madame Funin to bring it to my Ghana main, maybe a year football, you said, be a mission in the agility. The other Mama Wabambi, and I'm 17 as a Mayak, and I'm 17 for you. And now, what you pass, I rasped him, and I'm here to make us do much. You could not play at home, you know, you knew much. Because you got all grand and get a year football, you can't get it.
1: The sports minister will be a man. All right. Mamenta
3: baba.
1: Me da yesu ba ku eku. Mamenta aye Kobe of Kobe Phones. 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Na Ghana 7 su kufudia. Ana manchinam oronso mamenta no. Hello. Sorry. 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Sorry. Anti yemfezia na yen sorry so Derek. Yen sorry so na yako.
4: Uko.
1: I'm the play off, you know.
4: Prelims, no.
1: Atom.
4: Yeah.
1: Sanity, ni.
4: I'm say 20th na umbe drone. Wow. And the 20th na Black Queens ebi hu countries kwa. Omo no ebisia ne group kwa omo ebi ko. Okay.
5: You see Yakabebri and
4: unse kolaba ko from Pram Pram ote de oka.
5: Oh yes. Me anya mwawa. Anya mwawa. And unse they've not made up their mind said they will change. Sana yakoye. Yes, say adwun. Kwan ye faso ye nyama no. Sa nebe faso ye nyama. But you see, it keeps bringing the country down.
4: Yeah.
5: In terms of sports. And it will keep bringing us down. To the end, say, some national teams will start scoring Ghana. And that is where we will not understand. And that is whereby, say, we are mampeya, one share year. A do election year. That's whereby you might lose a lot of voters. Because they've seen, say, no matter what you are doing, you are not bringing out the best for the country. Sports and now football in general brings people together. And football. The name Ghana. It's a national team named Bobo Nkwandia.
4: Na Ghana.
5: Ghana. Obia ewo interest. And you see, that is why we are asking the president. The reshuffle, no, also that branch in fast sports. No, you reshuffle war, never done as it. Ne edusua, you be in mumu, me, ne asambo don't do in the edinity.
4: Yeah,
6: ogo, me makase. Me makase, se, o ye ni ye ya, na u di bimpoa, ye hu.
4: O ye ni ye na u di bia,
6: ye hu. But one ye ni ye, that's a mood, dear, and only be home. I didn't see that make us because of say, and they say, me and Cassa, say Ghana football, no say, Anka, a co ye, and I may bet in a hana me, chunkuntumpa, could be a bit chabobby. And until I call us in a fair bar, I said, Ben Omoka, they say negative about our football. Last me kind, say, ye be who football glory, dear, not just your son, your mabby real. Our football system has sport. And the young Kwani eco tournament also be at the Sika Wasem, being the senior team Black Stars. And I said, the
4: Ghana and senior, Ghana, yes. Ghana and Nigeria.
6: What you say?
4: Eco tournament.
6: Imagine they be a Sika Sem. Okay. And then Friday, Maminsha, my godfather back, yes, Kimbuta, yes, and then we, Maminsha, no, it's you made your own fashion in Diago. Okay.
4: Okay. 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Yeah. And so, Eddie, Eberbrel. Ochina is Saturday, T, the Akambiano. 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Yes, also. 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Ose. Okay. And T, Munku, Mamicha, Mamicha.
7: Oh la la! 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Time was on. 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E wo tema. 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Ah. 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Any plan B en kamum na afie we tournament ne die. Aye sronko. Na mekei. 22nd of August 2026. Ekopim aye 13th of September 2026. Mechere 4 weekends. Saturday, Sunday. 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Afie we die no die. 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

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Of course, Abusia, every atrase. He had a drive time in Baba Sumwa and they had the fiada, of course. Obika yase fiada yentufo. Na if you had done and why now call go to the phone? And I want to go to the I will see a program in Oka say, read the first segment. And Ruth Yada say, I am in a new. Say, Yan Dofunum Bia, Womakabe, Biano, Ayana Rehopa, Ebono Yabaha, Naya Tichira Bushia Re, Nafe Yashomun crying. Bible cry say, or see Nyankupona Nedima, and I think so one edge, I think so was say, Bibia Lemuno. Young Fasida Mani Dino, that be beyond to me real pay. I was young phones and your only panetia. Udofu be, and I said, Unipebi Ben one, I saw 2 and 1 yet, Babusia, no cray, a yan ya pa. Then so, a ya young crew cremu, now fee be bea into me and real pay. Oh! I was young, dear Japan, said, Ebia, Udophobia, and can play what Yasia on in a cobba. Na, that's been all. Not just say, what done is Samaya or Bow Hokra Noir. Not just say, Woo, Johnny, I was young, yeah, ya, Yupa, and counting you bunkos, Yata free. Na, that's been all. Yes, what one and I was here, the Hunipayas, Samaya, near Hunania, Johnny, I was young, eh, ya, what it. I was your son and so sorry. I was your penny catch, the Kablam Reku, Abu Broncos, Yaha, dear Bay and Saida, Mina Matra, Queen Yakasia, Mene Esther, the Reynolds, and a Ria Transia, and you made the Ababasum, of course. 27 past the hour 3. Of course, and then I had the Fiada SMD Kankano. August, Nebosumin and Edda Tosso. A 2 9 wafim piru and yet dionu and siamo 14 45 guests to 2026. Hey.

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0: I was here, I saw Kobe Bio, but then before that, I was here, you're quite anymore. Now, young call Esther Reynolds and Jane, and they. And yeah, Nyansam Ketua, yeah, Moria, my uncle in China, Vay. Dear Warhorn Mono, I was young Fantas of Famae, Bibia, and so into me every fair. Esther the Reynolds.
1: Ebusia the pain.
0: Aremoa.
1: Yeah.
0: Okay. Say Bibia, you're fine.
1: Bibia, I'm okay.
0: And Yamia Domus, we are pa.
1: Oh, Yampa.
0: And me, Hombe.
1: Oh, yeah. Ebusia pay you, Hoya.
0: Also, Hoya.
1: Aye.
0: Ready, I mean, Casa. Yeah.
1: Now why ya take it to be about you in teach I say
0: main one
1: aye wa
0: ah samum
1: why BBC
0: ah my BBC
1: why BBC
0: ah no and a higher kwa
1: as a higher kwa and not the outro with time ya poa me do wechi
0: ah samum
1: I was ya vein ya samba bi
0: ya samba bi
1: Anthony, you bet was on it, dear. A many message, we were
0: message.
1: Say, what's your pain? Many a jar, man, share a bear paper with you.
0: People.
1: Aye.
0: Now it's a wedding card.
1: Aha, wedding band.
0: Okay.
1: Where your birthday wish.
0: Okay.
1: Mm-hmm. I say, to my love. As you are plus one today.
0: Uh-huh.
1: May the Lord stretch his hands. On you with grace, good health, wisdom, strength, happiness, prosperity, long life, and may you never lack anything in your life. May you improve in success and work all the time. May all the old things go away, so new things come in your life.
0: Okay.
1: Happy birthday once again. 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Message nya sam kitu.
0: Anodin.
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0: Sandra Kwe. 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
1: Ekwa slay. 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
0: ST, oh yeah, my yentie when you're ready, yeah.

0: Super fantastic Friday. 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And grafo we na wo ba better search. I say radio. Oh, boom boom boom boom mana prambi na bo mu hode den den wo.
1: Ye dey je fancy.
0: Ai, enya sam ketwa. 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
1: Yes.
0: At the tie ye chief fe fe munni ho aye ni ho.
1: Na no de no kre.
0: Se munni ho aye ni ho. 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
1: Human being doesn't reserve
0: nothing.
1: Human being doesn't resemble anything. Sai, what do we hear? Yeah, my men come a brofo, me patro. Only a trouble for a case, yeah, mom.
0: And see, if we have a where called Bible, Mukakra.
1: Okay.
0: They say Galatians 6:2. You see, carry each other's burden.
1: Carry each other's
0: burdens. Unia no unia. Sa sem tu
1: unia
0: na
1: sematu.
0: Yes. Itu men fan se oh ena media. Obia sisi obia o problem.
1: Ano kre.
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1: It's the same.
0: Ba
1: 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Mom fre wa bebu ho ohia bibia ana ye ofre eya na eya
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0: And the message etia wa fro obi a oteni nka ache ne bisa na sekeke na obi enyi yenim se ewom se obi enyi obi a wo ha obi a wo problems dear but mesra eno nchrese won't be so be as say, and I said, for all you know, no, sir, friend, I'll be for any panel. Maybe I know, no, I and I drink crass or could be bunny of an
1: okay,
0: because what you have to say, we are see a call no one, but oh, be friend, no one who said, ah, ni pay dream,
1: okay.
0: Intimate.
1: All right. 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
0: Mipacho odi e me humba odi e tree. Why?
2: Yo, mina.
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0: 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Why? 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
2: So, my dear Francis, Casafi Pam wine.
0: Yo, Francis, my auntie way.
2: I am Pai Boba, but in fact, I said, yeah, and whom be not this by man and some money in Jaya Warren.
0: Oh, okay, opening yada say 0551656656. Hello.
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0: 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I'm be 0551656656. Hello.
4: Hi.
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5: okay
4: e jai no contact na u be bom pai mo kunu aso pa we chi ya mi nku no
5: mm
4: ade ajunu bore ni eji
5: okay. All right. Hello. Hello. Yeah,
6: after me or by can you? Say in case you say be this I could see Krana. But me could be man or the
5: affair
6: with it. Because I didn't know I didn't know about on the work not water.
5: Okay.
6: Then maybe say better chilling the but yes. Hey, yes, you know, maybe I'll tell me down.
5: I'll
6: keep up any.
5: Yo, yeah, that's say, okay, I'm for we. Hello.
7: Hello.
5: Ma, how would you be a very free?
7: Nana
5: ye last call am I ntio?
7: Se ade won ni to no ye ko da ye.
5: Mhm.
7: Nti ma mi no o wa je ko fro papa no.
5: Mhm.
7: Nti ye te ade keke ana o kan.
5: Okay.
7: Ana keke ma so yan kwa ni wu.
5: Mhm.
7: Nti to kan se ti ana papa ni bi bi ye no hina na aye.
5: Mhm.
7: Nti papa ma mi no wa je bi wo. Papa no yan pa keke ana boy aye ade a wa je ni hu di da.
5: Okay. Yo.
7: Media
5: all right, yo. Yada say.
8: I love it.
5: I don't tell you, yeah, sorry, so before that, young question. Esti, yeah, sorry. Right, Abusia. I had a brain tea. I did you made the university. Facebook out of form. I must say, a miracle message.

civilized countries, certain positions, people are there because of their merit, not appointed by politicians, and they work and serve well. Look at our security agencies, puppets of the ruling party, ruling government. And so they are not able to open their mouth, even arrest thieves who ride public cars and are fed by the state. People who earn more and better, well salary and fringe benefits, occupying official houses with chauffeur-driven cars,

0: benefits come in thousands. They steal the most in the country. Go around the prisons when we go to give communion and pray for them. Uriah Akupo, Uriah Ponchi, Yachina Kotu. Some remand for years, and yet those who openly steal and plunder walk our streets. What of society is?
1: What will be different between the special prosecutor's office and whatever office of law enforcement? And the reason why I agreed to accept the nomination is that this is a new office. Corruption has done so much damage to this country. In the conflict resolution, it is called structural violence. It's an invisible violence that kills millions without anybody seeing it. Taking millions of cities for oneself under illegal circumstances deprives people of good health, education, and all the developmental facilities you can give. So what I want to do is to be able to set up a credible institution with a credible culture, which will be able to block the leakages and the seepages. If I'm able to do that, I don't care even whether I am not able to prosecute anybody. And part of the law says that it is preventative, that if we succeed, we will need foreign aid. I will say, with knocking my chest, that the amount of seepages and leakages at the ports, if we were to close them, our budget will not need foreign assistance.
2: The Church of Pentecost is over 3.1 million, about 10.38% of the Ghanaian population. And we have brought in 15,000 signatures. I believe that this is significant enough. If they give us time, we can even bring 2 million. Yeah, just to make a statement that this bill, we support it 100%. And so we are praying for the parliamentarians to make good arguments. They should know that there's a creation. This is a sovereign state, but the whole world is a sovereign state with a ruler. And then the one who created us reserves the right to tell us how to behave. If we leave the right to behavior in the hands of the creation, then soon every lifestyle will be shielded by law. Till we have some anarchy state, lawlessness in this nation. Now, if you want to have sex with a beast, I say it's okay. If I want to have sex with a pig, it's okay. If I want to marry my daughter, it's okay. If I want to have sex with a tree, it's okay. I mean, so where are we going? So the issue is not about rights. The issue is about morality.
3: Because we live in a world where we are told we are the leaders of tomorrow, and the politicians of the day have ensured that that tomorrow never comes. Let us today tell the politicians of the day that the tomorrow they have been talking about is today.
4: We live in a continent today where, as the young man has said, our young women upon attaining puberty cannot afford sanitary pads, but our public servants have iPads which they do not know how to use. We live in a continent today where our leaders who preside over our health sectors have no faith in the health sector. When they are sick and their families are sick, they run away to seek treatment in Germany, in France, in the United Kingdom, in South Africa and India. Even our health ministers don't have faith in our health department. We live in a country and countries today where the political leadership have no faith in the education sector. They bring unto us what they call free primary education or universal primary education, but they can never dare take their children.
5: As you, your band, omo amuchi omo galamsey no, omo atu omo mo, yebe ma omo amnesty no omo asaba.
6: Then I asked him if he had ever been offered a bribe before.
7: You mean as president?
6: As John Mahama.
7: As a human being?
6: As a person.
7: Any human being in the world would have encountered, you know, corruption in a way, one way or the other. Either being offered a bribe or a bribe being demanded from you. What you need to do is to put yourself in a position...
6: Mr. President, did you take it?
7: No, I haven't taken a bribe.
8: But even to think about it, it doesn't, it just questions who are making this policy. This is what happens, that when you've mismanaged the economy into this hole, then anything sounds great to you because you don't have any option. You see what I mean? And this is the problem, that they, that anything that is taxable, that can feasibly be taxed, they are trying to impose taxes on it, increasing withholding taxes on withholding and so on. All of this are hurting. They are hurting the economy. These taxes are hurting. And therefore, you are not going to get the growth. And when you don't get the growth, you will not get the revenue. And when you don't get the revenue, you go back to increasing taxes to get the revenue. And then you are in a cyclical
9: down.
10: But I can tell you, as my colleague, Deputy Minister said, we are not going to the IMF. Whatever we do, we are not. The consequences are there. We are a proud nation. We have the resources. We have the capacity. Don't let anybody tell you. Like when Joshua, Caleb, and the 10 others went to spy on the promised land, and only two of them came to say that we can do it. And the 10 went around the community, murmuring, you can't, da-da-da-da-da-da-da. We are not people of short sight, you know, and we have to move on. Okay, so let's think of us as who we are, a proud, strong people, the shining star of Africa, and we have the capacity to do what we want to do. If only we can speak that one language and show that we burden share in the issues ahead.
9: Get the industrial peace. So you have ministers in the government have been performing like this. And if they are performing like this, what is the reason why a president is just going to take his green ink and say, we'll betray with you? There are others. Say, so many MSs are, because there are several people who have left my government, which I removed from the government. There are people. You know, Biano, my first term or no second term, or that's what. But there are some of them, some of the longest serving ones, with a Jumano so many. And that is the reason why. And I think there's good explanation.
10: Thank you very much.
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12: Also, Mohome.
11: Bachelor,
12: why?
11: Chief Bachelor, not in my friend.
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Plan B 104.5 FM, Ebusia, my memo, Adwuma, Akwaba. And Remy, did you say, Obia, who, yeah? Eradia, you be dear, my papa, so I cry, crying, now what you mean, ah? Emma, now what you need to your car, proper, so I have a tree, yeah? I was a media idea, but I say about our concert free a dad rather question if you had us all. A bra boy and Bruno and Copinson and Ziambo. And yet, Tinasia, yet a drinker on my own, said your mind about Koye or my busy, no mind up and to my party of Fram. And Remy, I'm a media, which I made damages. I don't back up and I will see this star boy.

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I tell me to me be piano to me quite a name and brought him for what cast any dear semi. 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I don't back up and I will see this star boy, Amy Dean. Me dream for a free Sabria Copus and Siabapo.

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My young fast any be enko and for man for me sent as a hood and bring one at Japanian, one treasure comedian with the Maya, keen information to your Buan Crumble, but a man Timor. Mr. Garlic information to a Kodra, so I'm a Samai, Mama Comfort information to a Kakasuna and Kowan Crumble, but a man Tim here. Billy Case also was information to a Kakofa Bea Kotoshi number two. Prophet Agrippa information to a Zenu. Afi Mama Mel sends information to a teacher Mante. Ukopium our Dusty Ventures Information Center, no so our Katamansu New Bridge, which is so be our Yen Brain. Well, Pierre Mantem one was Adomajan Heban for Mason to us, boy. After license and for Mason to a Bosmas, where Pierre Mantemo, every confirmation to a Dukuria to do a Pierre Mantemo. Your mom room of Infirmantemo, so Hon my Deja, when you help him pam. And the authority of God for me sent to Jumako Bow and Fifth Remante Mom. Yes, Mom for me sent to Fifth Remante Mom. Yamibachi for me sent us to Jumako France. One in Nanwe Piman and Bray and Bremichim Yanumina. Braman for me, Jimmy and Bremichamo. Braman Braqua,

Fopon. Betio Bibian and Bray, Uncle Grasa Mutim or Miami Hudwin in Ansom in Jagas and Comamopa. And the lower ATM and Bray when a Biamopa Kuha and Wretched Miraculous Clothing in a pound for in a Biaman and Bray. And T. Ugo Biam Miraculous Clothing or Musio Miracle Ganza and Bray were Biamukuha. Mammy Chow him on is not your confidence or what, yeah. And Bray Betio Bibia and Bray, Bidiso Bia Hoya. Mincha ne Kofi John, guest father, and him name Chapam. Now, Min Twin Channel be so and come a copy phone, so what am I coming to two? Doctor, last what am I coming to two? Of a coast or what am I coming to two? Or Bianca Denso, Epimu, Ewa Shama. Honestly, a taxi driver and move a Pimu come a palm. And in 10 brave me for Queen Awes in Chia Taylor for in answer. Now, I will come and bring me Chapa, baby, now. Let me Chia Miriam and Bray. Na minja be Agnes and so Ewa Gulf City on so Bium and Bra one it you made come pa. Na mente won come show you sudo and momento on kawati as ye. Na miracle gaza and so momento onka and ne friend momento onka. Baby agi momento onka ni bray. Doctor Mr. Prosper and Bray. Mami chao pa. Let me chat ye for ni adofo adrani day na one ya bre. Ya gazi ya bubodi india di adajabe boy. Now, what your gas evident to her, everyone else, I want to be your gas of Vienna, so I fought it for no. Now, one a fray, extra margin, which made Yenisuo. Yeniso Papa, Edward Yamoya de Mayan. And your taxi driver, young go both Uber drivers, road drivers, and Mri. Yet I must pass some more Piermo and my passenger for an intimate monk. And yeah, and the tanker drivers, I want to so echo a teaching the bench yet. When a Piermo and Bray, one a money tapper, yet I must send Bray. I was here to make a trick with Med Lab Rosanzans and so at Tamakom to 2 and 3 Giants in Israel. And I'm about to find interviews so www.planbfmonline.com. 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And where you know, I didn't want to be on just social media. So, yet, Damo, our Honoma, Airplan B 104.5 FM on Facebook, Airplan B 104.5 FM. 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Now, TikTok, you know, so your Honoma, you do. I was just a woman, grandma, a boat, grandma, or at the asia. Back up with your neighbors and your casia. Now, programs are hood, why are you? I would only know. You drive a banana, you cook them, our Honoma. Said ya bay ya whoop the opposite of San Hunibium. The opposite of San Tianibium. The opposite of Hunibium or no. What to your bedroom or no to your alcohol? And into Bomadia, so do one more like why Shana, if you are commented, ya come on. Now we'll follow our grown-ups in Nebbiana Equin and Nim. And into TikTok and Sweat the Honoma, Airplan B.

I will say, you are the 20th person of Bahude Ra. 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Look no further, but plan B. What is here? And where be ya? For any chimney plan B FM, as in. They are Bahude Ro and Fa Emma War. Say,

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0: Afe ayakai. Se coaches beba. Team managers beba. Na afe official air scout team a ebano. Aye Kick Nation Sports Agency. 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Aye Kick Nation Sports Agency. 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

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Or Bomadian say, wouldn't who a bishop when a Jumadian a chassis, a war, and I guess was only their tossu, a junimino, a wafim pimununi, a juno, and sia emo. Echo see September was only their tossu, a doom, and so wafim pimununi, a juni, and sia, my memory that was yada, and a Jumadian a passo, the Nene crown, a Jumadian a passo, a war Mexico, Astro Tefonso, a Tama community too, a ho, and a Jumadian a passo, the Nene crown, and Zabusia, once on. To me, the home I should be. And the football teams are not Ebony Nano Adia and Nea Copper official scouts, Kick Nation Sports Agency. One war Baba Hemon, Asamon Groffoy, Am Wapese, when it's a day also a person who see a kind of. You ever heard enough yet to your bow and when it's a day honor to me a bemupa. And the Abusia Bomadia say, oh, wow, Bibiano, Odo Hobeshimuji. Now, Media Yon, Airbuson, Wow Bedican, Adia being a Chadias from Copanua, a Yesikabudu, Afe, a trophy nation, so a set of just enough a good. Medals and right, you know, well, but trust me, you know, it's a good one. A set of just silver medals, and also on Sir Ebekebia. Well, but trust me, and San Onsono, a idea, Ubin Yasikabudu Nafe, bronze medals, and also everything about Uncrown Cronus. I dare I chedi a bit me, Akoso, Eddie, Amaoma, best player being a chedi, Afi, top scorers being a chedi, best goalkeepers being a chedi, fair play team, and also a being a chedi, Stronko, Ewood, Mediano, Asia, and Paper Radio sponsors are who don't be Prinana, Etumi Abbe Piemonso, and Kerchi. 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

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database of shrines religious sites internet and they as we are one of on my gun as soon who draws one what they are two judges and pimpin whatever baby hair I can and shrines a can shrines are bia a year abusunfia hudwa a war or may munafi a year cremosuma one asward and hudwa war enough in sorting a hudwa war my concrete gun and as a small hudwa a war on my concrete gun and mummy to me 100 to yabwa and mummy to me aqua yenimopa Atu Forsen hands over defense ministry to Kenneth Gilbert Ejay. And it's a day yera foto sound for Ano Asuno Jeremo Abrana Trentem to my conqueror Ghana Ma Yanga say defense minister. Ogo Free Mono and no and no general as acting defense minister. And they were to me, he said, the preno at media, my year, Kenneth Gilbert, J. Say one red nafe and pimpin on no and no indeed you man up fully. Then to him, one more man to me and queen him. We don't have confidence in Attorney General to independently probe AKSA AXA energy deal NPP. New Patriotic Party in paid for their two judges. One will need to grow Attorney General. So no longer say to our question, baby, no longer say if you're or Kaku Yen Shumu at the AFA AXA and energy deal be a cost. So and one, you're a NPP voters. What do you say? What would you do? Pa and your regime power Attorney General Mudia Yanukre. Police arrest Nigerian suspect in for the Laboni robbery. You know, and Brad never told just how copium or Laboni akwenzi at kwemuka phobi at me at watch GBC GCB bank we are honomo so Emma and they police for book room or honomo now so more to me a community a mumino or back once or can I idea when in say as soon more which I say a idea ni mumino a woke mom and no back when there's so munano a yada one year alata for Nigeria for EBA and once. 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Costantino, a bibu on my between to a more light in idea. And this is our canny and Edma and Mao Yemun should be praying. Yes, they be easy to follow on Perk and near to Memum, and they say, Hodor and a Ecoso. Ewa no pay and Cosson Samsua Brow,
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No one idea about one year and say, I want to take order. And this is how we are here, so we are party, be so we are wedding, be.

And so wedding be say be a party be now yeah. Eh be a birthday be now yeah. Said the asla yeah no birthday nay. Na open your name betcha was ya. Eh ya delegatory service. Me can say it's not like what? But my dear Borom are delegatory service na kwa jibra. Na ye vendi birthday ni kama pa. And in ti bomadia said ye be and go see and to the be na ye co party a casa party na ye da. Na ye nyani yacha was you. Name your name, then they said you'll be a year, be my corner squinty. And I know my two costs were, aha. And embrace my year, I chatted a casia pa.

And to go so what you baby no as right but my dear family to me what we be come up on up where you must be say baby no go so course and to go so my dear so open adolescent service center kwa ya ya wa tema community 80 and no matter primary school need hwe no more woko ho no mo awon sebe kai en frey wa home iso 0245707628 0245707628 Abusian Bray and Commone Emua and into Yabesha sent him. Yabesha and Commona sent tempa. Now fear to me up him aquanim. Make us say, Yura, Michael, tell you, Abbe come and say, Ewa Hanum say. If any was a hofer and Babaka, you want to hear to me up him aquanim. No, Obi Babis and Commobe never da upon us all. Now, when you say Kagakra, Vota River, no, say, Anna. And they from Mantia Moon, Sukasia down, say, Nadian, what is it, Sway? 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me at Dinkomo and Bray. There was your son and Abigafo bedding commono. Yambo Modi and Bongromo, our pram.

0: Pram Trade Council, no? And what is our first trade cultural and food festival ever? Let's just say what Agas Bosun did at Tosu Duna, could see Agas Bosun did at Tosu Duasa. And see, I mean, I'm a trend, a Jumadian Asia City, and then the Grand Nempo, and a Jumadian Asia. Then the Jumadian Asia, and as I say, Ewa Pram Anglican Park in the And it's a Pram Pram on more of celebration at Basso de Nenekra. Ayasha Zenea. Now your programs are hold on 1 year with Jumadian Asian one, and yet come up, papa. And then you will be a Jumadian official lunch in Becoswa. And we're sharing Yami Admiral, so music and cultural display. Eda existing for guests, and yeah, Eda, Kwesiadano. Vocational training day, Afe, Nejuada, Aya 17th, vocational training day 2. And they bring down on arts and drawing competition. And so, I guess, what's in the day? I told you, we're doing a tree. Passimo day, and also El Coso, Ewa, I guess, what's in the day? I told you, we're doing a Dano, Aya, a Daukwada. Nana Yawa Dano Zona, a idea back to our roots day games. And also, the idea, Betty, I'll grow out when we bring one. Na nifia da so na yade nifia da so no eye 21st August and also eye music freestyle show and ye beto nwom ya rap eye singing and rapping competition and also because we onum pa na no meme nda no no yade no so ye bebo dia aye DJs on rotation and eating competition and also because we and reach in the dekwasi ada 23rd August no eye homecoming celebration and also because we the nene pa. Now, a day a free in the 24th, I go to the judge for no city, a great young kua. And it's a cause of pram, Abusia. Bomadia, so don't hope a shame won't now open some Bisabia, who will be anwa Bomadia. And now, be a friend pin for whom may so. 0546 178 274. And now, 0548 7918 116. 0548 918 116. Obo Romo on my own bed, so come up. Nancy Bizahu will be unwell to me, Eddie. I come home. I was your social media handles in an idea what that's why. A fast rate official, Obo Honom, Obo Dresswam, and Powell Wedobaco, and my festival, and where with the Germany dear Queen. And the Abu Say, the Bob Romney and Yabigraf wedding, come on. I want some hold a Wahono and then no S. And then see a range of cry, make us a Euro Richard any in Abakayansa. Euro Michael tells Abakayansa, Hano and Nebija for the moon common brain. And then see Yan Sabre, Yan Kabija for any China, Yen to me, Embo, and Remo, Ewa, and Hanomose. Euro Michael and Bray, me, Mao, Adjo, Emma, Kaba. Bibia boko die.
1: Bibia boko na onso.
0: Iye there nyamias mismo here papa papa. Papa. Yera Richard. Memo akaba. Yeah, yeah. Bibia boko.
2: Oh, enye kra. 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
0: Hey, mate. Yera Michael tu nchi ani yanku yedim.
2: Ah. Yo mi din chaka sema itie funyu na. Na. Mi din chaka sensoma mi colleagues Abraham Clothing. Mm.
0: Okay.
2: Yes.
0: Okay. You're a Richard.
2: Yeah.
0: Twinchy and young lady.
2: Yeah, bitch. MPP 4. Yami Adam, say, weekend. Yeah. Election. Regional elections. And to Mesre. Mesre. Which name go to get a Mesre. Party men. The bigger enemy to Ghana, yeah, Kwaku fighting, yeah, NDC.
0: Okay,
2: it's not the internal election. Inti, yeah, kui, anami woyechi, anami woyechi, anami jinaha, anasena, mwa. The delegates for Beijing PR should be capable to help Dr. Mahmoud Bawumia to rescue Ghana from this incompetent governance.
0: Okay.
2: Inti yebechia. 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Nidikan ebebo ura a oko for chairman. Eye Dr. Okubwe. Oko for chairman. Ebe se... You talk craft for so omu hunimobo, no mufadian and shenensa. na yentimi enko rescue Greater Accra because from 21 to 14 to 5 there and 16
1: to 5 16 14
2: 14 to 5 and yet enti omo ebeye bi no omo abeye bi omo ko omo makwe na this day enti ora musisabo ora musisabo oko for organizer madam Naomi Akosua eni mm-hmm. Eh, my sister, or no, so a call for woman organizer.
3: Mm-hmm.
2: Eh, me say delegate be unimo bo. Na mama Joan Ada, or no, a call for first vice, or the number three, Naomi the number one, Moses the number one.
3: Mm-hmm.
2: Eh, best re, na, e siya hini for no, e humo mobo. Ura, Emmanuel Clotty, or call for secretary. Or no, no, person, or ginemuna, or chochuni, edema MPP, or Greater Accra, mystery. On your friend, Mr. Digital Man, Oyobia Sebi, who believe in modern politics, and he always try to use modern data and scientific data to help to build a country and that for that matter, our party, the best Omonko to Abraman. If you want to man, me the last in Chiaquama, Yaya Man Penny, or Denehu Abibu, John Dramani Mahama. Your best friend, Boko Fone da Susu, Bof Kunkalan. Almost say, Omunim Pass and Adrian or Pepper, a comic ekina. The breakfast on Fenya Quadro. 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
2: Abokonso, they deserve part of the national cake. 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
0: Let us see you, Richard. 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
1: se I am fishe you know I am sure but that's I say na ye try atabim galam se ni nza ye try atem I see I think as a last year the last thing because Yanshe, yeah, one of these researchers was like, Yanshe, in the next 10 to 15 years, you know, the best I say, yeah, crime is you. And from the look of things, why you can, and do baby, you look at what is happening. You say, you do voter river, you know, which he, actually, since, yeah, sir, I'm going to say, I'm going to say, now, they've tested ye can say a test of a case I will insure you. You understand? And am she share a can say me I feel I don't know how am she ma more a chimba. Ebi and I'm part of that chimba nebia maybe at that time nebia we will be the next crop of leaders. It's going to be another form of headache. And it's why because of I probably the current government, the current kind of leaders no more. I say almost no. I'm a chimba without giving a kind of sense, considering a chimba ebi. And I am she shepa yemin nada. Because if that chimba, you see, I see there was this time now Ghana Water can say. The budget amount almost spending then time to say meet me ICC and so the ICC consumable for the can say for team phone. Now the budget has increased because CCR no they need more if chlorine ABA one bottle no means why they need extra bottle. Now some of the idea cleaning for consumption. At this early stages, imagine the next 10 to 15 years. Oh, yeah, say then I'm going to and Mr. Last time I made a submission on that was 8 August now. Yeah, yeah, in Kaye, Sumama, yeah, in Kofun 8 no muko we no. You see, I was thinking Senka Mahama, the most listening president of all time. Inka, why you made an kofi kwakwe di this galam say issue and kofi kwakwe di. Anka, Inka, Udia, if not for any hand and cover, in order to honor them, you know, Inka, by Nanka Galamse, Inka, stop it, baby. Nana, I will say this, this Galamse, mu percent politicians, Inka, and far because about 90% of the finances are Galamse, yes. See,
4: Plan BFF.
1: I can't say, Omo finance this political party, about 90% are coming, those funds are coming from Galamse money. And if there's one person I met me, I could swatch and buy a tune for. If it also be funny, nine see your pa, he will be the only person I can call. But pass here, dear new two politicians, being say, Omunku Galamse, Nana, Mama come for. And if Mama fails to fight this Galamse, no fear about me, so me name you better call Galamse, I'm telling you. This is a new beer, I won't call for a beer. Kua, and I say, I can't say, Kua, and I say, Soja, Mama, I won't call for that. This is the new people. Now, soon they be now soon and they say, "Oh no, but he doesn't mind doing whatever it takes." You know how to see to it. Say, "We have our water, but it's safer to fight this galaxy." But considering the kind of saying, "My money, ni super majority are winning." Say, when Timmy and Cool this galaxy, no so free swa. Now, see, in Timmy and other minimum other government to wait for my baby, and Mr. Richard Enya, and also with so.
2: Oh, me, the mammy, I may. Okay. They shoot to kill me, may.
1: Okay. Shoot to kill me. I know one I can't say, Mama can I say, I can't say, state of declaring state of emergency.
2: Shoot to kill me,
1: and aside that one, M4, and I'm gonna say, we need to be on Nasuan thing, just on Nasuan thing. There's only one person I can only trust, A plus. On Saturday.
2: I'm gonna be Jaja, message.
1: Nah. Me na me say me jio bi adio. If you want to leave
2: mentor we wuko.
1: Eh wan no.
2: Papa J.
1: Ah okay. Thank you. Yeah, it's you so. And you see, until we get to this state there, we can't fight this galaxy. I'm telling you. Until shoot in am say if they really want to fight it, yen city base were those galaxy areas. Men came and kata me say, ya yen ment na Accra. Never bombastic blue water galum me omote. No one tends to move your mad dancing. Ya have your mom hints. Say, ye can say, Omo wow. Nansen on me to if you are over no moon quiet. But if you realize the case, you see the base were on one. We are sure so wait for our two galamse or one more. Because why the base is there. And you see, who share can say, acquire a mu expansion. For the first time, the man, ye can say, soldiers full so ammonia, this omun baby omu. Look at number of this few people, number of kilometers of meeting me akle. Who this ain't carrying my politician, say, contrast or on ya, because you can ban you, baby. Can you, baby, aye? And truly, if that's I'm going to say, if they truly want, if politicians truly want to fight this galamse, they should hand over to the can say, to the military to fight it. And onto that, you just have a kind of state of emergency or shoot. So I was telling you, I was writing on my Facebook page, say, you were calling for a kind of state of emergency, like that was the only way out. So what changed? If even in say Uba Empona Ebia, the state of emergency has become very a kind say delegated and won't mean. If for any reason, for the sake of Nkofu, it's not come with the same agenda. And I'm going to push it, and I'm going to lose all my life. If not for anything, for the sake of these people, win this galanse battle for them. If not for anything.
0: Yeah.
1: Because, and Asanyama, we are this potential great man, Mutaka, very solid man. You can't say, we defense minister. Your friend is saying, Nana, defense minister. One of your, one of NDC fools, solid, you can't.

0: out in a sense, and there be branches. You see, I'm not okay. First, they be in the north, they be in the upper west, upper east, now okay. But then look at it. Now, it's not the same northern sector, ni you can't say upper west and upper east sector. ABA branches, they call. So, in the next 4 to 5 years, and you didn't know one of the things that, one of the serious aspects that I had the more, say, now we are opening, we are, ABA and Kofu, and say, Sika Oho. Imagine send Pakonako to Galamsey. Now, Okoya, the first way I was hitting by a can is 100,000 Ghana cedis. The first hit. I mean, you can be to my bed 20 years old to me raise it to 100,000 Ghana cedis. That. Who is a bit more 20 power for so young? Nana, me be so. Bravage. Obey the Jai. But if in Kayeti me to us here from the early stages, sir. And you see, and if Yanko very wild to fight against this, near care money trem will be any baby one another. Oh, Tobin, I will be do. I saw it down clock of Betu Galamsey. And if your house was the two Galamsey, and you want to say, Mary Babby do, or Beto Fiona, what twice I say, Guy, I never got to see or see, sorry. But deep down, I know two Galamsey. When we're to a fence, who come up? No two Galamsey. Yeah, this is what it's here now. A money in a seman, you know, because of Galamsey. It's Mr. President, Mama. Men train with all, if there's any, right now you can take a most only decision you want to take with all your, I can't say, your majority. Okay, my old free so. Now say, I will lose, they lose this majority to a normal, regular majority. For you to be able to, for any government that will, any administration that will come to you to come and fight this girl, I'm saying, trust me, it's very difficult. It's Mr. Mama. If not for anybody, for the sake of Nkofu 8, now Marco lose your life because of this same agenda. Look, do something about it to Hannah name. May that say.
1: Era Michael Menso made us a pa ewo submission or the about Uncle Era Richard any honor film so funny dear and to us name Pim Quenim. Era Richard, more probably.
2: Yeah. I'm in China back who came. Andra, Era, it be bright. Oh, yeah. The mayor of Tema. And Ram said, oh boy, you man can see what Tema. Set a record straight when it comes to the work between TDC or TDC Company Limited and that of Tema Metropolitan Assembly, the one in charge of permitting and all the special activities. A war of my name, I'm say, a best way. People should be law abiding. Now, I'm on family because tell my people we don't talk. Anna, because Yenka Sansun, you know, a young man for say ABI in him by in him. And your money be on my Anna Nordin. Sometimes, would be a double payment of permitting because of these two institutions. Me, I'm a Tian, I'm the status of these two companies, minister TDC don't give permit. But sometimes the painful aspect is Omutimima, the so-called right of entry letter on Besamount, Omujo drawings, normally the access to BBR. Sometimes Omutimi charging more than TMA. Mm. And yesterday's fight was asked to say who is in charge of the reservation and that of. Wednesday, yeah. A man for Inyane Claire, like my sister, Ebi Bright, said, kudos to her. Yesterday, she did very well. And that woman is
3: 104.5. One of the,
2: I'm an MP. But I can say, say, open quality materials in NDC. I will not lie to you, sir. I think she's one of them. Mm. She knows what she's doing and she understands the work. Men can't quit at appropriate time, even at time, media. But that woman, people should watch out. She's very good. Mm. And I like the way you put her there. You know, acquisition land and a reservation land.
3: Okay.
2: And normally, no, I have a TADC force or repair. Oh, Tema,
3: this is plan B.
2: The spaces in Tema is purely under the management of the assembly. One funny thing is, people who are working at TDC now, some of them know that these spaces are the areas that harbor our utility lines. But yes, still they are selling them.

0: our sewer, our electricity, our water. Me, I have been part of a work done on sewer. You dig it 40 feet down. You are causing havoc in the nation. But yesterday she did what? So I hope henceforth, no, the people of Tema will know who is in charge when it comes to permitting. And sometimes we'll be on TV, normal culture will be down, stop work. That is not your job. And yesterday she set all those records straight. I hope say, almost normal, you know, they will abide by law and do what is necessary. Offer. Galamsey. I say me. My plan, she said, oh, but me, dear, me person, me catch the president, say, with all due respect, he has failed. He has failed Ghanaians. Big time. And it's a meaning one.
1: Big time.
0: Anka me seti adibi manaye and sanaho. Me, I will resign.
1: Resign the emperor.
0: But a typical African politics.
2: Every man.
0: Any juma. Emperor. When you enter America, sir, on my penny. Once your body is in the day, they you. 4.5. He has experienced this before. Okay, can saw mining. Unto me. Yes, a question excavator be, you didn't chain in Suyakugu, be machine so. Whether it was a galanse or small scale money, it was under His Excellency John Dramani Mahama. My offer, Ming Ken Sinchen. I can confidently tell you, sir, until 2010, na Ghana ye nim bibi efrene chanfine. Na ye nim bibi efrene chanfine. Na ye nim say ye di even a mercury, a ye mining.
3: 104.5.
0: Ye nim sana man for the social A2 form. There was nothing like excavator, idea, niema. And then, I'm going for a sophisticated machine and I say, I'm there a gold catcher. I'm the only say, no more to no more call. But me, the only say, Opio you're a catcher, you're into me fighting galanse. Ain't to us, you know. Now, or your true for, now only on Jinya Mini. Now, say any pounds, no, you're busy. As on mine,
3: this is plan B.
0: You're failing on one thing, led by the president. And it's a your creative market for the Galamsey product. That is a good. Now, John Dramani Mahama, His Excellency, is the sole buyer of Galamsey gold. Ask me why. Or buy an or take gold board. And or say henceforth, Obiedu or better Ghana gold be apart from a buying gold board awati. Now buy gold board.
3: Plan B.
0: That's what no so a sole buyer. Now still Galamsey go cause what? Galamsey gold one eto. And ya buy. And the cannabine stop it. And Adia etiakuma etisun soon is a Omanpeni, a very strong politician as he is, was able to tell us, say, Galamsey, a golden and a back economy. No? Now, what about the negative aspect of it? Our water bodies, about 80 to 90% of our small water bodies are gone.
1: I don't know if it's not looking at a long term effect.
0: As I'm talking to you, Grobia, yeah, mining was so. See, bedino crash, eh? In Sia, yes, you can't recognize any of the rivers. Secondly, Adiaba, Quediaba, eh, land boundaries. 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The ecosystem has been destroyed. And I won't know for nyangwa. Won't know for nya emre. Other species in our forest has been destroyed by these chemicals by galamseyes. Nye ya, and he say, Ghana sika fuwa ne mu ofa bese wa hemu eduokrumbe num. Ewa yen cities num. 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Water treatment plant no, it has been shut down. 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Ene obi twika akese ye bogye ne so bosu enso ade asan o hye forest mu se no ye depleting in forest to the extent say babia na ye no go area ene people have entered. That is why Mr. President why then were failing, because why people were not going out the year campaign say oba a bad thing of the past, because people will not even get closer now. Now they've gone beyond closer. I enter, but yeah, near the year politics. And only my dear, unexamined and unidentified wealth. Now, yeah, you know, entire a man net galamseya snippy. Yeah, the one who are quakoshim. A typical example, bienim se no ye galamseya. Eye, madam Juan, Jan. A ho bienim se, no ye galamseya. Pictures wo ho, a ho ye galamso, si pit mutu, ansa no be ye MP. Ene she is an MP. Inti ye kwashe, galamseye humdwa. 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Aye de, abwe ra wo parliament. Amuba be shishem rap fe dia promote omu business. Oh, e ye very, very, very, very, very painful. But as for mine, I say, ye di nye me di agro. Me, amu ebe kan se, ebia obe de, ye, se, u ye bit me a krenzu. Of a Ghana, ha, ye gas ye importin su ya. We Ghana 14, e drone man, 1 year ya. No bit me importance you car, won't me importance you continuously for 1 month. Into your babet now, I'm here. We. And maybe, yeah, Saki, I won't say, yeah, man, call 4 years, another buffoon, giddy giddy, no yen. And that's about 2 months, another 1 year. I'm uncle 4 years, girl, I'm saying, I'm teaching for excavator anima. And soon, I'm bet, and soon, betty. And soon, betty. Maybe there's a young friend shining, yeah, you hand me in short. And see, my home face 5 years, cause I ain't you. We are chemical beer wounds, you know, cra, a bit yammy boy, and you know, bit me. Ira. Now then, you know, idea, one bro. They be asked near the MPP and DC to the stance of president and uncles and enemy tones. When I'm sending call for any baby, erade.
1: Now, one time we two first said something. I was during, I think I was a kind saying, I could have done time, and that you know, Jabu about this galam station. And he was like, Mua mutitia nyam, nita mubrunya, AAB. And I thought I was so, like, this I felt so.
0: Yes.
1: Unjis uni momo.
0: Yes. We know them. We know them. Unim. Maminchu adibia yaya, eh, who? I must say, galam say, not atin sem no. They be answer me, tra. Until I can say, you will love you again, Hanuma, and yet. Say me master senior me kuku ni me broad the enemy me fuba I was. Eh me na namo de assassinate jam. Say me ohono ma na obi the letter free aban mu abase yama no concession. Aden ya gold abase assassinate. Gold na abase assassinate me I have no say, because as is a gold and I say
1: when you material
0: ya abase a state media.
2: No, one of the best man who say good be worse as cinema.
0: Ah, now be at 9 crime. Air condition. Ah, me na. What it in the quantum racoton? The tax I at it in no. Near the centuries any panic and any panic issue permit. And answer concession permit. I'm will be say obey prospecting. No, it a gold catcher. Udra pepino two. or Tessinu and Yabia. Almost be to us as Nina. Omu ya, almost say, Oma Boka, Oma and Yabi. No, almost soon say, Oma high machine, I be too. Nayan as I know myself, dear Wilson, no monka. And Unti, and Michael Berger, put him near Cosso. Oma and Cassano, who say, as I know, obi to go to the bar. Instead, Uncle Betchano. No one can't negotiate no atom. Intend any buying their tons as you know. Name them owners, the custodians of the land, no. Have seen say, I buy any chitium. In 2 months now, Sabi, you ain't trying your politics. But you say, Coco, any attractive view. Your ta, Sabi, nibble from scanning swamba. In the Nippon, you see a 2 gold one, idiot, so they are. Now, and yet, quickly, but no, be acquired near 5. Auntie, and your man. Say yan tenasi ni any politics and fi galam say me what the let me say o ba ache ba enche now o braba ko te baby out ya na me ka che say me papa yen na was wa ba enkra be di eh mp me boni din ora baba jama na ye start fi timba o na otwa timba me ho no ma na m na na frem me say me ko ko no bi akotwa fi in Biak is a case here on me, a cheer for cocoons.
3: 1 0
0: and do 1 month. Now you to gold no. Some are making Ubiya will call a dinchesu, and ne one dinchesu, and ne unam a mo, and so a buedia, a quart of remind, who shouldn't see any other case. Nanya Yanni say, first no nanki to Tessoso Stua, or be ever on the gold anima. A bedroom beneath Krumna and Yat no Biata Bianimo, chemical Bianimo, by an air the chemical gum from the top. And in Subia Ubessa along the line, Eddie Jari and Adian Median are poisonous.
3: This is plant B.
0: And skin diseases. Atia te say, our most of the mining communities. And we are playing with it. We are playing with it. Now, media may say, and yet in Sionku, Anna Ebe imported. Yenfu sasina enfu sasina ya se no no ebedu baby kras yen se enyefu asasin doefu na wut nya sasina kra de doefu na en di ban na be fi so ababane so kra so ye den e poisonous en te bedu baby we cannot even export any of our farm produce
1: unjin ya be do unjin ya ba export it
0: Ankan papa mu an ko me.
1: Who did me an export?
0: Kan papa mu an ko me say ke agriculture producing country. In think I export agro producer. Anka enye ya.
1: Na nem just say enu bo wa ke bi. That is when ya bi di na wo kwako export.
0: Na ade ba ko etwa me sunsun kura ni say omutu a omun kata so.
1: Ade ade.
0: Enti say me emusio bo. Na wo frefo mu ba ni nsu ato na wo di agro offer. One to pit mu egua. Ebia pit bebu agu so all this negative anyama ye keken ken nyina eye open to every single person or ye closer to mining community ahenfo ewo krom ho assembly members ewo ho sebi mp ewo ho unit committee members ewo ho ahima ewo obienim the side effect of this canker but meme dia dia ne meka and your poor Ura Mahama Chon is it looks like the campaign message been you are going to me in this
3: 4.5.
0: But yeah, I'm an air time. The availability of ready market for gold now. Nah. Yeah, Galam say for gold now. Nah. A buy and share that gold board. This was say one no on
1: me for the ready.
0: A buy stop it. Say Obeto. Na wa udi gold bebe bia nye obi a ufi abain we a sebi this kind of things can stop
1: for the main power no but I think that for the ready market available at least any e bia ne ba kun be 5 year dia ko to ama e kan say outsider no wa thought to reserve na dey on the emmanse kan dey entina crew that's one way but then I was also seeing say na me jin some say in order to be able to trace where those gold are coming from that was one of the things that they said earlier on
0: that is where make us a me I'm disappointed in the president because now we don't know we can't differentiate the gold from small scale mining, the large scale mining, there. Or the medium scale mining. Or Galamsey. Let me count my say. But you know, sir. Say, near master, sir. Government is the sole buyer of our gold. And for that matter, government is aiding Galamsey because he buys Galamsey gold.
1: That's if you say, sir, who can't say, because at the end of the day, their target is not for Galamsey.
0: So who buys Galamsey gold?
1: No, I'm coming. I don't know. They are meant, let's look at the corporate goal vision of the gold board. Okay. The corporate vision is that is to buy gold from Galamsey Penny. You understand how you just rightly
0: said. I'm not
1: we
0: have, debate, I'm not cross-firing you.
1: Okay.
0: But what I'm trying to say is I'm buying unissued licenses.
1: Okay.
0: 80 say me ton gold. Remember say me brand a gold board. So I know Tommy gold that. Made me go to bank. Anytime, they have every right to track and know where I'm doing, whether I'm registered and I'm doing irresponsible mining or I'm doing responsible mining. They have every way to track me because me, I'm a better man. But what I'm trying to say is, as we speak, almost 2 years in, I bind the law, I say, Onupen Oye, the sole buyer of gold. Thinking, Senka, that was the best way to monitor illegal or irresponsible mining.
1: Mm-hmm.
0: But it has not been the case. Things has moved from bad to worse.
1: Okay, so you see, argument, if you say, I'm coming on. Mimi argument, and he say, if you say, one, they have failed on one side, but men bought Ninina and Tungu say, Ebi abolish one on way. Who can he say, yes, I say, they've set a board just to buy Galamsey gold.
0: No.
1: But that's how you are saying it.
0: No, but what I'm
1: but maybe argument didn't say where they have failed is that the main company, one of the vision of the board is that to be able to trace where the gold is coming from. So that is where they have failed. They have failed to be able to trace those Galamsey golds. Because at the end of the day, we have legal from the medium, small, and then large scale miners. As far as the Galamsey, no. If your gold board is also to monitor where the Galamsey to trace it, then be someone be able to. So that's why they have failed. But say, okay, I say, they've set the whole board just to buy Galamsey gold.
0: It has been open clearly, sir. The gold that we get from the small scale activities, no, more than what we are getting from the best established and the well established large scale miners.
1: Okay. Is small scale then, legal or illegal? Small scale. One can say Galamsey, when they get a Galamsey more.
4: Debbie Amiga said, Abama this Galamsey in Seno, etching a quay and this Yama small scale miners, and Yaguma. I contribute to because me kwa na me wo achimbom so assume side get this side on mami papa bi koko no ntungui na so koko ase ne abobobo said ya sa kwen kwen machine bi na buy no otu am na ngakra no the way na shi me ya me super no otu
0: okope no the akoje or she baby go no no akoje
4: concession and to tu koko na sini na wetu tu am na no yesa bi am wiem pa nka omo feli o. With this small one, crumble, we are no major, no accordance, no major, no accordance, no.
1: That is the failure on the board side. What I said, they have failed because one, it is
4: so much medicine of one common
1: scale to monitor them to call, obviously, responsive mining. So now it's a small scale mining is not illegal, maybe illegal, but then be responsive. The responsiveness is what we have. That is where they have failed.
0: That is where
1: gold board has failed from. You are not making the people be responsive with their mining that they are operating. If you have to speak, large scale miners can even be irresponsible if you don't guide them.
0: Yeah, Mark.
1: Okay. Mr. Namika,
0: yes, I know. Exactly. Mining there, it doesn't matter your size.
1: Exactly. Yes.
0: But Maminka said, "Minjo, what's the Dan Mika said? Me say, look, Sadiana Yetna Accra." Emma concession. Open in baby, obiko ko for that. Open in baby, a hospital BC. And then clear video, pictorial evidence. Eche se secondary schools echi minimum kra
1: hospitals.
0: Oko abomosu secondary. It's about just 100 to 150 meters away from the way.
4: Me abem abomosu de ko esium. Me name you come me do na efiem na oya bo pickaxe etu.
0: Yeah.
1: Well-established
0: government institutions, police stations, year to be, hospitals, year to be, and secondary schools, year to be. And you see, me there, because me fee, baby, you to be a me kofia, me who the
4: impact.
0: Internet be a me kaso, be fi se be a me ha many. But I see it real. You see it. So be hun koko from Nescaveta Bessa, Trisim, Nanya Shimini say, from Esamankasi Junction, Equa Kosi, Kede, police barriers were. I saw a more friends, excavator. I asked the police for stopping. And I mean, Bisa police once I didn't know much. I was like, boo. Yeah, the idea of crying.
4: Oh, no, no, mess.
0: And you might think that it was a joke, but the man is busy. No crap. Sabi, yes, say, yeah, the way near media. Galam say yes, no. Say, you won't say, yeah, it's still rigging on this area. Good work. Say your face, say your burning, kiting kiting, Omar say. And then our mine and
5: our mine and engine, national way, national mining.
0: Engine,
5: yeah, yeah, I'm problem. We are national way.
0: Who go juma? Ana we juma. Bosumi ni entry auka. Na yen responsible. 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Nom ni abe yepe. Oh, my God. Yenye very serious. As o mine.
1: I think as
0: yeah, yeah, very, very serious. Nanya, sir, the next 5-10 years ahead of us, if this is the way I have corner, yeah, 3 years,
4: 10 years, you cramp
0: the world will reject us.
1: I think that in the long term, I think that the constitution kind of amendment committee, Omunji, it has said they hand over a kind of the kind of constitutional partner, a any material be as soon as it belongs to the state and no more. Now yeah. I influence some because I don't matter. Now the owners who wonder their own thing. Me masters you.
0: Ah, then I want to two mechanics. Uncle, I bind the paper and mobile able to go to you.
5: It's better so on far more because it's only in Zika back. Oh, only be no
0: funny. See, oh dear, what in a crowd to send me a matin a crowd. Mark, a crowd and I do.
5: Oh,
0: ah. Ukwe fuo mwa.
1: Masa.
0: Ukwe fuo mwa. 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
4: Fresh.
0: Additional years to your life.
5: Ma kami na nani small tilapia fish pon. 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
0: Se, insyo ukwe fuo mwa se. What do we have pa?
4: Insyo bo.
0: O ni masa meke enobwa. 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Omu vye na. 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By God design. In Rihanna Katasusin,
4: it's
0: so Pia who best be a
4: come on.
0: No, I bet them. Who dem ya? Who's me yasam yam for
4: us?
0: We have called for my yasun, so you're bias. And then, oh, man, yes, you say, your heritage, you know, we are destroying it, we are forgetting about ourselves.
5: Because of few people, say, can it sell me your munchum? Few people, so many your munchum.
0: Obeko village, now, Sebi, a parky. Tundra, any niema, ACC. And now who face a wabbe school on grind? Wabbe yejuma, wabbe oboa, obe kona wo, ade ude kitano, you say a
4: matches,
0: you who say wo kane, matches adaka, a man for to top big way, ACC is mansions. Oh no, nimni di gratu, but ACC is my main case, be our vinko square, mo nye ye. But okoye on mafas we ye nu, eye greediness, and they are not thinking about the future of this country, and even the future of the village. A time will come, you go to the villages, you will see some mansions, I can say, so, but you might not find human beings in it 90. Because we are drinking poisonous chemicals into our system.
4: Ebusia, mami ntwa me hombra na yenko ye next topic ne so ye monitor ane de 33 minutes kra na afi yet me akọ ye nemu e ho anti twen ho abasisia betua nkomo no so.
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7: 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Ah. 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Aye sronko. Na mekei. 22nd of August 2026. Ekopim aye 13th of September 2026. Mechere 4 weekends. Saturday, Sunday. 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

0: set of jerseys and a gold medals. 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Ubenya set of jerseys and a silver medals. The better swim you know, one also ebenya cash prize. 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Yes, asansu ewo best player, top scorer. One any golden boot no, and a best goalkeeper, golden gloves obeje, and a fair play team award no, and also ewo no. 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
0: Afe su kicked in.app. Tech Bridges Africa. 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
2: mbe de na ni omo
1: me no mbe ya adwi because ye se ni e sida Anna, the reason why we study history, you know, is to guide us in the future. Can you see that in the first one? Mean coming, sister, I mean coming can be, as you say. First of all, say, Omaya, Yenia Brepa, Oma, US for no Oma indicted, even our president, Seninia, Omu was a president's way, brother. Thank you, and Omu were parliamentarians visiting. Ebubobo ministers bidi. Inti senke yo omanya. Ankewe yebe pe special inquiry webi.
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1: Se, kaebe, ebe, wamo friend special inquiry. Mm-hmm. Kebe ti some committee. Nanka, ministers, MPs, any other associated names ayaboni nina ano. Yedi kaya establishi. Na yebya, yedi omu ama, ye friend is saying, yeah, the mama security agencies to investigate them because asemno enya enko court in the attorney general obedeun
3: 104.5
1: enko phone do masem o manu akansem ayesi etimi establish the fact o mama yen guidelines any clue be as to who and who were involved. We should be able to establish those who were involved. Ninya number no. Now for ye jam my investigative Wednesday. No. And I say ye bipartisan committee of inquiry be near ye co into the matters arising. Near the establishment we are, yet me a punish you.
0: Okay.
1: But then tell maybe I'm in penny for Nekas ABI. We don't trust this attorney general. You say. Eya den ya tiseni na nsenya enye mebi akwokwo so tiseni mami ya court aka se wedi ensike obaaye ya anya hwekra no nka sika bi aye se ochrode ma bank bi a bank for ni penny for se oman san fa check ne buy oman transfer sika no anko to account na emu mo mo di sika no egu meye ye bag m de be shea ma me no ewo a certain filling station. I think it's me quiet, me quiet established. Says, yes, he can watch you know, or the shiny car boot. No, it's me call back to baby or age man, and I say, for your eyes, a honk one or crano. Nanke is it me, but the end I say, she has been acquitted and discharged. Enti, say, Obi Becker, say, mean Jibby be near. Never dear Danon, yes, Cynthia. Enti, media way. And yen run is here, yes, 2015, 2016. Mint, nan kase, ne ye NDC ne was 24, that matter, a NDC phone kwan and ye involved. Yan tish we cry, yes, selected committee bia omu ko, teki, e koshe, power badge, no. They were also bribed. Yes, even PURC, cry a bribe of. So, shen yamana. Tina me kacho say, to establish that number of wins, you know, and no, the work of the attorney general, and no, did ye hear special body
0: committee of inquiry?
1: Committee of inquiry. Now, ye mom, yes, age man, now, yeah, they should liaise with our BNI or yes, BNI. Now, I'm to me in individuals, no, NCO. Then the proper investigation start as to say, truly, Omuji Sikana, the key witness. His name has been mentioned. On the crowd, Matthias has a court in crowd, US, and the I'm for the one chin. I'm so much dealing with my lady. Papa now, I'm born in this honor now. Oh, yeah, oh, I'm a so the agents can, sikane buy. All these people, I think they are alive. Ain't he for the country to get its image back. No. I don't think say eh yade a heading. Me person e be raise doubt. He has to say ye ngi we ni ana ye ngi we ni. Ye force yen yo ni enye committee of inquiry na intimi establishing who and who were involved then.
2: Okay.
1: So ye MPP ni, so ye NDC ni, so ye CPP ni. Those MPs whose name has been mentioned say Omukoye no, omukoye bribe no, yambom din, president ninu ano, yambom din. Omu ye serious statement bi. Anke ye yomai and your politics ne dividing ya. Anke se mi ye ni brepan ze. And it was after these bribes were paid that the contract no, got the parliament, got cabinet
2: approval.
1: And the whole name no. The statement, the one on my culture, you know. Say, it was after these things had been approved that by having paid now, the contract got a cabinet approval. Not just a cabinet in the crown. Why should we be so?
2: Okay. Here
1: are my special inquiry, committee of inquiry. Now, you investigate deep into it. Now, how we can establish the truth, whether truly some bribes were paid or not.
2: That's it. You're Michael.
4: I think that Parliament is a house of records, and we all have standard operating procedures. ADD, Ejuma, Okrom, Hanum. What I say? Say if a corruption activity be a Koswa, what are the SOPs? Then need procedures you go through to make sure say the right things are being done. And you see, now me brab me of a penny, me of a kai sense. One say. We have in him saying that committee of inquiries and I'll say, and also Omundi Sage Man. And secondly, you know, near who and you will be paying, I'm saying, our boss, right? Because of what me, and I'm also not surprised because why share can and say, who's our committee or Mutti? Then later, you come and tell us different stories. Secondly, answer I can't say. Samuel Okuda to Abra Komu committee crime very simple.
1: Operation
4: recover aura. Now, but now my can say more attorney. But now my update on what is happening. Say you say where I say. What do you are giving me that information? I mean, find your day. Meet me when I'm at Yeah, say the colo college man. Now I can have a mommy update. Me first update in your day.
2: And then I'll show me action.
4: Ah, maybe not. That's a police.
1: If you truly have evidence, go to proceed.
4: Thank you. Then don't come and tell me. Media miniman say, what could she as soon as see area can say a bino, maybe a mino, 2,000 Ghana cities watching, maybe a jelly, way jelino, yeah. Remember, me catch them saying, "I go say 2,000 Ghana cedis bid down in seminar." Me who ni ano odi yempo? Me invariende. This how what do I need such information for? You see, so me I believe that near in Kofu King, though they are in opposition, and you see, once they are in position, you know how our politics is. Adia FBI more time. In sometimes I didn't hear time, Kana some cause I didn't hear time poor because they are in opposition, and that's how they always make everything look like. Because already I didn't hear fire club, I don't frog or anything. I didn't hear time. Oh, yeah, say so. Even if I didn't hear time, put us on because I didn't know we hadn't yet time because we've yes, yeah, drums and confirm the moon machine and if a genuine minister so at the time, quantum so that and you see, this is very true because of near any who being paid. And that is the reason why they don't trust the AG. And which, for me, and Kazan, to literally, based on my experience and over this few period of, kind of saying, Nyaman Bima, Bebeke Kanendos, Nyaman, Miangsan Su, Loki, I've also lost that kind of, kind of saying, that kind of
2: confidence
4: in Ewonimu. So I'm not surprised at all.
2: Okay, may I say, Ewusia? Ma young co abefundita Missy Abefundita. Full lines no sooner fee, yen ji will be a drinchere and fa emma wo and in tebusia bomodia se also between abbrum 0551656565 ubrum between abuapa emma yet to me apemo ako yenim.

0: 56565 e busia borom na enfie dimpim ko yanim. Hello.
1: Good evening.
0: Evening, Sir Elliot.
1: Yeah, it's good evening.
0: Bibia boko die.
1: Bibia boko.
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0: 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Ah, mo wa buri wa.
1: Yeah, mo wore. Obusuma
0: se. Ah, o obusuma se. Okay, honzo die awon temu pa.
1: Yeah.
0: Yan ko yanim.
1: Minya.
0: Nitie.
1: Yeah, you know, NP before. Mm. Popo Bibli. And I chew more. Almost I confused. But to end 2 years in you. And now we see, almost believe AG. And then, almost believe AG. Some go for you, almost you gonna phone. Almost you gonna phone. Make a bit show. NP before, Omo communicators. Omo, you know, as you say, Ghana, your Mudia. Ghana for Chabama NDC. Omo, how many MP? It is 70 of Parliament. And then, more Nukasa. So, MP, communicators, you know, Mufio, we because we are resetting Ghana. So, and got to force him. Says, any Sammy Jeffy. Young girl like this, the woman's sister Ghana, and that President Mahama. Momo Soria, Mustafa Minister, 128 ministers. Say, President Mahama, how many ministers of fire? Say, the whole year Ghana is here.
0: Better say, hello. Oh, Abuatum, 0551656655055156656. Borom Nephi and Pinquin. Hello. Hello?
2: Hello?
0: Hello? Hello? Hello?
2: Yeah,
0: Bibia Boko there?
2: Boko.
0: Pajomini Abini?
2: We are Wafayao.
0: Wafayao. Okay, Wafayao, Pacho Yanko.
2: I have with that two on his head. Oh, man, yet you would have a human. I didn't have one capacity. Yes, yes, yes, yes, yes, yes, yes, yes, yes, yes, yes, yes, yes, yes, yes, yes, yes, yes, yes, yes, yes, yes, yes, yes, yes, yes, yes, yes, yes, yes, yes, yes, yes, yes, yes, yes, yes, yes, yes, yes, yes, yes, yes, yes, yes, yes, yes, yes, yes, yes, yes, yes, yes, yes, yes, yes, yes, yes, yes, yes, yes, yes, yes, yes, yes, yes, yes, yes, yes, yes, yes, yes, yes, yes, yes, yes. Let me limit it because when you point out to say, where the nigga lamb says, "Where the old truth or your typical amroba," bra, we hope man, oh, whatever you should say, but let me put you in many atoms because then the body need any material. What truth or where the chronopa and nigga lamb says, chronopa and amroba. It is the lamb says, "I'm not mukano." Say, "Yeah, because the AFP has been chima." Bra, oh man, the AFP has been chima. And the AFP has been waiting on mine, oh. It is the AFP no mukano. Oh, shit, I'm
0: ayo, beda se, ewo, eho no mo, ebu siya, onsu betu ya bwe rom, 0551656565, hello?
3: Hello. Yeah, frame me the great ally, me, kasa free don't go carry. Hello?
0: Me tiyo, yora.
3: Meda se, me si ya frame the great ally, me, kasa free don't go carry.
0: Yanko, yora the great.
3: My day was, mamifa nchia kesema the incoming Greater Accra Regional Secretary, I have a friend of Fajona over the Ottoman family channel, papa. Greater Accra delegate, Monto Obama, the Nipe, or the Baba before Ajumadin Amam. Master, the Usha Ghana, Sisia, are you we? Parties are Mina and Waho. Say, you compare it. What you say, difference room. Shut Galam say, Queen, I ye can. Shut Galam say, Kuno, no. Most of the edge, I him for no. But I was that I him for the name, I him for now, I confess that soon the Gosman is not the hour or comfort. But the Banisan or Mutimi Jai, Ama or Nippet Midi Champion, and now I dear Uncle Jinan soon as hello.
0: Era meton kan yenko yanim.
3: Aha. 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
4: 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Very good. This time, about 2020-2029, a Mugamu, the former money at Jimmy, no organizer, Moses Abonum, not just your queen, and a Lee Mega, another organizer, national. Tell him, Galantino, Media, Messi, you also would be out, whatever more of my penny or two soon. Adian or the Abadi Yapinay. Your woman room and the lamp who found him in your time was it the Galam SL woman and a media or my headquarters. And he was in the headquarters to find the president in the torso. And I am a man for a small go for there. I don't call the lamps outside. I'm not able to about 2 minutes. I had a gun of Murati. The photo of him, a call, and this is the winner among two, and I want to meet him. And I don't know as I get the Murati. Now, who said I'm not for Kutipano? No, we said that I'm saying that I said it too. Also, a mayor of Casafri, Akotia, such as Mokai. Eh? Look at the lamps at the moon, take me piano. If you look for supporters, I'm saying, you too. What I say. And the media should be a baby. And when we are a copy of the first one, I'm saying that I don't know how many times because it's showing me something.
0: May I say Akafia phobia? Hello?
5: Good evening.
0: Evening, sir. Mini Abeni.
5: We are free from Catafric and Tamanto.
0: Free from Pacho Yanko.
5: I'm in charge of Pamphono. Now, I'm going to move. And here's my power, your boy, my Ghana.
0: Amen.
5: Incoming national chairman, MPP. But he was the one born whom was near Brew MPP. Yes, chairman, Emma MPP, yet he had the power. And upon one, Mammy Abra Pukria, no donor friend at Jusu Bruni, Mamu Kufo Perso. The way I was born, who more than one people move on, we were more something for we and upon Kojobuatin Adjiman. This is regional incoming chairman, whom we are more something for a minia. Yes, so we catch it. I would say, Yula Mahama and this and Yula Mahama and this one by Galante who be here. I a pro. Then come and say, Yaku and say, Yula Mahama to a position or Kasayan, also be do Obeya Power and what a good board. The Pacho, Ibrahim Mahama, or no good, we are sure of a Tama, Samit and Finula Mahamana. Ibrahim Mahama Godun, and Yadi or a Tamomo, of what you good minds, one Godun, one woman Thomas, Samit and Fi, and Yula Mahama and DC4. It is half 4 months to a Mugodna, my one, and he don't be a good to a traumatic good board. It's a good for no more tea and idiot. What more tea said about Galantini because of what more to Galantin the toe? What did we say? One good now, one would almost say, the Aboko, the Yamfazon, one would offer him. It is a Castle of Mohammed Bentimir to Galantin was a padia. The one to opposition of Catano, Moncaso by a crown, what you one day crack at our one now. Yep, your mampany, your baby, actually. mammy, or Mancasa, or Badi and Co. Obadae. What is that? The group of Kram, I'm in Sakasafagal and Sehuda. It's one wind himself, one tell them say once more. Go to no Mutono, and one would yet one more panel. One would you always almost seen what yet to be at the two to maybe Iran and the Adeno. And yet one would be two will and among. You are Muhammad, then the time was from your uncle Padia, Galantan, your Mian, yes, for that say, Ama, your pipe on Akasa, Adani, a poor cordia, my phone, cry for crap, what do you want? Who do you want?
0: May I say, you're a lacquer. Hello?
6: Hello?
0: Edge my joy.
6: Adam
0: Bani.
6: Adam
0: Bani. Nayani.
6: Master P.
0: Master P. Patrick Uncle.
6: Mamma,
0: This
7: conversation of Galamsey is very disheartening because I always look at the long term effect. I mentioned say, "I'm paying for no, especially mama, with all this, your super majority, make good use of, because if you are able, not able to fight this, and you see, I always say that the politicians should be able to fight this easy because you are in charge of the security force. And in this particular way, if they truly want to fight it, among two a kind saying soldiers, boom, and they'll be able to fight it. Yes, Roma. Let's not look at Nibedi and there, but then let's look at the long term. If not, posterity will judge them. Thank you.
0: Let us see. You're a Richard.
8: Hey, yeah, say name me, bra. That's why I can. And your money be a honoma, yen fain yama. Because Uko Jom now Kotobro dear. Yen Cassaway, yen PP dear, and away in this dear. Branching in yama. Now, adia, eh ya. 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And he said, eh, yes, sir, yen in me and in Fubining in Fiban. A one soon a good semi air cost. Into chemicals, now yen ya face ya did you good, no. 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
0: Okay.
8: Na sebi, Bible nesi se winye wia se japadi yi na, na wakri okra, ne diebe na winya. 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You should do it.
0: But I say Medasi, you're a Richard any enough, you're a Mike Tenebeka, Emma, and Bray, ye dear Banas, you may need a Baba Sumo, me did you want to Tiame, a dear me just so ya don't back up and I will see your Henrikina, Amy producer, Edin Braya, Chese, all kind of hopper slide, you could be on Facebook and Estin, so can hold you could be on Facebook and so on. Timmy Sorso, Emma Cassia Bono, Etri, Abba, welcome Kai Shannon, so said, ye be a piano, or may we will get there.

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0: 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And ya, one more, you need to say crack, crack, crack, crack, as I said. One more, and you may be a witafu. 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Edito plan B kasiye anymore.
1: PP wishes to place on record his lack of confidence in the current Attorney General, as far as the handling of this matter is concerned. Since assuming office on the 22nd of January 2025, Dr. Dominic Ayine, as Attorney General, has been associated or has been keen with the filing of discontinuance or nolle prosequi or abandonment of prosecutions involving persons connected with both the previous government and the current NDC administration. We recall, in particular, the Attorney General's entry of nolle prosequi in matters including the SNIT scandal, the Saglam Housing Projects case, the Cocoa Board related cases, the Unibank case, among others. These decisions have raised serious questions about accountability, the recovery of public funds, and the extent to which taxpayers may ultimately bear the financial consequences. Against this background, we do not believe that the Attorney General can command the confidence of the Ghanaian public to independently investigate or prosecute allegations involving officials or politically connected persons of the NDC.
0: Okudum Aze. 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

maso time maso plan b fm grassroots cup 2026 mitre the most prestigious community soccer tournament in town say say there teams ni nyina nya bedwasa apojanti eject your tour. 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

0: Aetaiti, Emma Edijumadi Ebreo, Dedikain, a Kick Nation Sports Agency, and Yomunqua, Sports Water, Vena, Womu Edimu Akotene, Sanso, and a Little George Health Shop,
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0: Okay, Abusia, your brother, your bit, your sassy, da young queen, a nephew, what did you see? 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
0: So no dear, no dear. Me, who's that? O kwa wo de won kanti e bia wo de wachi
1: ono ne mse fia de bia na me kukuru do tu
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0: na debate de
1: e debate de ma kura she kona o
0: two person wo twa mi o me no pe o
1: two ye pe
0: ya chance ye say ya ya bru two so two person wo twa mi se de bia wo de kasem
1: eh na de bia na me
0: kano two kasem
1: eh me say say
0: eh
1: ha se she kotoko a
0: eh
1: normal,
0: but Kotoko
1: has a big history.
0: Right, so try the
1: name
0: Fiada. Bibia to say
1: Bibia Shadiashe, Bibia da Dada.
0: The body has it. Then never go for you.
1: And no, if you're quite no, at the minimum,
0: an hour break.
1: At the minimum, yeah, Debre. Yes, when you are doors, all you know.
0: And you may,
1: and you may. And so never be ya cross across on team, me share. And my be soon.
0: So sha.
1: Yes, I'm sha.
0: Okay.
1: Kodi ebeko. What if you fear
0: for? I say.
1: What if you
0: fear for? Some men be fear kwa na inquire.
1: Ah.
0: Oh, men be fear inquire.
1: Hey.
0: Abi the way ya na me fino. Ba ono so die.
1: Anto ono no waha.
0: Oyo bi die.
1: Ono no waha.
0: We kap the way mi mami. 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Ti fini kwa ya. We inquire.
1: Wa show yourself fi die. Nyami ya do me nko ne wie ya die na. 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
0: 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Oh, try what you see in Yamin Bum.
1: Yami, send me chusu ye.
0: So dear, by now to see me there, I buy me chusu in Yamai.
1: Eh, what a quack of shishay.
0: Send me nyabi. So, what you share now, nyabi? Maybe, nyabi.
1: Oh, there be, oh, she shed a winyay.
0: Mission shed by me nyabi.
1: There be no shishan system.
0: Sir,
1: I says, I shouldn't
0: be for Prembino.
1: Oh, I wimpy, ube piajo cotidiani. 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
0: eno ano no
1: nti sa na e koso sa na no ni passengers e challenge o kan mu
0: okay
1: nti sa man for the year mo hopa
0: eh I want for your more drew
1: for the year mo ho drew
0: okay o try ni na debate no
1: adu ana man nko
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1: eh, Asamo, Matua, siapa. 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Oba, Bemma, wine.
0: And what's all can I love you, Chen and Yon Kumpa?
1: Pa, no, Obata Kampa,
0: Obata Kampa. Obana was all can do, Chen Berima. And I was in Berima, the can do, a chroba.
1: Eh, eh, eh, eh, eh,
0: eh, eh, eh, eh, eh, eh, eh, eh, eh, eh, eh, eh, eh, eh, eh, eh, eh, eh, eh, eh, eh, eh, eh, eh, eh, eh, eh, eh, eh, eh, eh, eh, eh, eh, eh, eh, eh, eh, eh, eh, eh, eh, eh, eh, eh, eh, eh, eh, eh, eh, eh, eh, eh, eh, eh, eh, eh, eh, eh, eh, eh, eh, eh, eh, eh, eh, eh, eh, eh, eh, eh, eh, eh, eh, eh, eh, eh, eh, eh, eh, eh, eh, eh, eh, eh, eh, eh, eh, eh, eh, eh, eh, eh, eh, eh, eh, eh, eh, eh, 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
1: Obiasa was
0: it say hey gase
1: say hey
0: when was o kan do pa o dry
1: Adriana mami fa konye so na mentia Ghana for BBA tie plan B
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1: 104.5
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1: Oh daddy say yankopon odo odo odo yen.
0: Ehe.
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0: okay
1: e ma no so
0: okay
1: oh they were me hitting there oh they were me just as somebody about to am me
0: I want for us to feel I want for us all my men kasa
1: daddy
0: all my men kasa
1: all my said you be kan na me come on mo no I love you
0: all my men kasa mre
1: enumre ya makabi
0: okay
1: enumre ya makabi
0: said now dey pebi
1: you to make pebi ah eriana I was what dey am na je chiro I love you Modro. What do you mean I love you Trobi cross me the Jamie?
0: Okay.
1: Jamie no can yes ebufu so.
0: Okay.
1: A shocking a ton so. A pushing no.
0: Okay.
1: Auntie Diana, Kasa I love you. Adriana, I never cry. Yanka, would you be phone license? No, now, dear. Oh, Adriana, me say no, you be defend you, Biano. Now, your favor.
0: Adriana,
1: who will be become?
0: Sir, Oba. Adriana, who would you say? A man, no. Me money, do. Sana, nature crane, sana, a tear.
1: And internet, I love you, no, mamma, and you catch them
0: by. And to you. And to you. It sounds so bad when I be a man, don't you?
1: Defend the baton for
0: I would eat you. It sounds so bad when I be a man, don't you know? Bema, a casa casano, add a pair of barno attention. O casa casano, sir, obinasa or dono, add a flow barno, because of barno be man do. And unty, I quare say, no marino, a your bema and a catchamba, because I say, me peso on your domami.
1: Bema and catchamba.
0: What am I bow, missy? No marino,
1: honey, I'm a
0: day. Number in the
1: Bema for Monte, I am
0: Bemana Epe.
1: Bemana
0: Beman Epe, and Beman attacker.
1: I can't, I love you, no.
0: I don't
1: know, we have some name.
0: Oh, didn't you? Did you? Name or try him?
1: It's you, Diana.
0: May I just say, when a was say, and then one a or canny pow, when a was say, or canny pa, a
1: Bema,
0: what did you?
1: You.
0: And unty, as answer, Waba, Eddie, the Bia, what is answer, because Bemana. 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Ah, okay. And there was a the entity was a Oba can do at the actually be man say Oba no a capa aggressive idea and tensi nursey and the am attention in our cosso
1: or cannabaco and I was at your can do do no.
0: And I actually say,
1: man,
0: what you may say,
1: Jacafi, you know, so only a better for your move through
0: topic and say, why no so can do?
1: And I'm say, Bema,
0: yes, and to what defend would you,
1: Matty?
0: And I'm interested. Near, I was so kind of do a pano. Ayo ba, because Oba dear on tanka, and it's a Oba etta ebe kapa. I don't know, I bear a different.
1: And then I saw the attitude, Oba tanka, and I bear my summer, your canoe. Also, how did you throw?
0: Oh, David, you. And you try a cassette. You said, Yankasi, the old kapa.
1: Your canoe do do.
0: Oh, dear tea.
1: Well, no, what's your penny bonnet?
0: What is that topic? Topically say. One a was say a different from one a kappa.
1: One
0: a and a different from one a was say. Oh, it's as a metino. Tiddy, as someone say, you're material for granted, I see. Ya walk, one or canapa. Uti,
1: into the hindi, you would just say,
0: you are the one or canapa. And your one a was say or canapa, a different. And Tina topic, you say, one a was say,
1: one a was say
0: or canapa,
1: a bema.
0: I don't know topic,
1: and then you
0: enter and a bema. And I'm interested. And you know, Mede, one or canapa no besha was a man money ta canapa, because Obanido, Bemano, and to be my air can add the adjo do at the floor bow. A
1: bema do.
0: And I'm interested. Beman a do or buy no. And into Beman a cassa, Eddie, I do or do Eddie a power, do so they flow barho. And to a cassa, a year or do cassa. And to a cassa, no one. What to me, I do a ban attention. What does you? Nay, Momono, she said, Yassin, one, I was so kind of do a pa. Near was so kind of one year, dear own Timinka, dear own Nimuka, only was so kind of do. And let the honor attack.
1: What's it your kind of do?
0: Minimum say, oh, let me cut you as here.
1: Me tell you, I
0: aha.
1: Me mentia say, you answer, what's your kind of do?
0: And the bill, when a was say, or can do?
1: Your Dear, what's your kind of dodo?
0: Yes, I know the topic, you know. Aha. And enter magazines, I quase. Adia, uwo. Adia, uwo, aya, umpre, because uwa, dienda da. By the wooden in our prey. And yea, abyss, I say, when there was a candle duo, the also candle duo, a dear only ya fena or bepe. And do not fena or bepe, no one, and ya do not so can more. And it jay be my attention. Because or back at the bema say, babe, I love you. Mira, I love you. Sad dano. Chop one a crano, a wooden. Because or
1: by bema, bema,
0: okay.
1: And
0: we always say,
1: because Ansan, I will be sure Bano Cramo Betram or Bano Becas, I love you. Oh, Beman, I love you, Crowdy Cacacho Bano Cranson. And to Bema.
0: And is that I love you now, Wakacherno? What's in the bibri?
1: And so,
0: yes, what's in the bibri? And to Obano etching the catcher Bema, Bema, Bema, I love you. Bema, me do. A different thing.
1: Oh, Bama do Bema no do.
0: A different thing. And did
1: there was no do, but
0: there was a kind of party. There was a kind of party. Obana also catch the Bema. Now, or did you Bema so attention? Because
1: I love you.
0: Oba catch your Bema, I love you. A different thing. I quite said, yeah, intensity.
1: Because, okay, Edena, who your example back? Must be example back.
0: Okay.
1: Say, some fan say, where's your girlfriend? Na girlfriend, I share on. Winning me and one also can I love you, Chan Yonko.
0: Mina me kope. And ti asimbia e betwe oba no adwene no.
1: Enti oba I love you first.
0: Ena me chere say only the tie me bawo. Me na me kope. Because oba shea be mana be mashi oba. Enye oba ne sibi sibi mapo.
1: Be mana si oba pe.
0: Enti dia.
1: Be mana oba kan I love you no.
0: Yes. Enti say oba no enye oba ne yakan. But oba so e ka kire me a. Feel ne yes runko.
1: No ene.
0: De me ni me say be count yase a. Because ti o say oba be mana de bi o ka kire oba. And he said, Oba be catch the bema, fear no air strong.
1: Oh, Debbie, I am Bemaneka.
0: Bemaneka. Okay, I was here. I want your beautum 0551065665. Now, son, unknown. My young girl, George's pub. Now, and you may, and if you're a young girl, near college GBA, for our wife, Fanuko, for our girl, Fanuko, now, Moko, you treat you, Nima, you did Nima. 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
3: Hello.
0: Akra Madu.
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0: Akra, John Radio set in Akra Mammy, why? Radio set in. Why?
3: Member, yes, sir.
0: Your power didn't you? Why didn't you?
3: And yet, you say, mostly, no, yeah, mamma, I attack actually, ma say, I love you. But send an hour, even you know, no, not all, no, no, Montana. You, pa, mamma, I love you, but who should pa, a man, and there was a moka, and no, because you can't worry, our yet, you must listen. Mamma knew about it, not them. Now, on poor Banu. So one the best match na pay 3 or 4 or 5 years na umuguso e ware but oba nya jibi sa u be man on power within a short oba ya jibi ma aware na gusisi ya ka ware ya e fi master so it is oba ka say I love you ah enu mo me better e say so be man be ka chere oba say I love you madam say
0: yes you do say hello
4: yeah hello
0: hey zofu mami
4: yeah
0: oh ready ahon dia ba o voice crack na sa ahon dia ba oh, me pa boy adwuma pa.
4: Me pa boy adwuma.
0: Say me your fast no.
4: Me pa so your fast.
0: Aha.
4: 40 days.
0: Oh wow. And to you know what they are over to Amico fasting.
4: Oh, make sure, okay. I love you.
0: Oh, I love you too.
4: Thank you, Anna.
0: No, mommy.
4: Yes. About your song, can't you tell me, I love you. Hey, okay, any more never spread away, but now I told you, I thought that,
0: okay.
4: Oh, can't do it. Now, bad dog, then my cook, I love you, they no be near. We now should do be near a peg. But bad dog, I love you, then my bar. Ah. I said that in shop, baby. What can you shop for Brazilian week be? Or Baptist Street? No, I thought Brazilian week, bro. I thought you would be my tissue name, Papua. It's a man, you ain't saying, can love you, no, Utwine, your panacho, way debate. What can we do here? My nippon is so funny, dear, and I ain't tell no sooner. But can also interfere, and I know the confusion, neighbor, my pouch. Debate into what can only I be Nafijan and some Canadian and it's been seen in the Medas.
0: Hello, I'll grab my do.
5: Good evening,
0: Papa. Now, who are you? Like
5: the
0: moon, you
5: crowd. I'll
0: crowd that
5: BFM.
0: There be high prem BFM, Papa. Hello,
5: my dear, tell me because I see my few crowd.
0: Yo, you too, Papa.
5: I was saying, oh, by the tell them I said, love you, because then I'll be young more things.
0: Okay. And who is a man? I was from a kind of door sitting in my own.
5: Yes, oh, by the woman, I come more.
0: Okay. You.
5: This is cool. You come there. I said, oh, no more, who be young near my degree.
0: Oh, okay.
5: I want to come here, my son. Was on there, she will go by a big now, sir.
0: Okay. Yes, you're done.
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0: Hello.
7: Hello.
0: I'm Crap Baju.
7: Hey, father.
0: Papa, now who are
7: you? I'm Adam.
0: Your father's out of here.
7: Adam, yes, I am.
0: Adam.
7: Father.
0: Adam, answer me too, Gajari.
7: I am from the. I am from the.

0: Okay.
1: Okay.
0: Okay.
1: Okay.
0: Okay.
1: Okay.
0: Okay.
1: Yes, it does, Adam. 0551-656-5665. And our 0551-656-6656. I wish you also bet me a little more. Debate, no? Any Oba, any Brima, Zomo Trimbra, Zomo Wadi. Omunumunu, no? Why, and a was say? Or catch any yonko say, me dopa. Now, I love you. Why, and I was all kind of pa. And your body was all catcher, be my pa. And I was a beam on the catcher or papa.
2: This is Plan B.
1: Hello.
3: Hello.
1: Mami Maju.
3: Yeah, bla.
1: Aba pa na hoye.
3: Radia du mo hoye.
1: Na wotu. Nyamia dum na ya from San Kazafe.
3: Mami, ni kata ji ka ba ko sa.
1: Yo, aba pa yin tie we.
3: Ta cho. 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Na e ma so ye ma e wa ti. En fa ma o do ma.
1: Mhm.
3: Na Obameka, I love you as well.
1: On
3: And then I love you. Uncle Ponca,
1: Okay. You made us a mammy, Yamishra. Hello.
4: Hello, Dana.
1: Agra? My daughter, I'm here.
4: Hey, that's Dammy Lou.
1: Jose.
4: Dammy, I'm coming from Mada. You're not going
1: to. Suronipa?
4: I'm coming from Mada.
1: And Gawuda? Hey, who are you facing if you're Dana? And I would not come see. Okay, you, Yadasi. Yadasi, Shuri Panya Mishrao. 0551-656-5665. Hello.
5: Good
1: evening, Open. Akra, Maju, now who your
5: papa? I mean, who you, now see? Who your papa? No, you're from Zafi. But
1: you're from Zafi, because I'm free. You,
5: I if you have
2: papa.
5: Ayo. Yes, we are here. Where the mapping code?
1: So, mapping code.
5: Ah, I love you. The mapping code. I'm the one who actually want my master.
1: Ah, hey.
5: Because we are not here no more. We should be now. We are far bo. No bo na starting now. The baba also na yes. Are there now? No, the baba. 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
1: 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Your general manager, yeah, the on a book, Kakai. 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Honorable one. Honorable, was it? Oh,
2: 104.
1: Oh, do I
6: Kemwa okofi.
1: Okofi.
6: One ne nan fofo ne cruise omoshia.
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1: Okay.
6: Nye easy kra.
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7: Hello. 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
1: I say we e ya 50-50
0: okay
1: obema to me kan kire oba say I love you
0: mhm
1: e no oba to me kan say I love you so oba kan say Berman, I love you. Enya boni, onu che adi awo nakumemu Edmond Berman. In this oba kanta I love you. There's nothing wrong with it, but it's a responsibility for the man to tell the lady I love you. So that's for the man responsibility. Thank you.
0: Okay. Asu 0551. 6 5 6 5 6 5 0 5 5 1 6 5 6 6 5 6 Abuja also okay. Hello.
2: Hello, Manjue.
0: Yena, mami na huye.
2: Yes, wa
0: dumona huye. Dumia dum. Oba bana ya froze wa kazafi.
2: Apega.
0: Apega, Auntie Julie.
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0: Oh, mami, mafi upa au.
2: Nizu mafi upa, papa, papa.
0: I love you.
2: I love you too.
0: How about you, dear?
2: Me, Pacho, Beman, so country, yes, I love you.
0: Zao.
2: Ah, who be my who quejuma? Who fray or ban who are demo? What I just I love you, no one kissing, I know.
0: Oh,
2: no, no sooner near Jim.
0: Oh,
2: who be banner did I set with you?
0: Come on, come on.
2: No one who said, who don't know.
0: Okay. Mami Julie, me da so pa wa. Okay. 0551 says 5 says 5 says 5. Ada 0551 says 5 6 6 5 6. Abu Zeus bet me bre mo na. What's up with debate nimu bie? Na Emmanuel Mrema. Okay, mam ko hamra. Hello.
4: Hello, good evening.
0: Aba pa na ho e.
4: Everybody me mo bo.
0: Nobody has him. Mammy, your frozen or cause a fee.
4: The flame in my Gladys, Miss
0: Fafi. Okay, or Papa Gladys, ain't you away?
4: But I'm facing someone more.
0: You, Mammy, ain't you away?
4: Move the bitch in a mummy tea, party be a me team of
3: 1.5.
4: Or Berman is our catcher or bass. I love you, not to say.
0: Okay.
4: It does,
0: mommy. 0551 says 5 says 5 says 5. 0551 says 5 6 6 5 6. Debate to this. Said ye na ye cano oba catcher be my, ye be my catcher by ye, and ready a standard ewo. Na ye besasse, one was so kind of pa, one was so kind of more. A obana was so kind of more. And I've been also a kind of more. It is a debate in it. Hello.
5: Hello.
0: Akram Adu.
5: Yeah, Jao.
0: Papa,
5: I'm here.
0: Okay.
5: You have a time and saying, oh, this is not the man who is in test. In time, I'm hearing no mea Koraniki like Oshena.
0: Okay.
5: So, I'm going to say, you know, about this as a better, and I'll buy no sure of any community. Only to me, because I'm not sure. I love you. I love you.
0: I love you. I love you. I love you. I love you. I love you. I love you. I love you. I love you. I love you. I love you. I love you. I love you. I love you. I love you. I love you. I love you. I love you. I love you. I love you. I love you. I love you. I love you. I love you. I love you. I love you. I love you. I love you. I love you. I love you. I love you. I love you. I love you. I love you. I love you. I love you. I love you. I love you. I love you. I love you. I love you. I love you. I love you. I love you. I love you. I love you. I love you. I love you. I love you. I love you. I love you. I love you. I love you. I love you. I love you. I love you. I love you. I love you. I love you. I love you. I love you. I love you. I love you. I love you. I love you. I love you. I love you. I love you. I love you. I love you. I love you. I love you. I love you. I love you. I love you. I love you. I love you. I love you. I love you. I love you. I love you. I love you. I love you. I love you. I love you. I love you. I love you. I love you. I love you. I love you. I love you. I love you. I love you. I love you. I love you. I love you me ka kire me nyonko ana me hokani se me do I love you e was so ban kan mo sa asem no o ya otaka pa ese ne bema ana e was bema na otaka pa ese no ba hello hello
6: hello
0: hey awu mi eh
6: yes
0: mami na boko de
6: boko ra o se
0: nyame adum zira ho de ba oh nyame aye
6: ho de na banka sa on da ya su me dai
0: Aba ba se fie fie fie so ye de
6: efie boko
0: de nyame ase mami I love you
6: Mr. me love you
0: Mami enti we.
6: Yeah. I love you.
0: Uh-huh.
6: I am my name national team.
0: Okay.
6: I'm with you born in Libya.
0: Okay.
6: I can't tell my missus. So.
0: Mm-hmm.
6: Now we were best 1820.
0: Okay.
6: Now we share a brand TV.
0: Mm-hmm.
6: A friend in Yao. I'm Wako.
0: Okay.
6: Ofia Achema Gugu.
0: Okay.
6: Papa, I say I love you. Maybe your basta, maybe your basta. If that's what I buy, that's I love you.
0: Mm-hmm.
6: I mean, say, it listen, we love you, Papa.
0: Mm-hmm.
6: I mean, say that no coeno. No buy it. I'm already buy it. And now I'm going to get you.
0: What is number, bro?
6: Yama.
0: And Yama.
6: And now I'm going to get you.
0: I love you now, catch it, I don't know.
6: Okay. I love you.
0: Oh.
6: Hey.
0: Oh.
6: Hey. Hey. Hey. Hey. Hey. Hey.
0: Hey. Hey. Hey.
6: Hey. Hey. Hey. Hey. Hey. Hey. Hey. Hey. Hey. Hey. Hey. Hey.
0: Okay.
6: Hey. Hey. Hey. Hey. Hey. Hey. Hey.
0: Okay.
6: Okay.
0: That's what I'm
7: saying.
0: I love you.
7: Your body, eh? Who finds a good number move if you want to car? No, call my fro, a good number, but your bravati. Oh, see if you care the number. Oh, honey, love you. Answer, obi the car crowd ball to a wound you.
0: Asawo.
7: Kwenu nung.
0: Okay.
7: Se o ko to se. Mhm. Obi a she suit pa ba ma no abotai.
0: Mhm.
7: Na o di traffic no one try to try drivers. E di si mo traffic mo.
0: Mhm.
7: Ati mi se ne yere nani nani ni I love you an ka bi a chire no.
0: Okay.
7: Eh eh. But I'm fine to say.
0: Mm-hmm.
7: But the traffic will not be the aborted to.
0: Mm-hmm.
7: No, Kai, I love you, Nana, Erika, Chen, and Nana. Oh, man, I'm sorry, Cross, you always so.
0: No, Kai, I'm out
7: here. I love you, Lady Timmy, Timmy.
0: Okay, demand and tanka, Panama, money and tanka.
7: Would there be money in a second?
0: Okay, okay.
7: Now she wishes, I can say. Na I love you and yet the name of La Nana Castle wine and I love you to say yeah hey, too.
0: And a ganga yet Temasani who's a food and I'm cross and I'm for Muba.
7: You know ma you see me the time in his bed was is here. So I should be boa on fair no one carry.
0: Okay,
7: and then I will be home and
0: yes no oh try and offer camp over for me, the can offer formula.
7: Please have power.
0: that's it. Oh, why? Hello.
8: Hello.
0: Agra Badu.
8: You so what you say?
0: Baba Yahuya, not your friend.
8: Be friendly and cast FM Simon.
0: You are crying to you.
8: A man, I love you, you know. A man is a one kind of more.
0: Okay, Eddie
8: and okay, Bosa or Bawa home. I love you, Nature say. Oh, Bema no, what pusses from clouting is a chisel bonding. I love you. I will be quite to my moon. Oh, Mido, I love you. Come here. Yes, what you now see? Oh, I love you, no. Cool, remember, my sister.
0: Okay. Yeah, that's the papa.
8: Yo.
0: Hello.
9: Hello.
0: How about Papa? By the way,
9: think tomorrow, I'll go to
0: the apple. Hey, think, not even walk a show by side, eh? Take the overs in the overs in the mufwa, overs in the mufwa. Take your dear way.
9: Okay, uncle. I said, you're trying to be all. I was a thing. Who are banners open now? Who didn't catch us? I love you.
0: Okay.
9: And see, I was a sad man. It's that one. Yeah, my man, I was a catcher man. I love you.
0: Yanni was a kind of more.
9: Okay.
0: Okay. Okay. Okay. Okay. Okay. Okay. Hello.
10: Hello, brother.
0: Akra.
10: Yeah, good evening.
0: My do not hear.
10: My child, me who you?
0: Yeah, bro, it's an Okazefi.
10: My friend Richard, my Kazefi Sakumono.
0: You, Rich, in your way.
10: Oh, my child, I love you, no day. And my man, I say, I catch you in Bano.
0: Epa.
10: I say, yeah, me catch you on pa.
0: Okay.
10: Because who here you cry? I say, oh no, catch you. I say, I love you, baby, I love you. And oh no, can no more.
0: Yeah, so. I tell why. I mean, yeah, over kind of younger. Why? Eh? Yeah, that's it. And you. Okay, hello. Hello, hello.
11: Your call has been put
0: oh, Debbie. Hello.
11: Hello.
0: I was up, Annie.
11: I do.
0: I was up in Westwell for my day. Didn't I see
11: you? I
0: oh. I was up, Annie. I love you.
11: I love you,
0: sir. Huh?
11: I love you, sir. Remember, I love you, Master. I said, anyway, book back, you move.
0: I was a bit open, Master. I love you, say.
11: Obana, what can I get? Obana, can I love you? And I get it.
0: So,
11: Mina may come at all. Obana can't love you. I do.
0: Mm-hmm.
11: No, hi, baby. I love you.
0: Wow.
11: What I say? And no, what I say? But madam, what can I say?
0: What you have?
11: A new way for a new bank. Aye, Yuri.
0: Ah, Queenie, and I
11: said, only Miss Oka, sorry, I yes, starting you never clinking, bush. Aye, Yuri. I bought a big crack to me, born in the mom on to Numu.
0: Because when we look at that,
11: what I say,
0: okay.
11: But who are bad, dear? What can you, dear? I love you now. And on a cut deep.
0: Okay.
11: Now, my bearman, only Namukra, send a papa back on the car, you know. Put the car bonnet to crown, can she?
0: Okay.
11: Still, don't, no, no problem, no problem. But who the men can't love you?
0: Okay.
11: I also ban on can't love you.
0: Okay.
11: And you do?
0: And you do? Canada, only I can't, why can't more? More na yepe.
11: Oba.
0: And also a kind of more.
11: Oba na was a on kind of more.
0: Okay.
11: Because any oba said die.
0: Okay.
11: Bema die oba bi ani mi se se bi oba akọ na bema ni friend oni mi se obisa ni din baby or ti die betu aso ye. I love you.
0: Okay.
11: What I say ti aye normal.
0: Okay.
11: Ba oba no enye wa se die. Nti wo na was a won tanka.
0: Okay.
11: Not all the time, no. Near main jam, what I say.
0: Okay.
11: Okay. friend, baby, and to send me a book, and I said, I love you. What to make all cook, cook, and our friend, and she wants the baby, I love you, no money. What I say?
0: Okay.
11: Now, baby, I come.
0: Okay. Yo. Mr. Medals, it was a penny. Hello.
12: Hello.
0: I'm Grandma Drew.
12: Chairman. I'll call me phone to me.
0: Hey! Oh, that be ready surprise and cast up. After draft of a pen, I could be for a friend. A record. You are set a record. What be that work out here?
12: Okay. Why do you bag it to the kita or why get from some of the other two baby?
0: Wow.
12: Now, when you bat is no baby,
0: wow.
12: And mouth. Now, what be free, you know, you too. No, dear mouth, and you are genuine. Oh, yeah, I'll show you the ah. One moment, you're not the cap on your mouth, nor the bubble. So, ah, you are in love.
0: Oh.
12: Ah. You see, Ediana. And that's a little bit too.
0: Hello.
13: Hello.
0: Mami, my do.
13: Let's
0: go. Oh, Papa, now where
13: are
0: you? I'm here. You're not here. You're
13: not
0: here. You're not here.
13: La Paz.
0: Yo, Obapa, ain't you?
13: Papa.
0: Mm-hmm.
13: And on my way, drama.
0: Okay.
13: And man, Papa. On my setting, and I'm out here, Tajaka home.
0: Okay.
13: Sure. Once I get for my man, almost on Jane and Yama.
0: Mm-hmm.
13: And yes, I will, Anka, Yakapa. Anka Mema, Ghana for Mema, and just Anka Eduma, to say to us, tongue and Namu tongue, those kind of things. Anka Mema in a bed tongue or bed for the jabba. No being as you were fear, Jumaba. Now our brain will be do. Now you are seven, so she said the brain, you say, well, you are tarry a mouth. No one more genius. I'll say, ah, of course, I love you. Now you write this, so I love it.
0: Wow.
13: And yet, a Bible say, a man on boy and a young boy once a
0: moment.
13: What, my dear, who catch a bema say, I love you, I love you. For an ugly boom, she can only be a human cozy.
0: Okay.
13: A human like a job or so, and I buy the book again, and I see a kunmo, and I hear kunmo, and then I see a kunmo, and I know, oh my God, I've been in that and I've some of the work men can do, women can do. Yeah, a bit sniffy and a bit shifty. I see on Colano, Musu, Kumu, Colani, Tim. I say, a job once and a man and a big good gym because a man and a two idea, a couple of men are sanitary. Men who put one room to and toast to put that on any yama. It's a man who baku baku the Kobe Jan and men and the Kobe Jan. It's the PS car of Beman, meaning I as Jabosso. If you see Beman be a banker, Beman be sent a banker with a gun for my yes, you have the idea of the man up, and on why a man money to make the man ban on the
0: Okay.
13: Not quiet.
0: Okay.
13: I love you, Ukraine. You better talk to him. Who come for can I love you? Create problem.
0: Okay.
13: I call love you. They bear my said.
0: Okay.
13: I will be nice to you.
14: I love you, baby. I love you.
15: Hello.
14: Agra Madu.
15: You so. Me by chance no ma kali bi ye me baba tani ye. The I love you are a kano and man a kano more. Because ukasa na wafu o bana na ma sa ni say. Say o ba no kacha say I love you kwa juma say I love you no. Say no wafu zuzu me kacha wafu na jim susu boni bia wanya o baby. Onche, Obaka just say, I love you. Okay. Obaka okay. So, oh, Odofe no Abba, I love you. And you so, also swatch him one idea. No, yaso. Let it down so. Namo ni nani say, Obaka say, me don't. Me don't know, no, cause your money too. I don't have a only no etche. And you say, Obaka no, now the Odono, as you are. I love you, no.
14: Okay.
15: And you have a money catch your thing.
14: Okay.
15: And then I say, I love you.
14: Okay.
15: We love you, I too. I love you. Thank you.
14: Hello. Hello.
16: Hello.
14: Obapa, Badue. Hello. Okay. Hello. Hey, Aunt Hannah. Odo president.
16: Come in for now.
14: Odo president.
16: Wow, Marcellus, I am
14: Odo president.
16: Hey, I say more.
14: I say more.
16: Kojo, what you say?
14: Aunt Hannah, who you? When you try? Who you?
16: And then go for us. What's it then? One or can't love you all.
14: And one was all kind of pa or bad, but one was all kind of pa telling uncle.
16: Ah, me, me, sorry, dear, me, make a pa.
14: Oh, Banaka,
16: okay, me, dear, my dear. Thank God, baby, I might stop my mommy from the phone. And yeah, sorry, I'm sick. Daddy, something is something to pa.
14: Wow.
16: Me, patch your mob for me, and fair before you ain't to see him come straight. Yeah, I mean, I hear some semi patch. Wouldn't him send me a dope, pa? I love you, Nidia. A man like a pa.
14: Okay.
16: So, who could I do? Kind. Now, would be a raffin. Maybe I'm not going to have you so about.
14: Okay.
16: Our friend now. Mr. Look, who took an entire video call, pa.
14: Okay.
16: Now, friend. Not why when I'm tired, I say we wish you. We send me dog pa. We send us our mama too. In the womb. Well, it's only my member. How much in our best Anna? Dog,
14: but I say, Auntie, I'll never be so far away. Okay, hello.
17: Hello, Adam.
14: Adam, we are doing.
17: Oh, I love you, Mr. Messi. So back to my father. Mo.
14: It's okay.
17: Tell him, I love you, Mr. Baka. come to cry on to come.
14: Hey, you. That's you. Hey, any of you come with me? I just say you come hang drop from where we can be together. Hello.
18: Edu.
14: How is your belly?
18: Can't stand that say. Nyame ya do ma me ba kan so wono ho.
14: Okay.
18: Mi ho se. Otumi ye ni amadi ade pa.
14: Onim ni ama so pa.
18: Onim ni amam. E na mi so di ade de me meje ho. Se me jiji ade.
14: Okay.
18: En to bi obetumi aye bibi di ade ade de.
14: Mm.
18: O se mi be no.
14: Okay.
18: Ti se na ye kan o ba o kan lo wi che be ma.
14: Mm.
18: Eno na nti na be chire chire ho no.
14: Okay.
18: Ye di ye ni ama. Me da se. Anti ana. Meba wa wash me bobby dada.
14: Okay.
18: It's a mess up the GDI do do na. Let me da come. Let me da GDI naba.
14: Hello.
19: Hello.
14: Madu.
19: Oh,
14: Baba, where are
19: you? Oh, I don't have Baba.
14: Oh, Rana, your friends are Gazafi.
19: Oh, originally you me friend come before.
14: Oh, okay.
19: I love you. Yeah, my man is attacking. I'll be a grammar and sister.
14: Original to mankind.
19: It was Gapa.
14: Yeah, besides, one was all kind of more. And then
19: I love you, dear Merriman, the auntie Merriman is there.
14: A kind of more, okay. Okay.
19: And the Bible and far more be and so be a can so what different if you nearly when what could you be fulfilling.
14: Okay.
19: And see, yeah, yeah, better kind of more, then we can more once one blow or once more.
14: Okay.
19: I don't know imbalance.
14: Okay.
20: Bra, as I remember, Mammy Hannah, the answer, my dear, so did you agree to change? Then I forgot to be like, I love you so few in Kenya and all for 72 on possible. And maybe your bar, I son of bar, I love you, son, young, young, kind of good work into the bema. Or Paul Taka, I love you, and now Bano, or two weeks to grow in. When I'm such a son of bar. Ebeka, I love you, Pastor Berman. Let us say, the good deep. I alone, or Donald Crown, Sabby, or Berman in dinner Wednesday. Now say, Big I love you. And I need some of the car, and I love you. Now, dear, my elder. Maybe, dear, dear. And I'm my kind. I love you, dear, because Yaku Christian Brian wants to mind. I think mostly a man in the chest or call through one or two or I love you. No, about what you say, I love you too. No, catch up, Berman, I love you. And I said, my dad, don't think I love you too. Because they look like Berman and a just so. Just a more banner, I'll just
14: okay.
20: You know, I love you, Nigel. A man, man, in the chest, a check up, you're gonna put me, Mammy Sremo.
14: Okay.
20: Also, Ben, I love you now. But I love you. And okay. No, let me see. Okay. I love you. I love you. I love you. I love you. I love you. I love you. I love you. I love you. I love you. I love you. I love you. I love
14: you.
20: I love you. I love you. I love you. I love you. I love you. I love you. I love you. I love you. I love you. I love you.
14: I love hello.
21: Hello.
14: Hello.
21: I never be a friend in love with
14: her. Be my friend in love.
21: What to be that?
14: Oh, love, there's so beer to me the tour on one way.
21: Maybe shall we say what to be that?
14: Means your body
21: love. Dra love. Yo, Christian, I'll be watching a via and this love.
14: Yo, Pastor Love. So, on way, Bima. Pastor Love is your Bima.
21: apart from Pastor Love, who I am now.
1: Baby,
21: no, no, no, being here, love, and the soon in
1: the idea will be our dear dear, or the baby, actually, at Tunis.
21: Do you, Pastor Love, or when
1: you? Right, oh, I already agreed.
21: Again, I'm back. The old courtiers and son of Parkra, no, Barkatus, I love you. Shall we chat? Now, quite sorry. Now, the wife is saying, I'm sorry, I make a metal correction in 50 Ghana City. Nobody can just love you. Becocras, I'm the first kid we have become. The love on the man, the amokan, you. So, what you say? And none of them, mammy, deacon, or can the idea be? But one can't be catch them more, one so why? And the assembly back.
1: Okay. 0551 says 5 says 5 and 0551 says 5 6 6 5 6 Uremwa. Yeah, by Joshua.

0: Hello. Hello.
1: Hello, good evening.
0: I'm glad my door now. Who are Papa?
1: If you are the morning, what's it?
0: Yeah, who are Papa? Who are your friends and how can they be?
1: Yeah, friend, my daughter, focus on the renter.
0: Okay, I'm crying to you.
1: I love you, and I have brought
2: from BFM.
1: Anna, oh, yeah, Obana, say, I said, wow, Roba, how are you? Would like to be what to be, how to do, drop money, then money.
0: I love you.
2: O Mao,
1: I need to check with you. Oh, you should be here, Nigeria. I was Obana, and I said, okay, I love you because
0: who checked,
1: say odo na be match odo which rawa unti un huana
0: 104.5 and you was so bad kind of more wa hu
1: yes because o she o ti ni ko kuro na sia ya be ma na e bo hu kan na
0: okay
1: we che ni o be hu se wado
0: okay yo
1: and you o ba so unti for unti ni che odo so o wa no so ti ni ka
0: yeah that's it hello
3: hello
0: abapa maju
3: Major.
0: Zof mami?
3: Yes.
0: Okay. Zof mami yin
3: tiwe. Mdo fa ha na watch
0: him. Baby ya ulbe fo biya mecho. Nti eh ha hon kura aso dem fo baby. Why?
3: Yonso fa kwa je point ubi on. Ubi ne ema ne point.
0: Oze?
3: Onange se inti mi. Ubi ne ema ne point.
0: Why no?
3: Eye busi apin.
0: Apono.
3: Opa point. Wanga sa ko si ya point. Na ubi ne ema o point.
0: So ubi ne ubi chino?
3: No. Na obi je o point na o de na anfa
0: e be fa o be me bia be fa no
3: ah o je te ne point don ko no ko pe bi bi obi nya ne point o edu
0: ta mame
3: o ko so bakra o ba ne se se on can love you more
0: okay
3: ah egiana
2: this is plan B 104.5
3: no new kun me pie ma be sie na mo jale mo da hono kan love you again sada no I want to crush over door by force
0: be ma e ka kire oba sa
3: oba man oba ne ka kire oba ne sa na
0: oba ka kire be ma
3: oba ne ka kire be ma ne say I love you na me say I want them to crush over din by force
0: asho be di be ma no
3: asho be di oba ne by force
0: Sa fami
3: no betam no on ti masi so no betam no din be se na mutu mu o be rapin ti say baby fresh baby so in my head or head in room
0: okay
3: so bet me be na no na de bi o ka say I love you e so mu se fi na ku me mu e na o ka sa
0: okay
3: so asas o be int me kan jo say I love you now afa wichi and I say, hey, be our coaching plan, baby. Baby. And then say, make us in memory, so, or make us say, I love you, so, or much in plan, or baby. Into so, but say, I love you, that means, Nathan, I come in, when all can say, I show.
0: Okay.
3: Because it's hardly pass, or Baba can see, in my day, and I can't love you, pa. Because before a baby, if you know, no. Now I ask him today, be I can't love you. I loved you. I assume who's on fire. Don't free up me.
0: Okay.
3: Person will be kind.
0: Mm-hmm.
3: Oh, can't love you. Chair, not the Oka, crab, a permanent talk. Like I saw, it's okay. It's in my end of the day.
0: Okay.
3: That's it.
0: Yes, you're that's it. Oh, fetch me. 0551 6565 6565 0551 6566.

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0: Ai, mi ami ya we, achapa.
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0: Hmm.
1: Ba cho, I love you no ye sam kase. 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
0: Hmm.
1: Enti mpa ma cho, e ya I love you no ye mfan very seriously.
0: Hmm.
1: So me see me do forever and ever. Me nka say I love you, say adie be chino na we obi ama awadana obi a me me bu e wo mpaso. Nti I love you na ye san ka say ofa. Nti ye am be man say ye na say ye nka san anche ye do fo.
0: Okay.
1: Enye na bi oba nko say obi am po do obi obi am bi adie ma na call come obi ti ma say I love you master, I love you brother.
0: Okay.
1: Ti ofa me da se pa wa.
0: Me se me da se. Hello. Hey, Master P. Master P. Master P. Moko, na go for the phones, we.
2: And then she said, me, I do minim tama, me could be free, and I do a mefeno. Mefeno, minim tama, obey free, a mefeno, yadaka, so me, I do my mefeno. Yadaka, so be video quanta. And then she said, and then I be my, bia, one which I know ever do so, and I said, baby, you. I want to out there, I want to out there. Yes, it's a day. And those who told me were there. Okay. So, somebody I want more than you. So, would you do? But I'm catching me because I knew it's only 15 years. It's not.
0: Oh,
2: yes, I may have made a mistake. Oh, I'm going to have it. You know, anything there, one of them, we are there. I'm in there, man, who's here, Panama, Canada.
0: Okay. Now, sit. Odo president. 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
3: Jai. 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But your way be too. But your movie, I'm on my escorts. Now you win your way. And some of my escorts, now I say I can still go in front of you. And movie, yeah. But your mom, my escorts.
0: Yati.
3: Now you. Yati. It's an debate. This be a mascot.
0: Yati.
3: May that say.
0: This be that say. Hello. Hello.
4: Hello.
0: Baba na hu e.
4: Yes, I do.
0: Where na e? Yeah, friends, I can say fe e hu e pa.
4: Ah, your friend me kwesi drew me ka say free hobo.
0: Hobo. Oh, okay. You, I just drew in your way.
4: Yeah. Yeah. Men so much in it.
0: Mhm.
4: Oda he se wa wale oyire na one ne tipi.
0: Mhm.
4: Na u free juma ba.
0: Mhm.
4: O fred ma bedru ya ya sense wa ma.
0: Mhm.
4: O sense wa ma wa wo de obe man de what na si.
0: Mhm.
4: De obe kan se mi wura sore.
0: Mhm.
4: O jina ho wa bibi wo batum so wa you shirt.
0: Mhm.
4: Ako se ho. O yi se ho pe o se ah. I love you.
0: Mhm.
4: O kan sa wo kun.
0: Okay.
4: So we need
0: to. Okay. So who be man can search for Obano?
4: Ah, be man Obe can search for Obano.
0: Okay.
4: Is it Obano? Why you say that? I got some baby. I'm a man with you.
0: Hmm.
4: I'm one.
0: Okay.
4: You know that? Ah, I love you.
0: Okay.
4: The dope.
0: Okay.
4: It's
0: me man in Canada, do door and cinema, yes.
4: I'm a man in Canada, I can do door.
0: Okay. Yet as a papa, and you miss it out. Hello.
5: Hello.
0: Abadu. How are you?
5: Adiana.
0: What go there?
5: What go now, say?
0: Who are
5: you? Adiana, wouldn't it be? My man, I'll cut out to Siana. So, my friend, Tinano.
0: Auntie Hannah.
5: Mr. Nakasem say, you're the young Baba White. Mr. Mepanawari.
0: Who are you?
5: You're the young Ba. The Ba.
0: In the honor of Baba.
5: Aye.
0: My wife and you, and you know, Asa.
5: And your mamma, I'm going to meet Panawari, Mr. Yumba.
0: And
5: I'm going
0: to say, my wife and the Ban on Tiasa.
5: And yeah, again, I'm no, a veteran. While I, my Obaya San, you know, this is your wife and this girl, and I want to come on.
0: We are experienced.
5: Send me some of my dad and can't. I can make a few to see ya.
0: Martin, you.
5: But I love you, yeah. Like, Ushima, a man, I guess I'm waiting.
0: You're kind of more.
5: You're kind of more. Yes, you're kind of more.
0: Okay.
5: But I say, because, or bad, yeah, you're different.
0: Okay.
5: Mario will move different. It didn't say, I'm Auntie Hannah, was a mommy Hannah. Oh, say, I know, but you are, or no, only like, we are watching an Iraq. I love you, I tell you that. And yes, I'm Mamu, we are. And then Nama, Messi Wama, I was in Gumia. Because of Babu Becca, your friend say, I love your throne. Let's just say, Jack, what's the minimum? After the bear, 1 KB, and a 2 KB, and I want to be beat. Figure out before, and I can't watch a car just a I love you. But, yeah, I want your friend, Jack, or more moon, so I need to be out. Oh, baby, I was like, what's coming out? Because I love you not to
0: know.
5: I'm a man, I'm not sure what it is. I'm a new music, a better pass, a better look now. Oh, you know, because I'm missing the 4 9 I'm out of you. Because why are you not asking me, pa? Hey, I am you.
0: Oh, Ada.
5: I know, what's my name?
6: I love you, at I catch you in the queen. And I do a very way keep you, so any queen a very way keep you. I love you, kick and not I catch you in the queen. So I just think I want time, can't. And Cabana, and you can know a friend, or man of the tank or that I love you, not I catch you in the queen, money to you any day.
0: Oma, when in you
6: own? Always there, or by catching the papa DC, never seen me a papa. I love you, no better catching me, or seeing me a papa.
0: Sebia, and also a car, a do so be out your car or catch her and you cry any day.
6: Ah, papa B. Obika, I love you, when you say papa B.
0: Oh, Fajami, 0551656565. I was here, brain boy a bit. And check, now yes, sorry. So, hello. A woman?
7: Yes.
0: Mommy, it's your way.
7: Now, I
0: just go away. I just go to the minimum, you know, so I'm a car, so I'm a human.
7: And
0: so I
7: call the minimum. Also, my pet is of plenty. Ubo.
0: Hey.
7: Eh, we never start in a casual side, you
0: know.
7: Okay. It's because we
0: okay.
7: Okay. Mammy.
0: Yeah, to hear that's mammy. Hello.
8: Good evening, Rofa.
0: I'm glad my do and I'm your papa.
8: I'm here, Dum Debia, Sassy, my cabaret, three or four times. I love you, Makabu. I love you, no, me, though. No, if you won't chase you.
0: Oh.
8: I said, name's a movie, and I'm in the study said I'm a film station. Over Kaipa.
0: Mm-hmm.
8: Oh, and see, I love you, no, you or chase you, be in chase.
0: Okay.
8: What's the name of the energy? Almost about 32 years now.
0: Mm-hmm.
8: I don't know, but who can? Or to make sure when I'm doing, I don't know, who can? No, I
0: okay.
8: How can I love you? Not sure. You see, when my own mommy is. I'm going to catch you. I'm going to catch you. I'm catch you. Say, I love you. I'm going to call Graham to catch you. Say, catch you. Who is it? You come. I'm going to catch you. Say, I love you. I said, I love you. Say.
0: Okay.
8: It's a mess. Maybe program. I'm going to get a year.
9: I be one ma, I love you, name it all.
0: Okay.
9: If you want to hear what I take a canna education, you know, you can't. Message them be brilliant. I love you, name it, dear Kulina, and a yepa, because Obani Bema, the head, there, so won't do be out, which means in an anti.
0: Okay.
9: It's a good thing, can you don't need it, and so I'm also tear some more, now in an anti.
0: Okay.
9: Yeah, it's a different room.
0: Yeah, that's it. Hello.
10: Hello.
0: Maju.
10: Cynthia Masaba. My name is the last topic here.
0: Okay.
10: Well, since you are going to throw a ban on us or TSCR, so who's your time? Yes, sir. Auntie Hannah says, I'm starting both stories in the entire because when you saw, say, oh, who bear my name, I love you, I love you. That man, a genu kunu, a yena said, dear, oh, who no. Or yena said, dear, if Bemana said, dear, or yen, or not your baby, then any so. What a babu and any so, the new Yamanu Boadier. And I must transfer you or burn him. If a man is tied, Bemano, if you are trusting the way the man is, if it's a less a man, a cough from Corona, own genu. And you will do all to a babu and any so she, your Benjamin, then any so.
0: Okay.
10: Let's not tell. And now this is Kaba. I love you, your best money. You must be moving.
0: Okay, Mammy, you're a bit. I'm fine. Ask for an infancy. Hello.
11: Hello.
12: Hello.
0: Mammy, my do.
12: Yeah, me.
0: And just
12: Papa.
0: You. Papa, enjoy.
12: Yeah. When you don't know, like I say, I love you. Now, Obano. Want us as a uko PM time. We be via we are now traveling, now a bow father. When you're loving Taka Krebi a bow, so now uko uko na u raden one. Now I saw the tea. Oh, I love you.
0: Okay.
12: Ah, none of us are with that. Now I love you. 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
0: Okay.
12: Ede. 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
0: Yada se Auntie Esther. 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
13: Riona.
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0: Na wode, su wode wubi okan, I love you bichirao.
13: Ni ya, me momna mekan.
0: Be, but so will be so. I will be our catcher. And that's what I saw. Kabitro,
13: oh, mean a mechan more.
0: I bet so. Kabitro,
13: oh, mean a mechan more.
0: So will come more by Bazo or Kabitro. On Kevin Troda,
13: I made the anime can more.
0: And don't come in Troda,
13: I can't watch you so.
0: Okay,
13: because Bible saw Bema Doyer.
0: Okay, later make us and say, only when you'll be out, O Kabitreno.
13: At 100,
0: no, no, so Kabitro. And to me, they do that. I just make behind will be,
13: sir.
0: Behind will be a Nemochanica, Bosumi.
13: Hey,
0: on can or Bacana Sabosumi.
14: Okay,
0: Emmanuel. Wow, me, Bosumbia, oh, Bosumbia, oh, but can Bosumbia, because.

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3: 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I do clean reggae. 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
1: 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Oh, plan B 104.5. Woodie obi this year coffee seti. 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

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Jesus Plan B, Friday reggae night. I'm going to have missed. 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

0: 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He's a rebel. As yet. 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Yeah, man. I mentioned Mr. Kwabena. Mr. Kwabena. And we met you up. I'm here mention me paddy paddy back home.
1: When I take a stock,
0: my name is Oh Su. And I say Malang Bawi.
1: Fighting in.
0: Baby, I'll tell you anymore. Kobe Kobe. And we met you up.
1: When I take
0: a stock,
1: I'm looking.

0: 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But as any bet me numjano.
1: When I take that look, Ethiopia. Flying, crawling over the children's face.
0: Yeah, mum, shall we say? Do Bakuba Pounds, my Eduasa.
1: You are the
0: Mua Quenyano. I want to enjoy the amount of warm and
1: sun time.
0: What is here? No beans, Waba. Adias here.
1: Evolution
0: time.
1: Yeah, let me tell you, sir.
0: And such a pan.
1: Evolution.
0: Adias here.

0: Say what you are here.
1: Andy Lee.
0: And can a South Africa man penny in the late? Nelson Mandela. What did your coach Akano? What's that? The Yamia Shano, where they were Shano? What town would you mean, Senator?
1: And it bring
0: a dear Rastafone.

0: o tim se ei enti de mi enyina no wante ho hwe hwe nyame na eza o eza nsia kuma mu efuja o body na ja di mane ma bribia wati asie was it your one, you know? One when you had your wasn't one tear. I guess, yeah.
1: President Mandela was in prison.
0: It is South Africa, man, Penny, the late Nelson Mandela. And son of Babel, man, Penny was South Africa, man, James Wano. And yet, you know, 12 years in prison. If it's your potter potter, and you know what, 28 years. Obey, oh, man, Penny. That's the young man, I don't know. You're winning one who knew after the Owasun won 10 years. Yeah, man.
1: What the prophet of the land said.
0: Yeah, you can say, the for Nekano.

0: handle.
1: Yeah, man.
0: For 20 odd years.
1: Oh, my goodness.
0: And he leave from the prison and take the seat
1: of the president. What is here?
0: One.
1: Oh my. This is Friday.

0: ahomato for the amount. 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Enti number na nini e? 0551 656 656 656 656 I'm running so I'm more quaint and what you're here. I can't smell back up any of you. It's mom when in the moon when he is. Monsieur moi.
1: What the prophet of the land said.
0: Mumuya no mumuya mumuya mumuya mumuya mumuya mumuya mumuya mumuya mumuya mumuya mumuya mumuya mumuya mumuya mumuya mumuya mumuya mumuya mumuya mumuya mumuya mumuya mumuya mumuya mumuya mumuya 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

0: 0551656656. You do brave any idea, any idea, these are you want to try as a Finian few of the present. Yoko Kanya, Tiatra, two and Finian few. As I said, Ja, nobody in the camera with you, sir.
1: And it bring up bad feelings.
0: Hello. Hello. Oh, too bad, too bad, too bad, too bad.
1: And it bring a bad feeling.
0: Hello?
2: Hello?
0: Yes, sir.
2: Good evening.
0: Good evening, boss.
2: Where are you? I'm here. Young money.
0: Young money?
2: Yeah.
0: Young money?
2: Young money, yeah.
0: What go on here?
2: You don't need any candy lights.
0: That's right. That's right. That's right.
2: Rastafari.
0: Yeah, man. Yeah, man. Yeah, man.
2: Only Rastafari that we need.
0: That's right. That's right. Nyame Nkwani here. Yeah, man. Yeah, man. Tatai. Tatai. Tatai.
3: Right.
0: Right.
4: 104.5.
0: Yes, sir.
4: Good evening.
0: Good evening, boss.
4: But your family are calling for me. Fefi Kutubabi.
0: Kutubabi on.
4: Yeah, man.
0: Hey, me
4: feel it, and then I want to cast on what I didn't say they push you light on this area.
0: Yeah, man.
4: By this time, Jones, yes, I got to see the
0: army.
4: I say,
0: right.
4: I had the mama could do anything about Wendy. It's your mammy chum get to boys or Gaza Street.
0: Okay.
4: It's your money. I want to cut out to make sure because to yourself.
0: All right. Thank you. Medasapan. All right. Bye bye. Hello.
2: Yes.
0: Mr. Cobraniana.
3: 104.5.
2: From Amahia.
0: Amahia.
2: Yeah, that's right.
0: Let's hear you.
2: I just give the reggae vibe.
0: What's your
2: you woke me up and I've been listening
0: throughout.
2: So let's keep the fire burning.
0: Yeah, man, we're keeping the fire burning.
2: Yeah. Reggae is one of the best music you can enjoy in this world.
0: That's right. All right. Respect, you know. All right. But that's a fun. Hello.
5: Hello.
0: Yes, sir.
5: Yeah. Good evening, sir.
0: Good evening, boss.
3: This is Plan B.
5: Yeah,
3: this
5: is reggae vibe.
0: Yeah, man. Me that's a plan. So I feel it reggae vibe, you know.
5: That's right. That's right.
0: How about you?
5: Yeah, I do.
0: Okay. But you're not mad for me.
5: I'll do reggae, man. MF Okada Funina.
0: Okay.
5: And I'm a bit before.
0: Okay. All right. Good evening.
3: BFM.
6: Hello, good evening.
0: Yes, sir, boss.
6: Yeah, I tell me for free. Spin test
0: who?
6: Echo Bank.
0: Okay, Echo Bank, any more?
6: Tani.
0: How your book?
6: Bibia.
0: Say, how the Ankanian Numia is Susa?
6: I don't buy Abba.
0: Abba.
6: Okay. ni kwami ni mbe bibi kwa susa
0: enti eni eni eni efia de bia
6: edana titu meni su shim tibato misha misha mi pasta bakon o wafi enya Daniel Reverend Daniel Sabuti
0: okay
6: misha ni Reverend Theophilus Okan
0: right
6: and then Reverend Edamati
0: okay.
6: Yeah,
0: what this is plan B. And if you had a be 10 to 12, but what the answer will be to you, what
6: me, you free at that.
0: Aha, and you man and almost at that.
6: They be a bestie too.
0: That's a plan
6: because that I'm a bestie too. Matty, my bestie.
0: Matty, but that's a plan. Why?
6: You
0: mean that's a brie. All right, but that's a plan nearby my mom and qua. Hello. Oh, too bad. Went to me and you know, went to me and you know, so Kafra, so they're not here to my mommy. Kafra, Kafra, Kafra, Kafra. Okay, we'll be about my man. Hello.
7: Hello.
0: Yes, sir.
7: Oh,
0: Diane,
7: and I
0: are. What do you want? I want a better. What do you want? I want a better.
7: I
0: not the same.
7: I was
0: oh, Bibiaboko. That's right.
7: It's your own point,
0: and
7: I.
0: And okay. But I know mother for me and say.
7: Beside your mother and Kata.
0: That's it.
7: And beside your mother. Maybe say for you now.
0: Asa.
7: Hello.
0: Yeah, what's your name? Asa,
7: oh. Hello, Asa, Asa.
0: Okay. Would you look like the same, po?
7: Maybe, yeah.
0: Aha. Me, ma, no. Who for if you could vote the ally more, no?
7: Back here, you.
0: I didn't look like the same.
7: Adubase.
0: That's what it. That's a pa, me ma me ba ku pa waka, me da se pa, me da se.

0: said the Ben Akatu and Beba. When would this payday be?
1: When will this pay?
0: That's right. Jobe Busa said, Ebe Fiadana.
1: When will this pay?
0: Ebe Memendana. Ebe Kwesiarana said, Juada. That's right. Hello.
2: Hello.
0: Yes.
2: Good evening.
0: Good evening.
2: Oh, and then my first time by my Adam of
0: Oh, Miss Mel Philippa, what?
2: Oh, and you call your mammy, me your baba, may be like you.
0: Hey, Miss Mel Philippa, what? And then the first time I would you on. And then the first time I would you on.
2: And then the first time,
0: oh, when your wife cried, your papa,
2: cool song would be the Adam. A bit already,
0: mama.
2: Yeah. Yeah.
0: Oh, okay,
2: well,
0: okay. Okay. I double come up about this. Why?
2: Namo.
0: You were 2 and 3 junctions were Tamania.
2: Oh, okay.
0: You were 2 and 3 junctions.
2: Yes,
0: okay.
2: Yes.
0: That's right.
2: Everywhere.
0: Wouldn't be me?
2: Yes, sir.
0: Last week, you saw me show the trauma. Lucky Dubé, born in the assassin.
2: Oh,
0: said last week, no, nay, you can't say, ne Ben, I would done what you are
2: here.
0: Ah, yes, celebrating the pan.
2: What do you mean? You read the new few away.
0: Mati.
2: We get no, and Mamma Kuma Tommy.
0: Oh, Sapepe.
2: The
0: Martin, because
2: you
0: need your money, come on, come on. That's a pan. Chadaba became the animal, but watch here, why?
2: Never
0: told you,
2: remember,
0: never done
2: what you say. I'm here with you.
0: Aha, no, no, no, no, no, no, no, no, no, no, no, no, no, no, no, no, no, no, no, no, no, no, no, no, no, no, no, no, no, no, no, no, no, no, no, no, no, no, no, no, no, no, no, no, no, no, no, no, no, no, no, no, no, no, no, no, no, no, no, no, no, no, no, no, no, no, no, no, no, no, no, no, no, no, no, no, no, no, no, no, no, no, no, no, no, no, no, no, no, no, no, no, no, no, no, no, no, no, no, no, no, no, no, no, no, no, no, no, no, no, no, no, no, no, no, no, no, no, no, no, no, no, no, no, no, no, no, no, no, no, no, no, no, no, no, no, no, no, no, no, no, no, no, no, no, no, no, no, 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
0: They can stop reggae.
1: That's why reggae strong, reggae everywhere. 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I want watch ya na ma me why.
0: Yo.
1: All right. Bye-bye.
0: Bye.
1: Okay, mama nkwan mu say hello. Yes, sir.
2: Yeah.
1: Jamaica.
2: Oh,
1: I'm saying what you read into me. She don't even want any papa. But me, what Jamaica? Hello.
2: Yo.
1: Aha. After the mood, our young co.
2: DJ Silverpacker from Clagon.
1: Okay, Clagon. Okay, let's hear you.
2: I can't give a course of one.
1: And you're Ben, sir.
2: I said, you can't build the youth.
1: What's it?
2: Build the youth.
1: Mentor, only you.
2: I said, you can't build the youth. You can't build the youth.
1: You can't build it then.
2: Build the youth.
1: Okay, men said that you need to fetch me pan what men said. Udia my phone no me man me wan no be who su year piece won.
2: 104.5.
1: Who su year piece ana? Oh, too bad.
2: Men talk pa.
1: But one no me tell say we kasa ye but men te e wes na we ka no.
2: Yes.
1: Aha.
2: I said you can't blame the youth.
1: You can't blame the youth. Okay, Mate, message na mabwa ma wate.
3: Me da si bebre. 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
1: Oh, a crowd our young co.
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3: you're Miami.
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0: 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I mean, come on, Pa. 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
1: What I will be the rich man, tell me how you get it.
0: Okay. 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

0: Mr. Kwamna, where the messer was, so you know, my baba, my yantino, I'm repelling my dear Hunch, my media mopa. And she stole a car, can I do for you, my dinner banner? 0551 656565 0551 656 5 6 6 6 5 6 6 6 6 6 6 6 6 6 6 6 6 6 6 6 6 6 6 6 6 6 6 6 6 6 6 6 6 6 6 6 6 6 6 6 6 6 6 6 6 6 6 6 6 6 6 6 6 6 6 6 6 6 6 6 6 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
1: one stone.
0: Rasta man threw one stone.
1: Thank you.
0: Okay. Matias, remember my wife?
1: Thank you.
0: That's a bit weird.

0: me fanu ya na chese one stone no na metime di atuna mabo di ama menu ya no timu amu request no na minti mi enya no emrepe mu no merci bia be kama di ama mu. Hello
1: Obidi Chef Kofi Sech.
0: Fantastic.
1: Yeah, Kofi Scones.
0: Hey! One said you made your money one a chance here. One said. I feel but this is the first time I offer a show, no?
1: I'm from a bed of you.
0: Hey! I say, I'm from a bed of you. Maybe I said you made your money to move, sir. The winner is in Kormen Konesa.
1: Yeah. Heaven train is coming.
0: That's right.
1: Heaven tree is coming. You don't need anything, only cleanness.
0: Friday Reginite ubetie kasa video wo do bobia no osua di free ha ati ase no osua di free ha ye sha ase abribia me bio phone lines no me kredi obi ana ma bre enso be ne den na mama atiofo akwanya sa na ibisa nwum ne sa meda munyina ase. Hello yes sir.
2: Good evening
0: yes sir.
2: Obo mo.
0: Yeah. 104. Hey, how about call there? Okay, what's the open?
2: I said, Dibuya. Obo, I'm going to say, man, the two are being Pia.
0: Oh, what's your baby home?
2: I've been Pia.
0: What's the ho?
2: I've been Pia. Man, now you cry. Open one and nine.
0: Simon was a one night. Vimino, Hopa. I'm a young man.
2: Ewakumanim.
0: Onoma woye. Rastaman onko di kwa kwanza.
2: Yes.
0: Rastaman onko onko di yawu. 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Wati asye. Okay. Wow.
2: The third one, the third flip,
0: luckily. Wow.
2: It's amazing music.
0: I say, oh. I say, okay, that's right.
2: Yes.
0: And then the first day, we were friends. That's right. Okay, you two and three, Janssen, so I'll be the sheer coffee situated. Hello?
3: Hello?
0: Yes, sir.
3: That's so mine.
0: Yeah, man.
3: Eastern region.
0: Me, I'm the one that's going to be a new one.
3: I'm a second time.
0: Okay, my dear. 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
4: ti
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